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0: but the best on this beautiful day as you add another chapter onto your life. 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
1: We gonna party like it's your birthday. 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

to live in it. 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

0: And just like that, there's no other way to celebrate a birthday than with a red hot party, baby. And what a way to start the weekend. VVA boo boo. Listen, I want you to know that I mean it. When I want to cross my heart, when I say that you are an amazing human being, extra hot sauce and a ball of fire that we don't care if we burn because we want to touch. May this be your best year yet, Mom. I wish you nothing but peace, love, and happiness because this one of this year that we're about to start, this is your year. Happy birthday. It's Cage sending you love. Outie like a titty.
1: Happy birthday, love. Happy birthday, man. It's been how many years of knowing you, man? Hi, Kisi, Tota, Tala, if you know it's working, Arska, Bala, Tower of Anniversary Gift, Tala, Utsu, Hits, and Mihala, Hela, Kokorata, Kokorata. Happy birthday, my love. Wait, okay, let God lead, eh? Not a man.
2: Happy, happy birthday, Mahonewa, aka Vivi. A happy birthday, man. I hope you're having an awesome, awesome one. May God continue to bless you with many more. May he elevate you. May he open doors for you that you never thought would be opened. May you explore more and have more adventures. And to more 27 years, kumpeno re noa 27 shots. Good or nothing over or under. 27, how sad you make it like a zone? Are grooving? It's time. Happy birthday! Everybody got a

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And the reason are health related.

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We worship you. 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We worship you. 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

0: Right, the time is exactly 6:44 here on your favorite radio station. Welcome to Beats from Heaven. My name is Lady Roo. Good morning, everyone. I hope you're having a wonderful morning this beautiful, beautiful Sunday morning. Quite chilly in the morning this Sunday. But you know what? You know what could keep you warm? Definitely the Daily Dose. Right, today we're going to have an amazing time. Thank you for choosing this favorite radio station of yours. And definitely we're going to do what we have to do. Play good music, have good chats. And also just talk about how yesterday everyone was just watching that game. I think personally, you know, the world, we are all united by something. There's just something that will just unite us. And I saw unity yesterday, but the kind of unity I saw... Let me just say it was funny. But anyway, welcome to Beats from Heaven. My name is Lady Roo, and this is your heavenly update. I mean, this is your favorite radio station. And you're tuned into
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0: And this morning, we're going to tune into something called self-control. So let us hear what we have to do about self-control in these few minutes.
2: Almost 30 years ago now, when I'm in... Hey, Daily Dosers, Chris here. We wrap up our two-week project on the fruits of the Spirit today with a story that goes back almost 30 years ago now, when I'm in Fallbrook. I'm a single guy. I'm invited over to a barbecue of a guy that lives a couple blocks away. Everyone's hanging out in the backyard at night, and his name was Buck or Hutch. It was something like that. I can't remember. And he's all, guys, let me show you this. We've got carne asada coming right off the grill, and he takes one of these big fatty pieces, and he calls his dog over, and he has his dog sit, and then he takes that carne asada and he lays it across his dog's nose. Just lays it right there. Stay. And I'm watching. I'm like, no way is that dog not moving. And that dog starts shaking, starts slobbering, his eyes cross-eyed on that carne asada. And Buck just turns around and starts a conversation with us. Now, we're not listening to him. We're all watching his dog. And I'm like, are you kidding me? And he talks for maybe a minute, maybe two. I mean, it seemed like 15 minutes. I'm sure it was shorter. And then Buck just reaches out his hand and he snaps his finger. And the moment he did, that dog flipped the carne asada and just swallowed it. And I'm like, that's amazing. I have never seen someone teach a dog that kind of self-control before. And that's how we wrap up the entire Fruits of the Spirit. This picture of, oh, is that self-control? Man, if that's self-control, I don't know if I have it. So let me tell you how to get it. Again, for 2 weeks, we've been doing a take-home test on what does it mean to grow as a Christian? What does it mean to have the life of Christ produce this fruit in us? And may I remind you, Paul says this is the fruit of the Spirit, not fruits. There's a lot of places in the Bible that says, here's the spiritual gifts that God gives to people. And I'm like, oh, I may have this one, but I don't have that one. No, fruit singular. For every Christian, what we've studied these last 2 weeks, these are the things that God will produce and wants to produce in our life. So you can't look at the list and go, oh, I'm not about loving or kindness or peace, but I'll be this one. No, these are all us. Let me read the list and see how it ends today with a piece of carne asada laid across your nose. Galatians chapter 5, 22. So the fruit of the Spirit is love, joy, peace, patience, kindness, goodness, faithfulness, gentleness, and self-control. And I love that it ends with self-control because it is the basket that all these fruits have to sit in, isn't it? To be loving, I got to have self-control because I'm going to act unloving. To have peace, I'm going to have self-control not to react. To have kindness, you see how it all works, doesn't it? Self-control is the basket that all these things fit in. So this week and last week, if you heard one or two you're wrestling with and go, how do I do it? Let me tell you, you need self-control to know how to respond. And here's the difference. Self-control is learning how to respond, not react. See, I got a lot of situations in life where someone confronts me or someone crosses me or there's just some yahoo out in culture that when I'm fishing with my daughter starts yelling at me. See, that's a real story. What happens? The old Chris comes right to the surface. The old flesh that we talked about two Mondays ago that's going to compete with the Spirit of God, old Chris comes right here. And old Chris is all, just let me out. Just let me play for about 5 minutes. Let me tear this dude to shreds. Man, let me put this situation on. I'm like, I can't let that happen. Oh, it'd be great to react, but then I'm going back to my situations in life where someone confronts me or someone crosses me or there's just some yahoo out in culture that when I'm fishing with my daughter starts yelling at me. See, that's a real story. What happens? The old Chris comes right to the surface. The old flesh that we talked about two Mondays ago that's going to compete with the Spirit of God, old Chris comes right here. And old Chris is all, just let me out. Just let me play for about 5 minutes. Let me tear this dude to shreds. Man, let me put this situation on. I'm like, I can't let that happen. Oh, it'd be great to react, but then I'm going back to my flesh and the consequences and a life I left for good reason, and nothing good comes from old Chris. I've had to learn how to respond, not react. And you go, Chris, how did you do it? How can I do it? Let me just tell you, you can't. That's why this is called the fruit of the Spirit. It's not called the fruit of Chris or the fruit of Michael or the fruit of Denise. This is the fruit of the Spirit. You and I all have buttons that get pushed by boss, by employees, by spouse, by kids, by neighbors, by traffic, by, what will you just name it? We all know areas where old self wants to come out and just wreak havoc and have play. Those areas we need to surrender. This is something the Spirit does in our life. It's something I've never been able to do on my own. I'm a reactor. Sometimes maybe you're a nuclear reactor. We need to learn to respond like Christ, not react like Chris. Here's the irony. To have self-control, you have to learn to lose control. You're like, I thought we were saying not lose control. No. Not lose control to your old self. Lose control to the Spirit. In all those areas that are buttons for us, I need to say, God, I want to lose control here. Before I lose control, I want to lose control to you. God, I give you these situations. I give you this person, this neighbor, these kids, this spouse, this environment, this whatever. You, God, produce in me a response that is Christ-like, not a reaction that is Christ-like. This is self-control. This is the bowl that everything sits in. From this moment on, Christ, I lose control to you. Before I ever get there, you produce this in me in areas I can't produce myself. Self-control.

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0: ngengundulu mangi chengungche chang cheng cheng chengju achelenchu usulunja aki cha chelu acheche achulumanche chang shuang shwe kingia kikia kashwa chwa shwe kiko ochele menchi atsutsu chacha che chalu chalu chalu shuang shwe le sha.
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1: You don't serve a dead God. Yeah. 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He's the same yesterday. 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

0: 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This is Magdalene Angel Mudibane, Miss Botswana 2026, and you're listening to Beats from Heaven with the one and only Mr. T on Yarona FM. And today's message is an encouragement to say, believe in yourself and love yourself. May the Lord be with you. May God strengthen you. May the Lord protect you in all your endeavors. Thank you.
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0: You. 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
0: 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Good morning. Members of the public are being encouraged to use the current shortage of beef in the market as an opportunity to embrace healthier living. Public health physician Dr. Hwabaone Rangwane Bono says excessive red meat consumption has contributed to rising cases of lifestyle illnesses, increasing the risk of heart disease. She advises exploring alternatives such as fish, chicken and soya products, which improve nutritious options and can help reduce dependency on beef.
3: This is now the time to introspect into the amount of meat that we've been eating. It's probably the reason why we're seeing an increase in the amount of people who are having higher cholesterol, which is quite dangerous because it contributes to cardiovascular disease, heart attacks, and so forth. Botswana eats red meat 3 times a day, breakfast, lunch, and dinner. So imagine if you're having 300 grams of meat each time. That's around 900 grams in 365 days. That's 365 kilograms. Is a whole cow. Try other alternative sources of protein. Even when beef is back, try and have meatless days.
0: Police have urged members of the public to join crime prevention clusters to help curb a rising violent and intrusive crime. Assistant Police Commissioner Agreement Mapeu says crime can be reduced when the police and the community join hands, stressing that collective action is key to safer neighborhoods.
4: We want to take the police to the community. So the level never is said it's our. So how nearly how long a ward or a neighborhood ward? In a battle, whatever magazine now within that neighborhood, wherever Nelamo police about where I can live. It works in different areas and yield very good results.
0: Finally, still with crime, police in Mabuzane district have expressed concern about illegal slaughtering of animals despite prohibitions by agriculture authorities. Assistant Station Commander Motswari Mokamogo says joint operations with BURS and wildlife officials have led to increased surveillance, confiscation of illegally slaughtered meat and improved compliance within affected communities. Agriculture authorities have placed a moratorium on cattle slaughtering following the outbreak of foot and mouth disease in Zone 13, which includes Mabuzane Village. And now a recap of our leading stories this hour. Shortage of beef in the market could improve healthy living, and police urge public to join crime prevention clusters.
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0: And now a quick look at what the weather has in store across the country and around the region. Starting in Gaborone, expect a cool and pleasant day with temperatures reaching around 21 degrees Celsius. Perfect weather for getting outdoors and enjoying the sunshine. Up north from Francistown, conditions are expected to stay mild and sunny with daytime temperatures hovering in the mid-20s. Over in Kasane, it's going to be much warmer with temperatures climbing to around 30 degrees Celsius, bringing plenty of sunshine for residents and visitors alike. And in Maung, expect a beautiful winter's day with hazy sunshine and highs near 27 degrees Celsius, making for excellent outdoor conditions. And now a quick look across the borders. In Johannesburg, temperatures are expected to sit comfortably in the low 20s under mostly sunny skies. Lusaka is looking warm and dry with afternoon temperatures reaching the upper 20s. Over in Harare, residents can expect a pleasant day with temperatures around the mid-20s and plenty of sunshine. Windhoek will enjoy another classic winter day, sunny and dry with highs in the low to mid-20s, rather. And down in Cape Town, it's cooler It's a cooler picture with temperatures in the upper teens, though some sunshine is expected to break through the day. That's your regional weather for now. Whether you are heading to work, traveling, or simply enjoying the day, make the most of the sunshine and those comfortable winter temperatures. 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Good morning.
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1: 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It's exactly 8:28 here on your favorite radio station. Yaron FM is the place to be. Welcome, darlings. Welcome, my loved ones. Are you good this wonderful morning? And we are getting into a very beautiful session very, very soon. We'll have someone in the building who's just going to introduce us into a world that we probably maybe have thought about but have not really maybe been thinking really how the dynamics work, maybe the ins and outs. Maybe you're wondering how to, when you're in that position, how should I handle myself? Now we're going to hear some

0: story. She's going to tell us the ins and outs of life, how she has handled all those situations. And I know definitely you might have some questions, and you know that we got you. We have the person to answer those questions. Maybe my sister out there, you're wondering, ish, I might marry a pastor one day. How will I handle being a mamuruti? That's the topic for today. So, but before that, let me just play you a song called This Is The Day. Maybe this is the day you're going to learn something about being a pastor's wife. Who knows?
1: Hi, everybody. This is Fanny Jangilo, and you're listening to Beats From Heaven with Mr. T and Lady Ru. Young FM.

is hard. Until now. Now. Beats from Heaven with Mr. T. Gospel music has never hit this hard. Until now. Now. Beats from Heaven with Mr. T.

0: exactly 8:33 here at your favorite radio station, Yaron FM. And this is Beats from Heaven. And we're getting into a special segment, into a beautiful interview. I have a special guest in the building. In my mind recently, I was thinking, a lot of people get scared when they hear hore, they're going to marry either a pastor or just becoming a mamuruti, you know. You have mixed reactions. A lot of people just go crazy and wonder, oh my gosh, what kind of expectations do I have? I think people see it as mamuruti as a very scary role, you know. And it got me thinking, you know what? Let's hear it from the lady herself. Let us hear from the actual mamuruti and hear what we see from the outside. Is it what exactly it is in the inside? And also just to have just a concept, maybe an idea, and maybe might not be exactly what is going to happen in your life, but personally it might inspire you as a lady out there. Or if you are a pastor out there and maybe, you know, you're looking for a wife, maybe there's some characteristics that you have to watch out for, some red flags that you gotta watch out for, my brother. So this is right, this is the time to get to know exactly how or what is the real concept behind being a pastor's wife. Right, today in this beautiful morning, I have Mrs. Jordan or Mamuruti Jordan in the building. I got the name wrong, ma'am. Please correct me.
1: Mamuruti Gideon.
0: Oh, Mamuruti Gideon. Yo. Thank you for that correction. Right. Today we have Mamuruti Gideon in the building. And today she's going to just usher us into the world of being a pastor's wife. Mamuruti, can you please kindly greet us? How are you this beautiful morning?
1: Good morning.
0: Just pull the mic closer to you, my love.
1: Good morning, Emma.
0: How are you this morning?
1: I'm so well. Thank you so much.
0: Thank you very much for coming through today at the radio station here at Yaron FM. So just a quick one, right? Before we get into the actual interview, I just want to do a little quick icebreaker.
1: Okay.
0: Right? We're just going to go into just getting to know you a bit. Right. So now, the woman behind the pulpit, before we talk about ministry, who is, I know a lot of people, me personally, I call my mamuruti's bo mama, right? Because they are like a mother figure to me. So who is mama? And when she is not in church, okay? And what does a perfect day off looks like for you?
1: Just off the pulpit.
0: Yes.
1: I'm just simply Tweety Jarobao.
0: Mm-hmm.
1: I'm a lady that owns a computer shop.
0: Oh, wow.
1: My husband has single-handedly taught me how to do computer sales and repairs. So I'm currently running Jarobao's IT solutions. Apart from that, I sell shoes and I'm a full-time mom. I have twins girls. And two lovely boys.
0: Oh, that is so,
1: yeah,
0: beautiful.
1: That's basically about it. I'm a full-time mom and a full-time businesswoman.
0: Okay. That's stunning. That's a beautiful picture. All right. So this is going to be called a quick fire round. So what I'm going to do is I'm going to mention two things.
1: Mm-hmm.
0: And then you choose which one you prefer or which one you go for.
1: Okay.
0: All right. This is an example, right? For example, tea or coffee?
1: Coffee.
0: Okay. Early bird or night owl?
1: I think I'm an early bird. I hardly sleep.
0: You hardly sleep. Okay. Yeah. Okay. That's the opposite of me. cooking or ordering in?
1: I love ordering in.
0: Girl, ma'am. Worship music or a little bit of everything?
1: Definitely worship.
0: Definitely worship. Hey, can I be mamuruti bato you? And then what's your favorite comfort food? If someone had to say, you know, today I want to spoil mamuruti, what should we get you, mamuruti?
1: I'm just the typical type. I just love chicken and chips, strictly.
0: Okay. No, people like you are easy to stay with. We're able to stay with you at home.
1: Yeah.
0: Because, sometimes there'll be others who'll be calling different funny names. And yeah, no, thank you so much, Mamuruti. Now, just another one. This one is just maybe, you might look at your husband in this question, okay?
1: Mm-hmm.
0: Now, if we had to ask your husband, mm-hmm. or ask Muruti, if we called your husband right now, right? Uh-huh. And we asked him to describe you in three words, what do you think he would say? I knew you were going to laugh.
1: thank God that I'm an honest person.
0: All right.
1: And very straightforward. My husband, I think if you were to call him now, he was going to tell you my wife is a very angry person. She likes just shouting and a straight talker. I don't just shout. I think he will tell you that. I love things that are done straight. I love somebody who communicates.
0: Okay.
1: Yes. Yeah, basically it. But I'm very loving. I love things that are done straight, but I'm a very loving person. And I'm lovable too, I guess.
0: Love it. Love it, love it, love it, love it, love it, love it. All right. Now, what we're going to do is we're just now going to get into the interview, Mamuruti. Tell us about yourself, maybe just a bit about your personal life. You did introduce that you have kids, that you're a mom, that you're married. But career-wise, just do a little introduction. Give us the behind story of who Mamuruti is.
1: Can I take you a little bit back?
0: Yes, no, go ahead,
1: please. When you started, you were like a lot of people. They wonder what it's like to be Mamuruti.
0: Yeah.
1: And to be honest, some are actually scared to be Mamuruti. And I give a blame. It's not an easy task. It's a bit challenging. And it's not for everyone. I have cousins that actually sat me down before I got married. Rorehela, are you sure? Are you sure you want to go into this? Because they'll be like, Honna Mamuruti needs somebody who is strong, who can actually have the stomach to take things in. There are stories that circulate around, like, you're going to find people by Langhoro by Filahora Nanka Pala Mamuruti at church. And to be honest, these are things that happen things that I have been through, if I may say. Nahela, I would say, Get strong, but for the right reason. Ga ke re lenyalo o tshwanetse go nna strong to take in the things tse e leng gore ga se tsone. Get strong because my marriage was not mostly for honeymoon. It was a marriage for purpose. Go nna le my husband, I believe it was for me to fulfill purpose yaka. And it's from a very young age, I actually made a prayer. I'd love to get married at a young age. I got married at 21.
0: Wow.
1: Yeah. I got married at 21. And it wasn't easy. Are you really sure you want to do this? And it was a blessing. Because I never wanted that. I wanted to settle in. Get a man that I'll serve God with and raise a family. And see, I'm blessed with the kids the way I told you. And I feel like it's a handful between me, the girls that are 7 years. And I have a 2-year-old boy and a 9-month-old son again. Yeah, so 2 boys, 2 girls. You asked me, Hware, how is it like to be a Mamuruti and also maybe a businesswoman and a full-time mom. Like I said, but God has been helping me and God is going to continue helping me. And there are very joyful moments, like serving with Him, going out there and preaching. It makes me happy. And it makes me more happy than the challenges that are there. That's only what I get. Enough for me to have more of purpose than the honeymoon stage. So yeah, it's fulfilling to me. It's just fulfilling.
0: All right, so we hear where there's Mamuruti, I get. But now we also want to know, how maybe could you tell us how you met Mamuruti? Was he a pastor before you met, or he became a pastor after you guys met together, you were married?
1: I met with my husband at a youth camp, and apparently he was on a 40-day fast. So I think he had already appreciated the call of God. But now I was just an ordinary praise and worshipper.
0: Ordinary.
1: Yeah.
0: All right.
1: I was just an ordinary one. Like, you know, a church girl, hella, you're normal.
0: Okay, hey, I hear you.
1: I wasn't the loud one, just an ordinary one. And when we met, he didn't even like me. Because he was saying, like, I was a bit loud. I have a very loud voice, naturally. So yeah, we met at church, and he wasn't really on the forefront, Eli Moruti. He was still, we were youth back then, right? So it was a youth camp, and he was just a brother in the Lord who just loved praying.
0: Oh, wow.
1: Yeah.
0: And so then after that, after you got married, that's when he became a pastor, or?
1: After we got married, he was serving in church. Like I said, he wasn't necessarily in the forefront. He was then later on given a church to handle because the brother had to travel abroad. And that's when we met Bishop Mathusi Pitsani. He started mentoring him. And now my husband is just a wonderful man of God.
0: Ooh, wow. Okay. So now realizing that he had the call of God in his life, was that one of your prayers as a young lady, because you got married at a young age, 21. Personally, me, I also had that dream, but I'm at the age of 26 and I'm still feeling like I'm still a baby for marriage. I feel like I'm not yet ready, you know. But for a young lady at 21, was that one of your prayer requests, that, you know what, I want to marry a man of God. I want us to handle ministry together. I heard you mentioning that you want to serve with someone, with God. I mean, you want to serve with your husband in God's ministry, right? And was that maybe a bonus, or maybe you didn't see it coming?
1: Tata, I didn't see it coming. I just wanted a man that I'd be going to church with. That was my serving God with back then. But this one is a bonus. Having a man of God, like the real, real ideal type, it's a bonus for me.
0: Okay, wow. I love that.
1: Yeah.
0: Being an added advantage.
1: Yeah.
0: Okay, I like that. Now, stepping into being introduced as Mamuruti, what were your expectations? Let's start with your expectations, and then we'll go into your maybe the reality of things, and maybe what you are sort of still learning, right? So we'll start with expectations. You now get into this whole marriage setup. What does it look? What do you expect to see?
1: Tata, to be honest, in this marriage, I don't have much expectations because this is a man that I've grown up with. I have seen him at his lowest. I have seen him growing from a young man to becoming a real man. So I've seen it all before actually adding the ring on my finger.
0: Oh,
1: wow. So kaka shocking moments, if I may say, because like I'm telling you now, he's a man that I've grown up with. We have done mistakes together. We have learned to be together and actually tolerate each other and loving each other more than the time when we met. My expectations were not so big, but Haike Mutosa dreaming either. I've had dreams of, financially, if I may say, I've had expectations for maybe at this point we would be somewhere, which is one of the challenges is about these small churches. We haven't had it all, and especially kahore, we are running a business together, and yeah, there have been challenges. I think financially that is where we have been mostly challenged, and we are outgrowing it.
0: Right. Now, if you want to join the conversation wherever you are, maybe at home or you're on your way to church, and you just want to also ask some few questions to Mamuruti here, you can catch us here on our WhatsApp line. That is on +267 391 1066. That is on +267 391 1066, where we just get to understand the dynamics or the world of being a Mamuruti. Maybe out there you want to maybe also give us advice. Do send us a message. We are here to hear what you have to say. Right, Mamuruti, how long were you maybe dating Muruti for? Because I heard you talking about you guys had got time to understand one another, maybe your journey before marriage. How long was this dating or the courtship maybe was for?
1: our courtship or dating, was it for like 2 years or less? It was for like 2 years. Yeah, I think 2 years.
0: In 2 years. Mm-hmm. And for a young girl out there, maybe she's wondering, I'm probably dating this guy or I'm in a courtship with this guy. What do you think is the proper maybe time frame for maybe someone to be able to say, you know what, at this stage I think I've understood this person, I think I'm sort of ready, you know, comfortable to take this person to my family members and meet them and us starting this life thing, this life journey together?
1: Come again.
0: I was saying, maybe there's a time frame. Mm-hmm. So you are saying 2 years, right? Maybe there's a time frame, maybe for a young girl out there who's kindly asking herself, or she's probably thinking, how long should a courtship be there for? Or how long can I be in a courtship with anyone, not even just a pastor, but with any brother out there? When is it safe for me to say I can introduce this person to my parents?
1: That's a very tricky one. Because there are people that you'll meet and then they're always wearing a mask. They're pretending to be somebody they're not. I think wait until you know that person enough to trust them, where you can sleep next to them and wake up and you're still alive. Because we are living in a day where people are so fake, and okay. Because liberal men of God, some of them by pretender. So we are living in a fake elongware. I think it's a makeup generation. Elongware, even men, their makeup is just a mask. So I think you can take a man elongware ubanahware usiras. You have to be discerning. I think it calls to the highest level of discernment. Where this is not just a guy, this is a man that I can actually raise a family with.
0: So it's based on one's discretion, maybe.
1: Yes.
0: To understand that, you know what, I think this is maybe the person I can actually, you know, start a life with and a journey with. Mm-hmm. Now, just maybe a quick one. Now you are in the marriage, you're seeing the reality of things, you had your expectations. Did they match the reality and the expectations?
1: No, they didn't. But like I said, expectation ain't much. And the reality right now, things are just so messed up around us. But Rona, we are a family that likes keeping things intact. So I think somehow we are coping with the current reality. Yeah, we're just fine.
0: Wow. Right, I'm just gonna play maybe a song right now, but we're gonna continue this conversation, and right before that conversation we're also going to have the news, where we're just gonna hear what's going around around the world, what's happening. So do stay tuned for that, because definitely we want to hear what Mamuruti has to say about, you know, just being the ins and outs of being a pastor's wife.
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2: I find it interesting because he said we sell to each other and we sell to government, right? 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
3: 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There were a lot of needs to be met. So government became a big employer. It became a big purchaser. 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But as government revenues have declined, it can no longer support that level of activity. So that's where the squeeze is really coming, is that government is too big and we are too dependent on it as a driver of economic activity.
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5: Shortage of beef in the market could improve healthy living, and police urge the public to join crime prevention clusters. With the RNFM News at 9, I am Liting Manze. Good morning. Members of the public are being encouraged to use the current shortage of beef in the market as an opportunity to embrace healthier living. Public health physician Dr. Hwabaone Rangwane Bono says excessive red meat consumption has contributed to rising cases of lifestyle illnesses, increasing the risk of heart disease. She advises exploring alternatives such as fish, chicken and soya products, which provide nutritious options and can help reduce dependency on beef.
6: This is now the time to introspect into the amount of meat that we've been eating. It's probably the reason why we're seeing an increase in the amount of people who are having higher cholesterol, which is quite dangerous because it contributes to cardiovascular disease, heart attacks, and so forth. Botswana eats red meat 3 times a day, breakfast, lunch, and dinner. So imagine if you're having 300 grams of meat each time. That's around 900 grams in 365 days. That's 365 kilograms. It's a whole cow. Try other alternative sources of protein. Even when beef is back, try and have meatless days.
5: Police have urged members of the public to join crime prevention clusters to help curb rising violent and intrusive crime. Assistant Police Commissioner Agreement Mapeu says crime can be reduced when the police and community join hands, stressing that collective action is key to safer neighborhoods.
7: Arsenal community we want to take the police to the community. So the level never is the table. So how nearly kaulu hongeli a ward or a neighborhood ward. In a lebato whatever magadi now within that neighborhood. Wherever nelamo police baba vidiba verekan levon. It works in different areas and yield very good results.
5: And finally, still with crime. Police in Mabutsane district have expressed concern about the illegal slaughtering of animals despite prohibitions by agriculture authorities. Assistant Station Commander Motswari Mukaho Moho says joint operations with the BURS and wildlife officials have led to increased surveillance, confiscation of illegally slaughtered meat, and improved compliance within affected communities. Agriculture authorities have placed a moratorium on cattle slaughtering following the outbreak of foot and mouth disease in Zone 13, which includes Mabutsane village. And now a recap of our leading stories this hour. Shortage of beef in the market could improve healthy living, and police urge public to join crime prevention clusters.
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5: In a quick look at our weather forecast this morning, starting in Gaborone, expect a cool and pleasant day with temperatures reaching around 21 degrees Celsius. Perfect weather for getting outdoors and enjoying the sunshine. Up north in Francistown, conditions are expected to stay mild and sunny, with daytime temperatures hovering in the mid-20s. Over in Kasane, it's going to be much warmer, with temperatures climbing to around 30 degrees Celsius. And in Mawung, expect a beautiful winter's day with hazy sunshine and a high near 27 degrees Celsius, making for excellent outdoor conditions. And now a quick look across the borders. In Johannesburg, temperatures are expected to sit comfortably in the low 20s under mostly sunny skies. Lusaka is looking warm and dry, with afternoon temperatures reaching the upper 20s. Over in Harare, residents can expect a pleasant day with the temperatures around the mid-20s and plenty of sunshine. Windhoek will enjoy another classic winter day, sunny and dry with highs in the low to mid-20s. And down in Cape Town is a cooler picture, with temperatures in the upper teens, though some sunshine is still expected to break through during the day. That's your weather update this morning. 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Good morning.
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1: Right, it's 9:13 here on Yaron FM. And today I am with Mrs. Gideon. She is a pastor's wife. And we are getting into some talks about what it is like being a pastor's wife. Now, Mamuruti, let's just get straight into it. What is the role of being a pastor's wife or a Mamuruti? From your understanding, maybe. Let's put it like that.
2: The role of being a Mamuruti.
1: Just pull your mic a bit closer to you. Okay. Yes. Yeah.
2: Okay. The role of being a Mamuruti,
3: I'd say, what it just requires you to be a mom to many people. Mm-hmm. That's the number one role. You need to know that you're going to mother even people by long you are not related to. That is the biggest role. Okay. You're just gonna mother.
1: Mm-hmm. Okay, so mothering. Mm-hmm. So having a mother mindset, what is now really maybe the reality of being a mother? What are the ins and outs? What are you supposed to maybe be doing? Because usually I know that our mothers, they normally, you know, correct us, they mold us, they teach us. Like, what exactly, maybe is there a limit to the motherhood, or, you know, you can go as beyond as what a biological mother can do?
3: Yeah. Mm-hmm. Definitely, you're going to go beyond than what a biological mother would do. It's a very demanding role. Mm-hmm. Role, you're mothering a church. It's demanding. It takes your time. It takes resources.
1: Mm.
3: Yeah. It's going to really eat into your time, because there are going to be days whereby you are seated with your kids and you receive a call from just somebody from church, and you're going to have to mother that person. Do you have a family of your own or what? It's just going to eat into your time. And there are going to be days whereby somebody's going to cry to you, I don't have money for transport, or my family's struggling, and you're going to be a mother. You're going to have to provide for that person, because that is what I'm saying. It's a motherly role.
1: Maybe one lady out there, one maybe also me as well, me included as well, would love to also know, how do I train myself to have that mother attitude and behavior towards someone who I'm not related with, someone who I'm not, who I've just met recently? What really should be that thing that should help me get into that mode of being, having a mother attitude to that person?
3: I love the way you're saying it, like a mode. We just depend on God, truly. For example, if I can give an example, Ganna. Mm. When my husband started being on the forefront, I just loved having my space and having my kids around me. Mm. Then there goes this man now, he's in the forefront in a ministry, and I have to open doors to people, mm-hmm. to my house. I have to actually cook, because I told you when we started, and I love ordering. Mm-hmm. So I had to cook, and not just a meal for four. I had to cook a meal for 10 people, or there'll be days where he hosts pastors or just people from church.
1: Mm.
3: So it's going to take God to help you. When I hella on your own, it's solely on God. You have to be prayerful and ask God to help you.
1: I love that. I love that story of you showing that you had to change.
3: Mm-hmm.
1: So there was a certain level of shifting that,
3: yes.
1: you had to also, you know. So now that gets to my next question, that what was the biggest adjustment that you had to really maybe conquer, or, you know, try and figure out how to maneuver it when you became a pastor's wife? Maybe from your previous, you know, ordinary girl in praise and worship, and now you're shifting into being a pastor's wife. What is the biggest adjustment? Maybe this one you were saying, you know what, this one, honestly, God needs to really assist me.
3: Yeah. When we started, I was just an ordinary worshipper.
1: Mm, mm.
3: And Komo, I'm an intimate person. Ke motho ratang the, like I said, personal time with motho ke maratang akere. Mo, my biggest challenge was having to share my husband with a lot of people. I'm a very jealous woman. Like ke batla a le hahela.
1: Murut, are you hearing this? Are you hearing so, she is the jealous type. I love that. No, but you're like your creator. Even the Bible says that we serve a jealous God. So you are having those characteristics from your God.
3: Yeah. So I had to learn how to share him. And there were days whereby my kids and I needed him. But then there were situations that needed him more. So I had to learn how to share him. But I just had to learn how to share this man. That was my biggest challenge.
1: And you're still trying
3: And I'm still trying. Because many people are coming and... so help me God.
1: I love the honesty. I love the honesty because you really undermine such a platform of whereby you, as a member of the church, you want, you know, assistance, spiritual guidance from your pastor. Mm-hmm. But we tend to forget that our pastor also has a home.
3: Yeah.
1: He has a wife. He has a family. Mm-hmm. He has his own needs as well. We need to also consider that he's human.
3: I'm telling you.
1: And that his home also needs him as a father to play that father role or that leadership role. And with that being said, let's just go for a quick break. I'm just going to play a song and we're going to go into just more in depth exactly of... you know, maybe the challenges as well as if you have any questions out there and you really want to understand maybe something or you want to give us advice. You are probably a pastor's wife and you're saying, you know what, I have this also to say. Do reach us here on +267 391 10.

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1: 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This is Beats from Heaven. And you're with your lady, your gospel lady, Lady Roo. And I just played you a nice classic throwback, Testify, number one gospel rapper. That's where it all started. These are the legends. These are the ones who gave us the good music. It's not like as if the ones that are coming in and giving us music, they are doing the most, guys. They are doing the most, and it's such a privilege and an honor that we use our gifts and our talents to serve the Lord in our various ways. Now, we are still in conversation with Mrs. Omam Ruthi Gideon. She's still telling us the ins and outs of being a pastor's wife, and also just also the role, the challenge, what to expect. She did tell us that she is you have to have a mother character in you. If you are going to be a Mam Ruth, you need to have that mother role or mother picture in mind, because these are women, young ladies, older women who are looking up to you for spiritual guidance, or for even just for mentorship, or just for, you know, just you are the eye. They are looking at you, basically, right? I really wanted to also just to go into the fact of getting to know Mam Ruthi about, you know, just if you don't mind me asking, throughout your journey of being a Mam Ruthi, what have been the fun moments of being a Mam Ruthi? Definitely there should be something fun and exciting that has got you going and pushing and saying, you know what, this is really not just a role that I'm playing, but rather it's a calling, you know, that has maybe picked you or has been an added advantage to your role as a Mam Ruthi.
2: Actually, two things.
1: Yeah.
2: One of the fun things for me is being a voice for women. There's something that I just love. Mm-hmm. And I never run out of words to encourage women. I mostly do the women's services, and it's just amazing for me. It's fulfilling. And having time to share our life challenges and rebuild the solution is a thing. And just, yeah, just dealing with women, it's amazing for me. And another thing, as part of the role, being a Mam Ruthi matters only when dealing with people outside. It matters also being a Mam Ruthi to the man of God. That is one of the things that being a wife to the man of God. It's one of the things that I feel gore go ka biwa ka tsone kana dikatsa ba tsiya gore how do we really help them. Some of bom Mam Ruthi re Hare supportive tata. And support arona is limited sometimes to how he's treating you. And it should never be an optional thing. You should always know that you have to be the wife to this man of God, irregardless of the situation. You just have to be a wife to this man. Because that is why you end up finding situations whereby women of God, they end up messing up. It's because Basaida Rahana Khwana, the wives to these men.
1: We're forgetting them, the ones who need you also as a helper.
2: Yeah.
1: Yeah. Wow, that was deep. That was really deep. With that being your source of motivation as well, Mam Ruthi, maybe you could just, just encourage a young girl out there. As we're just summing up the conversation, maybe there's a message that you just want to say to a young lady out there. Maybe she had a picture of Mam Ruthi being so scary, so intimidating, so challenging, she felt she could not fit in for that role as a pastor's wife. And maybe that girl's listening right now. Mm-hmm. And she also wants to maybe, you know, just to hear maybe a word of encouragement. Or maybe she is in that situation and she did not expect herself to be in that situation of being a Mamuruti. Maybe you want to talk to that girl just to, you know, encourage her in this journey. You can go ahead, Mamuruti.
2: All I can say is that let them embrace the call. It's a call, and one way or the other, you're going to have to answer it and fully. And call a thing, answer halfway. You need to go all the way.
1: Mm-hmm.
2: Go all in, and what's in a I know there was a time where I actually sat with my husband and I was asking him, "Itse gore manyalo a ba Kriste a simolotsa go nna busula and e nna ka re itse mokari. Rona ba renyetsoeng re le mo go Kriste. We are so challenged and ba leng gore ba itirala sengwe le sengwe hela tlhama ba happy ke ba Facebook gore ke honeymoon stage hell. So if you are there and make your marriage enjoyable, especially if you are a young pastor's wife. Do it by all means to make that marriage work. Do it by all means to make your marriage last. Ke dumela mo manyalong a lastang. Ke dumela mo manyalong a go sena divorce. I know it's crazy because divorce is just normal. Both partners that working it out like salvation with fear and trembling.
1: Mm.
2: I believe so much in building strong homes. So if you are a woman out there and obatla go nyalwa ke moruti, no gore ga ona room for going back. It gore go nne yalo mo go bena o ska wa ipa option ya gore I'll go out ha kitse gore ke kae ba yang. Let it be a marriage that stays.
1: Wow.
2: Purpose it in your heart gore na mine is going to be a marriage that works. Ga ke re go and tolerate dilo tse seng tsone. I'm saying purpose in your heart to make it work, and yeah, make it work.
1: You heard it for yourself. Mamuruti is saying make it work. There looks like there is also a role that you have to play of working. As a young girl, a lot of people would look at me and ask me, especially my age mates. I remember even at university, a lot of people were shocked at the fact that I was keeping myself for marriage.
2: Mm-hmm.
1: I am keeping myself for marriage.
2: Wonderful.
1: And you hear the reaction that, no, you're going to be like a Mary, you know. You have comments like, you're going to be a Mary. You won't find a husband who is also keeping himself in this day and age. Why are you keeping yourself? I just have fun. You know, there's just a lot that is said.
2: Yeah.
1: And in the 21st century, right, when there's so much of, you know, the world sexualizing everything, mm-hmm. you know, almost everything, mm-hmm. sometimes you ask yourself, is it really worth it? Will I really find that person? You know, you ask yourself those questions of what's the point, right?
2: Mm-hmm.
1: And this morning we did talk about, early in the morning around 6 a.m., we talked about self-control. And it got me to think, as a pastor's wife, all right,
2: mm-hmm.
1: You mentioned you have to be a mother, you also have to work, right?
2: Mm-hmm.
1: Maybe there's the element of also of self-control,
2: yes,
1: that has to play in as well.
2: Too much.
1: And I would just want you to just give us a picture of that self-control mm-hmm. aspect of why you need to have self-control as a Mamuruti.
2: Mm-hmm.
1: And how does it become a benefit to you as a person? Not just being a Mamuruti, but being you as a person also. Yeah.
2: Tota ha re lebella from this point, re tshela in a generation whereby basadi ga ba kgotsohalle monna le one. And ga ke tlhaloganye gore go ga teng go ka tswa bo go tswa kae, but how le mmamoruti kana if at okay a re ntse bo mmamoruti, we are talking self control, re bua ka lenyalo basically. If you are a person and o batla go nyalwa kana o batla go nyala, you need to tame your sexual desires gore it's going to be just one person. And it's not only for the image benefit part of it, spirituality gwa matter a lot. You can't be opening your gates to a lot of people. Who is going to keep this gate? And wa go hella itlhalela gore even the challenges tseleng gore you are facing in your marriage currently is because when you failed to control yourself, and you're doing a very good thing to keep yourself for marriage, and it's nothing to be embarrassed about. It's something that a lot of women should actually adopt. It benefits, because that's why when I'm alone, some women baba ngoba ho hella ba borega. I've had to cancel women by longore ba hella ba borwa ke go nna le motho a le one. It's because you have allowed yourself to taste many waters. So ya no molenyalong you are unable to be satisfied with this one person and actually make it work the way I was saying. So it's very important to retain. It's something that you train yourself, you train your mind, and eventually your body will obey.
1: Right, thank you so much, Mamuruti. If maybe there's a young girl right now, or a lady, or maybe also our mothers out there also who want to maybe, I hear you say that you counsel women and you talk to women and you have one-on-ones with them. Maybe, you know, just give us a number. Maybe someone wants to call you, or maybe even your socials, maybe who on how to reach you, so that at least if they have any concerns of anything, they can get to you. Maybe they have questions and they just want to ask you. So your number or your socials?
2: My phone number is 7614-7223.
1: One more time?
2: That's 7614-7223.
1: Right, you've heard it right here on Yaron FM, Live the Music. We had Mrs. Gideon Mamuruti in the building. She talked to us today about just the general overview of a Mamuruti in her shoes. Maybe you might have questions. Do reach out to her. Ask her, talk to her. She is there. She said that she's a mother. She will mother you, literally, in this journey of life. And you know what? As I leave you, you are having maybe a stressful day. Chomi, do read your Bible. That's one thing that does help with spiritual growth. Read your Bible, pray, seek the face of the Lord, and definitely His mercies, His love, His comfort will be with you through this journey of life. Let me leave you and love you until we meet again here on Beats from Heaven. Signing out, me, Lady Rue. You can follow me on Instagram, on TikTok, or on Facebook at The Lady Rue. And also another thing that I need to mention today is my daddy's birthday. Oh my gosh. I haven't found a gift, guys. Yo, I hope he's not listening, because yay. Let me go and buy that gift that I need to give that man, because he has been in my life for the past 26 years and he has been a man who has set a bar in my life. And hey, I know I ain't turning back to me. Right. So let me leave you with the beautiful song by Spirit of Praise. They are volume 4 featuring Khotso called Modimo o Rifile. Bye.
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It's an absolutely beautiful song, and it's taken from the one and the only Dato Seiko. You see, when Dato Seiko gets behind the mic and decides that she's going to compose a love song, she does it with all of her heart, all of her attention. You can feel that this is someone who has experienced the one and the true love that we all seek in this lifetime. Absolutely amazing, absolutely excellent performance, and of course, no better way to kickstart the show this morning than with absolutely beautiful music like this. Good morning.

A very beautiful morning to you and yours, wherever in this beautiful country you may be listening from. And of course, thank you so, so much for tuning in this morning. Like the famous saying goes, you truly could have been anywhere else in this world, but chose to be right here living the music on Yarn FM. And of course, libito la gagisoso, maramustratindabam pizza fella barisox. I am your host this morning, your driver and your friend, and I'm taking you all the way up until 1 p.m.

0: 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A very good morning to you, and of course, welcome to SOS. 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
1: So turn it up.
0: Back to the music we go, and it's how we do it every single Sunday. We rock you like no man's business. It's a Sunday. This is Credo V. Daniels with the song Ibitsa Kote Sedilaka. Good morning.

0: As soon as the song by Titose, she comes in with the song, it beats up with the beautiful chaos. You know, we don't talk enough about how beautiful BWR&B is, but eish, in our country, blind. And it's something we have to stop, you know, we have to stop not talking about all of these other genres, more BW, but you know, when it comes to the R&B, but of course, it brings the time to 10:28. Hope you're having a very beautiful Sunday morning. Like I always say, it's all about spreading love and enjoying some really, really good music, you know, to make sure that the Sunday afternoon is okay, to make sure that once we take on the week that is to come, we are good. We have made sure to give ourselves the rest and restoration we absolutely need on a Sunday like this one, right? Usually we'd be kicking off our morning with our birthday shout outs. Unfortunately, my phone lines are down right now, so I can't give anyone a call live on the show. But nevertheless, if anyone in your life is or was celebrating their birthday this weekend, it could be a family member of yours, a friend of yours, whoever it is, I just want to give them a call on air and wish them a very happy birthday. So hit me up on the WhatsApp line, +267 391 1066. Let me know who's this person. Tell me something special, something funny about them, so that we make their special day all the more special. You never know, they could be listening and someone might be able to tell them, hey, neba go wish happy birthday le daka moradiung this morning. So that's their name, their number, something special about Muthiram wishing a happy birthday this morning. +267 391 1066. Do best.
1: SOS birthday shout out. Send your birthday shout out request +267 391 1066. 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

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Message on the WhatsApp line. This one is from Lebohang Valentine. Very good morning to you. I go R&B. BW. Owana, Priscilla K, Samantha Mukwe, Tato Jessica, Dato Seiko, Ginger Stone, Leki, Amantha Brown, Mposi Bina, Lioness, Lera, Liamu Tritzinko Koi Sen. That's the whole list. Only person I think that you left out is Bouncy. Too good. When it comes to BW R&B, Bouncy is one of those people, by the way, when they drop a song, it's a problem. You know what? At first, I didn't particularly like when Mr. Syke, right? Syke, he was part of the group. He is still part of the group, yeah, Khoisan. When he left Khoisan, not necessarily left Khoisan, but became his own artist, I wasn't really the most supportive of that, because when groups tend to go out on their own, they find this individuality that they didn't have for quite a long time. They find this self they want to express more often than they want to be in a group with someone else. And I was like, this is the end of a group that has given us so, so good music. But you know what? You know what? I've changed my mind. And I've changed my mind because of this girl. She dropped a song, and I'm just like, you know what? I think I mess with this. I think this is okay. But one thing that you have to know is that more BW Wanaka when it comes to R&B, just like Lebohang Valentine said, right? Much more good music is coming your way. And of course, this one is by Oratile. It's a song, nothing but good music on a beautiful Sunday like this one. Good morning.

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0: This one is by Tata Jessica. She comes in with the song Ibiza What The Needs, man. Tata Jessica is out here farming these days, you know? One of those artists, by Longhora, they've taken a step back from the music. They're only releasing music whenever they want, once in a while. I think she's pulling a whole Rihanna on us, you know? Someone we haven't seen an album from in like how, I don't know how many years now. Many years that we've been counting. But otherwise, I think Tata Jessica should be the person where Longhora comes back to music and really gives us a body of work the way that we're hoping that Rihanna would as well. So 10:51 comes over time. Otherwise, in just a couple of minutes, we're going to be getting to the second hour of the show. And how we do it is that we kickstart with the SOS mix. DJ Sway is getting ready to jump onto the ones and twos, some hip-hop and R&B to make sure all your Sunday is going absolutely good. Otherwise, much more good music is coming up. And of course, it's good vibes all the way up until 1 p.m. Good morning.
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0: pressure. Think I finally understand a lesson. 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Third time around I thought I had it figured, but I knew it was still some resistance. I've been fighting through the truth.
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And it's by Lebo Davy. She comes in with the song Ibiza with the permission granted. 10:59 comes over time. And of course, happy birthday to anyone that's celebrating it out there, 31st of May 2026. I hope this year is kind to you. I hope it provides to you every single bit of your heart's desires, right? It is nothing but the absolute best that we wish you right here on Yavne FM. And of course, I wish I could give people a call today, you know? I really wish I could have given a couple of people a call and just to celebrate them and make sure Khurabai's order, we celebrate them on their day, you know? We value them, we love them, and we want them to enjoy an absolutely exceptional birthday. So to anyone that's celebrating it today, happy, happy birthday. Yeah.

0: everybody, me and it cares. Oh, this is Mac G. You're now listening to Soso, the one and the only, the big dog. Asambe, Astashin, it cares. Oh, what a mini, Ndando.
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2: That's how we kickstart in the second hour of the show. Every single Sunday morning, we get into a little something if you talk about the SOS mix. And of course, we've got our resident DJ. He plays the mixes like this every single Sunday to kickstart the second hour of the show. It's the one, the only DJ Sway. That's because when he gets behind the ones and twos, he absolutely plays like no man's business, right? All that you need to do is take a listen to the mix. Hello about the cleaner. This is the time, because I promise you in 20 minutes you're going to be done. It's going to be nothing but the absolute best of hip-hop and R&B. Listen, let me know what you think about the mix. Is it hot? Is it not? Does he deserve a dumpy or does he deserve a court? It's DJ Sway.

0: beautiful SOS mix. Shubu! Multi-talented entertainer right there. And of course, he plays a mix just like this at 11 a.m. to kickstart the second hour of the show every single Sunday. Make sure to check him out on your social media platforms. DJ Sway is the name. And of course, playing good music like this is the game. Shoot. Way too good, man. Way too good for a Sunday morning. Let me know what you think about the mix. Is it hot? Is it not? Does he deserve a dumpy or does he deserve a call? So is your SOS mix. Good morning.
1: The SOS. SOS mix. The SOS mix. The SOS mix. So. On SOS until 2 p.m. on Yaron FM.
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0: It's called Sokomela. It's won by Khaburone Fancy. 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Live the music. 11:29 comes our time. And of course, we're in the second hour of the show, pretty much halfway through the show, right? In about 10 minutes, as we usually do on a Sunday morning, we get into a little something, Ebitsong called the Mindful Me. It's a part of the show where we get to talk about some of the real life issues we experience throughout this lifetime and introspect on what exactly the problem may be and what solution we can apply to the same, right? And of course, we will be joined by a resident life coach and counselor here on the show. His name is Mr. Jeremiah Dikgang. Today, we're going to be talking about the relationship between our mental health and our faith, right? Does faith, the faith we have in any particular religion you might follow, maybe you're a Christian, you're a Muslim, or you're a Sikh, or one of the religions we have in the world, and you have a particular faith to a being, it's bigger than all of us, a being created all of us and made the reality we live in possible, right? How can you use that belief to be able to heal through some of the things that you go through in life, right? How does faith keep you grounded? How does faith give you the comfort that you need in this lifetime? That's exactly why we'll be talking about. And of course, you can hit us up on the WhatsApp line +267 391 1066. How do you feel about the way that you have a relationship with God, and when has God saved you in your life? You know, when has getting down on your knees, reading your Bible, and being able to have a conversation with God saved you from a really, really messy time, saved you from a painful time in your life, saved you in any particular way? Hit us up, let us know, and of course, we will be talking about it in about just 10 minutes. Good morning.
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6: Message on the WhatsApp line. This one's from my boy Buxido. Buxido Nabatari Wishamunga, a happy birthday. Hey, boy, I'm so sorry. My phone lines are still down, so I won't be able to give them a call. But he wanted to wish Mr. Legend Munyake a very happy birthday. A happy birthday. May your passion for football continue to ignite the field. Wishing you a day filled with the excitement of a last minute winning goal. Score a hat trick of joy, success, and love this year. Happy birthday, Mr. Legend Munyake. This one comes from my boy Bugs, so if you know Mr. Legend Munyake, I go morarere. Happy birthday, my brother. Wishing him nothing but the absolute best, man, and making sure hella hore his day is beautiful. But he wanted to wish Mr. Legend Munyake a very happy birthday. A happy birthday. May your passion for football continue to ignite the field. Wishing you a day filled with the excitement of a last-minute winning goal. Score a hat-trick of joy, success, and love this year. Happy birthday, Mr. Legend Munyake. This one comes from my boy Bugs, so if you know Mr. Legend Munyake, I go morarere. Happy birthday, my brother. Wishing him nothing but the absolute best, man, and making sure hella hore his day is beautiful. I hope he'll be able to do exactly like Buck said, right? Score a hat trick of joy, success, and love this year. Shirley Kruger as well sent a WhatsApp message out of the mix is fire. Shout out, Shirley. Ke DJ Swing wana ka ba mitse ba re ngwana wa phatola o tere ngwana wa phatola ngwana wa senya mihela gone mme re bua nnete ngwana ene wa phatola, you know what I mean? So really good music is coming your way. We're taking it all the way back to the 2000s and somethings. It's Lloyd with this one, with the song Ibiza Hotiyo.
7: It's a major move right here, baby.

0: Yeah. By Double HS, it's a song Ibiza with the Sway Lay right here at FM. I love the music. A little bit of BW hip hop. Before we get into a little something Ibiza with the Mindful Me, it's a part of the show where we get to talk about some of the real life issues, say, look what we experience throughout this lifetime and introspect on what exactly we can do and what solution we can apply to the same. It's simply called Mindful Me. Good morning.
1: SOS.

0: SOS.
1: And every single Sunday on this one, we get to talk with our resident life coach and counselor here on the show. His name is Mr. Jeremiah Dikgang. Good morning, Mr. Dikgang. How are you doing this morning?
2: Good morning, my brother. I'm doing very well in a very cold Sunday morning.
1: Definitely a cold one. But thank you so much for joining us as per usual. And today we're talking about something quite special, right? The relationship between our faith and our mental health, the way that we can handle our things in life, our problems in life, using this thing called faith, tumelo, or whatever spiritual power that we praise, right? But as a way to begin, in your experience, how does faith actually help a person cope when life is feeling overwhelming?
2: Yeah, faith, from the starting point is to ask ourselves, what exactly is faith? Which maybe we could see is that's the conviction that if ever you want something, you have a very strong conviction that it will take place. But from the maybe the Bible perspective, it says is the evidence of things that you do not see and the assurance of the things that you are hoping for. The assurance of the very things, those things they should have, they should be given size, they should be given picture, they should be given color. So whenever you have that well-defined thing that it will happen to you, then you've got a very strong conviction that you can have it. So that is what faith is all about. And now when you go through whatever kind of challenge, the conviction will carry you through to the other side to get that very thing.
1: And when someone says, you know, people always say, my faith is keeping me going. What does that usually look like emotionally and mentally?
2: Yeah, the faith keeps you going when that very conviction is so strong such that even when there is no sign of that thing showing up, even when there is no sign of the situation getting any better, but that faith will carry you, that strong optimism that things will be better carries you through those dark moments. Then, you know, the conviction helps you to have a healthy mind. The conviction helps you to have a healthy mindset, knowing very well that this too shall pass. I like the statement. I've heard the statement for a very long time that says this too shall pass, because even if it's uncomfortable, even if I don't feel okay in it, but I know it will pass. And when it passes, there is that evidence that I have in my mind that will show up along the way. That is what carries us through.
1: And can faith be a part of healing in a person's life without replacing book counseling and other support rights or people need in tough times?
2: Yeah, faith can be one of the elements, I would say, but it like you mentioned it, it should never ever replace counseling, it should never replace therapy. Because at the end of the day, faith helps to carry you. Faith gives you more of a backbone. But there's no need for you to carry the strength if you are not okay. That is where now therapy plays its part. Because if it doesn't play its part, that means that backbone that you have, that expresses itself as faith, will carry the weight that is brought about by the pain, that is brought about by the wounds, that is brought about by those weights. But if ever you allow those weights to remain there for a longer time, they might break that backbone. But of course, it plays a part, and the other elements or the other ingredients would be brought into play so that the whole package can be realized.
1: And you know, Ghana, the world is full of things that happen. And not too long ago, I met a UB student, William Khore. He was a very deep spiritual person, a very religious person, William Hornats and Agregetot. And he would now be finding himself risking his academic success over chasing his faith, over pursuing his belief, right? What are the signs that a person is now leaning on faith in a healthy way? And what are the signs that they just may be avoiding their pain using faith?
2: When you lean on faith in a healthy way is when you realize that faith without works is dead. Is to realize that faith without anything that can deliver that which you want, if ever there is no action, then know that you are leaning on faith in a wrong way. But now, if then you've got faith and you specify the actions that are needed to deliver that thing that you want, then you are leaning on faith in a healthy way. So I would say I have seen that, I've experienced that, whereby majority, any good Christians, good people for that matter, they somehow misunderstood the concept of faith, the concept of God, to the point where they believe that you have to believe and then God will bring everything, where in actual fact, they've never seen, have not even seen it in the Bible, but we normally see those kind of misconceptions. Only when faith has got works in it, that is when it's a healthy way of leaning on it.
1: Mm. And now, so how do you now help someone, they feel that they seek mental health support, but they feel this seeking of mental health support from someone like Mr. Dikgang means that they don't trust God enough? How do you help someone like that?
2: I normally take to the Bible so that they can come to understand that God has never downplayed the other things, say, people tend to bring on board to assist them in pursuit of their own self-actualization. And you'd find that out of the Bible, there were some philosophers, there were counselors, there were physicians. Even one of the physicians was even part of the team of Christ, the disciples. And his physician qualification was Christ never spoke down upon it. And we have people even who held money, and we realize that who held money are those who were trained to be able to be financial, to be in the financial literacy. You'd find that all this, your knowledge, the graduation, I mean to say, your learning helps you to perform well even around the things of God. I normally tell people, if ever God was able to give us everything, someone would go back to fast 40 days and come in and then fix a car. And that is when they start to realize that, no, you can't fix a car, even if how much you pray. But it covers all other areas. Your mental health is not your spiritual side. The spiritual side, God can deal with it. But the mental side of it, God has given so many people wisdom to assist to manage the mental side. But I can guarantee you, so many pastors today, the people who are praying for us, the people who are giving, who are helping us, who are healing us, at the end of the day, they are dealing with issues of mental health because they are not realizing the need for that. And some of them, they are starting to realize and they are going for mental health assistance. So it's very, very important for us to be able to know that when you go and seek help, it is divine guidance, and it's something that God is okay with it, and we need to stand up and do that, or else we will fail even to do the assignment of God because of our mental problems.
1: Mm. And I know you have a good relationship with God, but in your work as a life coach, how important would you say is it for people to have both spiritual grounding and emotional support?
2: Yeah, it's very important, because at the end of the day, the Bible here, wisdom is the ability to use knowledge very well. And we need wisdom. And imagine now you don't have knowledge, then wisdom will elude you. It's very, very important to acquire and accumulate as much knowledge as you can, so that at the end of the day, you'll be able to know how to use it in the best way possible, which now will be wisdom. So people should know very well that all this have the expertise together into your life helps you to enrich your knowledge, so that at the end of the day, your wisdom will play itself out, so that you can have a very strong success, hence delivering the divine assignment very well.
1: Mm. We've got a voice note here from TH. I hope he wants to ask a question, but let's hear what he has to say.
0: Hello, Yarn FM. the soundtrack to my life.
1: No, it's not one for us. But yeah, as we wrap up our conversation, Mr. Dikgang, what would you say to someone who is praying for healing, but they still feel anxious, they still feel broken, maybe they still feel stuck in their lives? What would be your message to someone like that?
2: My message to them is to say they should know very well that if maybe you are not getting the healing as quickly as you would want to be, do not even be tempted to think that God is not on your side. Do not be tempted to think that maybe God is not happy with you, but know very well that everything has got its own time. The most important thing for you now is to maintain your faith, to maintain your conviction that everything will be well, to maintain that strong belief that at the end of the day, the divine assignment that has been put on you, you're going to do it. And as you go on, be okay with it being done by God through the pastor. Be okay with it being done by God's hand, which is the physician or whatsoever. But at the end of the day, let us recognize that God has assigned so many people different expertise to assist us to be the best version of ourselves, both spiritually, to be the best version of ourselves, spiritually, mentally, psychologically, and also physically. So therefore, allow all these people to come and assist you to be able to rise up and be that person who can deliver the assignment that you know very well that it is yours.
1: I guess they were right in this situation. Where can we find you, Mr. Dikgang, if we need help with these kind of things? Hi, Mr. Dikgang. I was asking here, where can we find you when we need help with these kind of things?
2: Yes, I'm going to share my number. 7442-7464 or visit our Facebook page, Quantum Leap Academy. That is where also you can get hold of us. Or my Facebook page, Jeremiah Dikgang. That is where we can also have that conversation. Thank you very much, Soso.
1: Thank you very much, Mr. Dikgang. Please have a good one.
2: Yeah,
1: all right. That is Mr. Jeremiah Dikgang of Quantum Leap Academy. And that's how we wrap up Mindful Me today, right? Believe in God. Believe in the spiritual power ilong kore you believe in. And make sure to rely on it, especially in times of emotional turmoil, when you're not feeling so good, when you're not feeling so fresh. Ask God, hella. Just get on your knees and ask Him to solve it for you, because it will work out exactly like that, right? That's how we wrap it up on Mindful Me. Please do make sure to check out Mr. Jeremiah Dikgang on your social media platforms, as well as Quantum Leap Academy. Really doing the Lord's work in helping people with their problems. Like I always say, sometimes you need a professional to hold your hand to be able to tell you, Hoda, this is the right thing to do, this is not the right thing to do. Otherwise, it's called Mindful Me. We're getting to the third and final hour of the show. Some much more good music. This is how we do it.
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0: Go Baby, Summer Walker featuring Chris Brown or Yandere Family of the Music. 12:11 comes at one time, and of course we are in the final hour of the show. Around this time, every single Sunday, we get into a little corner of the show where you and I get to share with each other some of the most beautiful music that we absolutely really love, right? It's simply called Soundtrack to My Life. And what I want you to do is to send me a voice note on the WhatsApp line, +267 391 1066, and tell me, what is that one song, Elon, what if I played for you this beautiful Sunday afternoon? It would absolutely make your day. You know, maybe you felt a little bit uneasy also this morning. Maybe you felt a little bit of a pain. Maybe and you just want to express your emotions. All that I want for you is to tell me what that one song is. And if I've got it here, I definitely will play it for you. It has to be a normal song. When I say normal song, I mean a song that you usually hear on Yarn FM. I go scam polisa. Music from 1984, Agus Kampolaisa, something sailing water you would never ever hear play on Yarn FM. You know, you would never hear a hard rock playing on Yarn FM. Isn't hard rock like, you know, some AC/DC stuff. So yeah, hit me up on the WhatsApp line, +267 391 1066. Send me a voice note and tell me, what is the soundtrack to your life?
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0: Hi, Tato. I've been trying to find the right words to say this, and I just don't know. It's been so hard trying to.
1: It's on by A1. God is called bittersweet. Brings our time to 12:19 right here on Yet My Family. Live the music, right? We're playing a little game. Maybe it's about the soundtrack to my life. All that I want for you to do is send me a voice note on the WhatsApp line. That would absolutely make your day, right? A song, it goes deep to the heart. You love this song. Maybe you're on a vent and you're going to tell me how you're feeling. Maybe they broke your heart and you're going to dedicate a song to someone, right? You're going to dedicate it to Motoy Lohore Amarata. You're going to dedicate it to someone who got song Asana Lerona. It has to be special. There has to be a message behind it. All that I want for you to do, send me a voice note on the WhatsApp line and tell me, Hoda, what is that one song that I can play for you? Mr. Balanki Obatung, Sendile Message, Baba Yilwa is the name of the song by DJ Zilhle. And he put crying faces. I don't know. He's not telling me the story. Hoda, what's going on? Wagwan. Ufila yang wana ge kudira yang bira yone. Send me a voice note on the WhatsApp line and tell me, what is the soundtrack to your life?
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1: So.

It's an African classic right here. This one is by Josie. It's called Motherland. Take me back to when African music was so, so amazing. I'm not saying it's not amazing now. I'm just saying, back in the day when I got... back in the day, we were making championship music, Wanaga. Nothing but the absolute best that you can think of in the world, right? And of course, we're about to play a little something. If you talk about the soundtrack to my life, this is the final chance. Make sure to hit me up on the WhatsApp line, +267 391 1066. And tell me, give me a voice note thing, and I'll umplele khore. What is the song that you'd like for me to play you? And what's the special meaning behind that song? You know, they're dedicated to someone, or ilong khore wa marata. That's your choice. Do whatever you want, however you want it. And just tell me, what is the soundtrack to your life? I see who's got the best taste in music this Sunday. I wonder who's leaving with the bragging rights. Otherwise, it's called Soundtrack to My Life, and it's coming your way in just a couple of minutes. Send me that voice note. Let me know.

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0: Shout out to every single person who sent out a voice note, a message for the soundtrack to my life today. This is how we kick it off. Good morning to you, my boy TH.
7: Hello, Yaron FM. The soundtrack to my life is a song by Didose with a song called Falling. Ah, man, I feel like she deserves the world. She deserves the Grammys. She deserves that global spotlight. Ladies and gentlemen, Didose.
0: Shout out to you, my boy TH. One thing that you're right about is that Didose deserves every single thing. Come on! Ladies and gentlemen, the beautiful, the magnificent Didose with Falling.

0: Itose on this one with the song Ibiza Hot The Falling, man. One of the best in R&B that we've got in BW. Shout out to my boy TH. Beautiful song without a single doubt in mind, man. A shout out. We're off to a good start, right? Here's my boy Caps Lock on the WhatsApp line.
1: Soundtrack to my life. Can I forgive a kid? Shaver, Pinaki Shaver.
0: Hey, gotta leave that given now. Oh, now I record a guy in voice note. The kids. Message. Who are we in tools? The one I got. Soundtrack to my life is a song by Drake. If it's about the Shabags.

0: A song by Drake is called Shebang. It's taken from his latest album, Iceman. Shout out to my boy Caps Lock for this one. It's a dope song, my boy. Here's Mr. Balang on the WhatsApp line. Baba Yilwa is the name of the song by DJ Zinhle. Arlintswe Dololo, but it resonates with just how God has constantly fought for me, either at work or with my life in general. God bless you, my brother. Here's Baba Yilwa. It's on by DJ Zinhle, DJ Lace, Funk Tone, and Thobani White. Good music.
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0: called Baba Yilo, DJ Zinhle, DJ Lace, Funk Tone, and Tobani White. Shout out to you, my boy, Mr. Bala. Really good music is going on Soundtrack to My Life this afternoon. Thought that, hey, I don't want to say who's doing the best right now because some songs are still coming, right? It's my boy Buxedo on the WhatsApp line.
1: Hey, Mr. Golden Voice, how's Buxedo. It, my brother?
0: I'm good, my
1: on
0: boy.
1: On a good Sunday, under the good weather. Today, I just want you to play this song for me, my brother. 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

0: Shout out to my boy Buxedo for this one. It's such a beautiful song. Late Dark, rest in peace to Ugogowa, my boy. Man, quite a beautiful song right there. But then, of course, that's how you wrap it up on Soundtrack to My Life. I've only got one more song to play, and then we're out of here. But shout out to every single person where Lohodon sent it to a voice note today. I really, really appreciate it, you know. It's called Soundtrack to My Life, and that's how we do it every single Sunday in the afternoon to wrap up the show, just in the hour of 12 p.m., right? Coming up in a couple of minutes, it's going to be your 1 p.m. news bulletin, and then after that, it's Mr. O on the ones and twos on My Kind of Vibe all the way up until 2 p.m. It's called Soundtrack to My Life. That's how we do it.
1: 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To My Life. 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
4: 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SOS.
0: That's how we wrap it up today on SOS. Thank you so much for hanging out with me, Gamalaga Soso, Maramustrat and Dabam Pizza Fella Butter Stocks. We do this every single Sunday from 10 a.m. until 1 p.m. or Beza Bipopingwana, Beza Rimbiangwana, Masongwanaga. Just make sure your Sunday is going absolutely well, right? I'm back in studio next week, Wednesday, from 6 until 7 p.m. on Point of Order. We'll be talking some real, real serious, serious issues. Otherwise, on Facebook, Libitolamike Soso Kumo, SOSO Kumo, and across all of the other social media platforms. It's so wild. That is so.wild. Have a beautiful day. Make sure to spend this day properly. It's a Sunday. We're starting off a new week tomorrow. There's a new chance to make sure we go out there and get every single thing. Say lo about that, right? Otherwise, coming up is your 1 p.m. news bulletin. Then just after that, it's Mr. O on My Kind of Vibe. Hey, I'm Audi.
5: So.
6: So. 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I dedicated to my cousin because that's his favorite song.
0: That's how we wrap it up, man. One of the greatest to ever do it is Drama Boy with the song Bitsa Kotimpinchi Ame.

0: So. So. 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
1: 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Good afternoon. Members of the public are being encouraged to use the current shortage of beef in the market as an opportunity to embrace healthier living. Public health physician Dr. Kwabao Nerangkwane Bono says excessive red meat consumption has contributed to rising cases of lifestyle illnesses, increasing the risk of heart disease. She advises exploring alternatives such as fish, chicken and soya products, which provide nutritious options and can help reduce dependency on beef.
3: This is now the time to introspect into the amount of meat that we've been eating. It's probably the reason why we're seeing an increase in the amount of people who are having higher cholesterol, which is quite dangerous because it contributes to cardiovascular disease, heart attacks, and so forth. But when I eat red meat 3 times a day, breakfast, lunch, and dinner. So imagine if you're having 300 grams of meat each time. That's around 900 grams in 365 days. That's 365 kilograms. It's a whole cow. Try other alternative sources of protein. Even when beef is back, try and have meatless days.
1: Police have urged members of the public to join crime prevention clusters to help curb a rising violent and intrusive crime. Assistant Police Commissioner Agreement Mapeu says crime can be reduced when the police and the community join hands, stressing that collective action is key to safer neighborhoods.
4: Community, we really want to take the police to the community. So the level never existed. So how only Kaulu Hungeli a ward or a neighborhood ward in a lebato, whatever Magadina within that neighborhood, wherever Nelamo police about where I can live. It works in different areas and yield very good results.
1: And finally, still with crime, police in the Mabuzani district have expressed concern about the illegal slaughtering of animals despite prohibitions by agriculture authorities. Assistant Station Commander Motswari Mukamoho says joint operations with BURS and wildlife officials have led to increased surveillance, confiscation of illegally slaughtered meat, and improved compliance within affected communities. Agriculture authorities have placed a moratorium on cattle slaughtering following the outbreak of foot and mouth disease in Zone 13, which includes Mabuzane village. And now a recap for our leading stories this hour. Shortage of beef in the market could improve healthy living, and police urge public to join crime prevention clusters.
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1: And a quick look at your Yarn FM weather update. Gaborone is sitting at a pleasant 21 degrees Celsius, while Francistown, Kasane and Maung are all enjoying warm conditions at 24 degrees Celsius. Looking beyond our borders, Johannesburg comes in at 22 degrees Celsius, Lusaka is a little cooler at 20, Harare is enjoying 23 degrees Celsius, Windhoek is at 22 degrees Celsius, and Cape Town finally rounds things off with a comfortable 21 degrees Celsius. So wherever you are, it looks like the region is experiencing fairly mild and pleasant weather today. Whether you are on the road, at work, or simply enjoying the day outdoors, make the most of it. 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

sure sign that you're dealing with a fraud. Because the questions the world is asking are too complicated for you to answer with a degree. The problems people are having now require divine intervention. And you have to have somebody who has heard from God, not from themselves. So it doesn't matter, in my weakness he's made strong. 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

0: Mr. O on the ones and twos on My Kind of Vibe. It comes your way every single Sunday from 1 until 2 p.m. The show! It's good music, nothing less. Groovy, just the way that you like it on a Sunday like this one. Absolutely impeccable what the man does when he gets behind the ones and twos. Make sure to check him out on your social media platforms. Get him on a stage somewhere because he will absolutely rock your crowd. And for sure, and enjoy this mix in the comfort of your own home, your car, your space, wherever you like to enjoy your music. All that you have to do is visit a website, ibitsohotihearthis.at, haotsanohonekwa, or such a hell out of Mr. O Tsabatsutsu. You'll find the stuff. Let me do you one better. You can get to see the man himself playing an absolutely monster set. Otabaleka kostining, kago Porsche kago today, the 31st of May. He'll be with Bow Kettle, Botango, and the event is going to be hosted by Pista and Boutro. It's called Deep House and R&B Soulful Sundays. And of course, without a doubt, you're going to find the one and the only legendary Mr. O. He's going to be there. His set, yeah, like a 6 in one, and from then on, you know, it's going to be absolute fire. 6 p.m. today, Kostining. Catch him live. Mr. O will be playing an absolutely monster set. Otherwise, it's called My Kind of Vibe, and I can confirm without a single doubt in mind that this one is My Kind of Vibe.
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1: What do you want?
0: You picked up. You've been ignoring me, and I need to know, was it something I said? Was it something I didn't say? I keep wrecking my brain trying to figure out what I did, and

This one is by Solkeed B Dub and Thomas Chilume featuring ROM with Ndola Shika, bringing our time to exactly 2:19 p.m. on a Sunday afternoon. Good afternoon, bestie. How was your weekend? You're locked onto the Dropbox with me, VVA, and right here, we're right here on Yarn FM. Join me today as we wrap up the last weekend of May 2026. It's the fifth month of the year, which means next month, so introspective. Some of the goals that you set out for yourself at the start of the year. I apologize, my voice is a little deep today. I'm functioning on 2 hours of sleep, dehydration, but nothing beats me being here with you for the next 4 hours. I hope you had fun this weekend, and I hope in the holy best, I hope you had that as well. So whatever you tuned in from, thank you for choosing Yarn FM. Thank you for choosing the Dropbox. Let's get straight into the music. There's a song that carried me throughout this weekend, and I want to start off the show, Kayone. It goes a little something like this.

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8: Oh, Bao. 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

0: This one is by Busi Radebe, who's in clean, Pilo Yam. The reason why some of us remit to Mabutse long is because Mapagala, you don't wake up and Rorisa Mujime. The reason why sometimes our things don't work out is because you missed a very simple prayer in the morning. Thank you, God, for the gift of life and for the protection as I slept. It's no joke. It's no joke. You might think it's just a thing of but the ability for you to do that, you understand? Like the God that created you is the one. And spiritually, you are always in a war. So you're always in a warfare. So if you don't wake up and think Baba Husireledi Zing as you fell asleep, but just celebrate the fact that they've given you life. It's a problem, my friend, and you must learn to practice it. Over the weekend, I hosted an out of the ordinary event where in attendance was the lady who's known, famously known for her role as Mangobo on Uzalo, Odon Tandeka King, right? If you follow her journey, you've probably seen her visiting that lady on Nerote. She was 31 years old, but she has been aging rapidly over the past couple of years. And now she looks like she's 80-something years old. We're going to talk about that because something of what from what she said yesterday about the how we're using social media and the narrative that we push that is not necessarily the truth of the situation. You see differently how social media can completely, you know, change your how you look at things, how you read situation, and blow things out of proportion. And now we're going to get into it at exactly 2:45. So stay tuned as I explain her story from her point of view and what the narrative was on social media and why we need to start using social media in a positive fashion. In the meantime, Craig David coming through with 7 days and my favorite girl Ginger Stone alongside Gabzilla the Goat and Sly with Bad Decisions. Stay tuned to that one.
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0: Botswana Energy Regulation Authority, BERA, invites you to visit them at the Business Botswana Northern Trade Fair to find out more on their regulatory mandate and how they can strive to protect the consumers. 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

0: is the Soweto Gospel Choir meets Raf Kalm with Ramasedi. Bringing our time to 2:47 p.m. right here on Yarn FM. Let's talk about social media. Because it's like raite bala sometimes when we are on the socials. And like I said, when I attended an event yesterday, Dawn said something that was very, very important for me to relay to you, Choms. So that social media can build a person, but it can also destroy a person and destroy their lives in a matter of seconds. When you have one careless comment or one post or one rumor, this can cause irreparable damage to Moto and their reputation. So it's very important that we use our platforms very wisely, because behind every screen is an actual human. Okay? So yesterday she spoke about the situation with that 31-year-old lady who lives in KZN, who was reportedly aging at a rate in Nesatlalangesere over the past years, because she's 31, yes, but she looks like she's 8 years old. And next, we saw a video next to her mother, and you can ukarumkene the mother to her mother. It's the other way around, right? What social media, the story that broke out was that this lady allegedly had affairs with a married Nigerian man. And I don't know, the assumption was performed some kind of ritual and then left with her soul. I don't know. Or stole her youth or something like that, right? And that was the narrative that was being passed on. Girls should stop sleeping around with men because these are the things that happen. You see, the chase for money. And when she sat down with us during her presentation at the event yesterday, she's like, people don't take the time to investigate and find out the truth before they speak kamoto in such a negative way. She says that when they arrived at KZN at this lady's house, right, the situation was really, really bad. The level of poverty that was being experienced by that family was insane. And the comments on social media, when recognizing that the team that she came with, like toiletries, and also the herbs from her company in Dabayentle, Herbs and Beyond, they were like, Iloro, when you bring somebody who's in this condition a Dijo, what is that going to help with? But they didn't see the entire story of what was going on. This is a genetic disease, very rare, but it does exist. And people jumped to conclusion, what you see is not the truth, and you need to take her to the best traditional healer that you can find. And it had people talking, up in arms. And it was just a reminder yesterday, be very careful how you use your platform, because you do not know what that family is going through. You do not know the story or the situation that they are in. So instead of using commenting and just reposting and then sharing all these nasty comments, use it to inspire people. And think before you post. Luckily, in my case, if I am a mother to a 3-year-old girl, if somebody came onto her Facebook and started posting malicious comments, as how we would I like it being done to her if I'm doing that to people, right? Protect your peace and privacy. Not everything people must know. Sometimes if like for my job as an MC, you just post the things that you do and not necessarily every single aspect of your life, where you come out, the husband was cheating, wa kwala mo Facebook, hey, we're doing this, we're doing that. Because batho ba bangwe ba go ratele botshelo, they're calling you bestie, but they're not. You know, there's a story that I read of a woman confessing, I listen to weird things, confessing Hori, she had a friend that she went to school with. This friend had recently been, you know, started a TikTok journey, posting her life, what she bought, what she goes about on a daily basis. And there was a recent video where she bought, I think it was an SVR, if I'm not lying, and talking about how she bought it cash. She's talking about the features in the car and how it helps her. This lady didn't like it a single bit. She downloaded every single video of that lady, went frame by frame, her pictures. And then she went and gotten a doll, attached the doll face to the, to attach the picture of the lady to the doll. And then she started doing, you know, black magic, an altar that she had created in the room specifically for this one person who she's never spoken to in ages. And she enjoyed what happened next. She says that all of the TikToks that followed after that was, oh, I'm in pain. Oh, I'm going to the doctors. We did X test, Y test, and nothing came out positively. I don't know what is wrong. Please help me. Those were the posts that followed after that. And she is there, busy with the doll, pricking it. She saw that she bought a new car, this life that she lives, and she didn't like it. And one of the things that she said was that the day that she posted the first video of the car was the day that she and her husband and the kids went to bed without food. And she really envied that lady from that point, which is why this is a reminder to be very careful what you post on social media, because don't believe everything you see. Spread positivity, knowledge and kindness. Take breaks and live beyond the screen. Sometimes it's okay to just switch off your phone. Araba di call, yes, respond to text messages, but switch off from social media every now and a while in the real world and experience people. Live in the moment. If people are around you, live in the moment and, you know, talk to those people, you know? Use your platform to uplift people and stop trying to bring people down. Sometimes that's where the source of jealousy comes from. You see that this person is doing this, oh, it's amazing, you know? They bought a car. Maybe that car came as a repayment to somebody who has been owing them many, many years. Or this is just the one best thing that is happening. Kahandlu is falling apart. Marriage is falling apart. The kids are sick. It's a mess. Use your social media positively. Let's get back to the music. We've got Saint Harrison coming through with Bad. Before we close off this hour, going on to the second hour of the show, that's coming up at 3 p.m. and the music looks amazing. Stay tuned for that one. The hottest number all day on
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0: is one of the biggest recording artists, producers, mixing engineer, and mastering. Right here on Yarn FM, it's Abidola coming through with Mama, bringing our time to 3:18 p.m. for the second hour of the show. If you don't know, you're listening to The Dropbox with VVA, and we're up until 6 p.m. You're listening to Yarn FM, Live the Music as well. We've got plenty of music today. You know what I mean? In this hour, we find out what was trending in BW Entertainment, and I've got big news for you, for those who are music lovers, especially of the local scene. A couple of your favorites are releasing bodies of work. I'm not talking about singles. I'm not talking about an EP, like a full body of work. And this is something that is very hard to pull off, especially nowadays in our local market. However, we receive and we welcome. And I pray that this particular individual does proceed to do a listening party. And you're going to do a listening party and invite every single fan and lover of Yarn FM and tunes into Yarn FM's music, all right? But before that, we have good music on the other side, Hyperphonic and Salvador coming through with No Pressure. But before that, Katlawaram Paling featuring Kabelo Siku with a flying machine. Hey, Lorowa, birthday today. Happy birthday. I hope this day brings you, I don't know, many more blessings. We always wish for the good things on our birthdays, but I like to think of it as, let this be your beginning of something. Try a new habit, a hobby. Find something outside of the usual order of things and things you share with people. Find something that you can do alone that could bring you utter happiness, not drugs. Let's get right into it, man. It's VVA and this is The Dropbox.
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0: dinako tse dintse o itse gore mo Botswana mmino o ko le thekeng ga e le gore ga o itse go leberekisa nna ke itse. That is Baxton coming through with Shesh Bite. The song is titled Mogopo right here on Yarn FM. It's been our time to 3:44. It's time for us to get into the BW Scoop.
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0: Hey, gompieno ke di bolela, ke di lo bolela straight self. This is not pre-recorded. It's me and you, honey. Let's get into it. I did talk about album releases that are coming up. Therefore, Bright has officially released his long-awaited debut album. It's called 27, and he released it this past weekend, 28 May, delivering a deeply personal 12-track Motswako-inspired project. This is the guy who gave us Tlhagiso. Ooh, what a beautiful track. Being hailed as one of Botswana's best hip-hop stand out releases of the year. Fans have praised the album for its raw storytelling, emotional honesty, spiritual themes, and very nostalgic Motswako sound. Tracks like My Eulogy, Siboni are already sparking conversation online, with listeners applauding the For Bright's lyrical depth and authenticity. Genuinely feel like he really speaks to your soul more than he does just releasing music. You know what I mean? The rapper shared an excitement online, writing, "Ladies and gents, Majitalema gang," and then he posted the track list for his album. What a beauty, and a big congratulations to him. Thato Tladi is also gearing up to release a brand new 12-track album titled Patchwork on June 12, 2026, adding to what is shaping to be a major season for Botswana's music releases. And I love it. I love it so much. Known for blending soulful amapiano and very heartfelt, powerful storytelling, Thato Tladi is steadily building momentum through popular songs such as Nanabela, Wena, Lorato. Although recently seen coming from the hospital, posting after a very long time a picture thanking God of, you know, having come out of a particular problem. People are still wondering, what was going on? Is he okay? But he did come back. Early online reaction to Patchwork has been overwhelmingly positive, with fans praising Tladi's consistency, vocal versatility, and ability to fuse local sound with modern amapiano production. Many are already calling the project one of the most anticipated local releases of 2026.
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0: Here's what I will tell you, though. During Ezra's event in April, right, Ezra brought out surprise performances during his set. If I recall well, he brought out Thato Tladi, Psych Question. I don't know about you, but I think I want to see these three gentlemen on a track. And if there is any space for flavor, I don't know, but I'm somewhere there, Katarangana, or some sort. I feel like it could be a real banger of a song to see all of them in one track. And this is, and everybody in on that stage is doing a little bit of something. And I feel like if musicians can come out and we create spaces for them to actually host listening sessions and be able to hear that album, to be inspired more about their performances. They could create like a small yanyana intimate session. We go there, we enjoy, we see all three of these guys collaborating on stage. Even if they don't have a song, you can call on somebody who is very talented in the industry and say, let's collaborate for this performance. You're not on my song, but I feel like they could be very good voices. Linus Ratang and Lyra are collaborating on a song that is dropping very soon. And I think that is a very powerful collaboration as well. It reminds me of that Samantha Mokwe and Posibina duo. I don't know. Not that in terms of their vocal ability, but in terms of their talents and strengths as individuals. It reminds me of that powerful duo. But we'll see and hear what the song is all about. I trust these two ladies. Linus has been doing a plethora of wonderful, amazing things. Lera as well, in her respect and creativity, and how she shows up in her videos has been wonderful. Listen, if you know something that is happening in your area, a musician is doing something, do go out and check it out. I know my band TMG was lit. It was an event in Paces catering to the niche market, your hip hop, and everybody who is anybody went out there to see what is what. They had a good time. I had a friend who came all the way from Maung just to come in Jabula for this one event. She's like, finally, they've created something that speaks to me. And I like that. I love it. And a big shout out to Pacers events, experiential events as well. All right, that is where we're going to wrap it up here for the BW Scoop today. Hey, la ampreki raposo. That one goes out to KS. X Legit. He is about to be a daddy, and he came out on Facebook recently, and also we got to talk to him, and he said, no man, this is a new addition, we're building the family. It's not only the Yamas being driven around Gary Court, this, and there'll be a baby inside the little court, you know what I mean. And a big shout out to you as well. But yeah, man, it's a good 2026, and blessings to all of you. Congratulations. This is where we're going to wrap up the BW Scoop. We've got beautiful music coming up at the top of the hour. I'm going to let you simmer in it. We have the Dosi with Beautiful Chaos, Coco SA somewhere in there, Raptured Roots, Leaky Uncle X with Sorry Not Sorry, and Victoria Monet as well. So tap in. Let's just ease into the afternoon and ease into the third hour of the show. My name is VVA, and this is The Dropbox.
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0: a gorgeous sound called Peace by Licky. And starting off our third hour right here on Yarn FM. Before that, we had Ruptured Roots with Umama, Uncle X with Sorry Not Sorry. Another person whose album or body of work that I am waiting for. All right? It's 4:19 p.m. You're listening to Yarn FM, and this is the third hour of the Dropbox, myself, EVA. And we've got a couple of more songs until 6 p.m. Very beautiful playlist, a gorgeous one at that, you know, perfectly curated for your afternoon. And if you're driving, please, please turn that volume up. Do not touch that dial, because I'm going to get you home safe. It's an easy hour. We're about to get into something. We're supposed to be getting into something intense, a much more firmer conversation. But you know what? For the sake of today, since we're wrapping up May, this one is going to be an easier one. Just simple reminders of what it is to live your day to day like a responsible.
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0: What it feels to live like a responsible human on your day to day, all right? That is exactly what we're going to do in this hour. We've got Jordan Muzi and Wanda V with Mariana, back to back with Lebo Davy with Permission Granted, before we get into the nitty gritties of being a proper human, whatever that means. ZBA.
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4: What's up, everybody? My name is Giva Madibela, aka Pastor Madibela Wama Two Tower. Pastor Madibela Wama Two Tower.

0: Mama, right here on Yarn FM, bringing us to the top of the hour. And this is the final hour of the show. We've got a beautiful mix curated by a close friend of mine. He goes by the name Kinura, and he is a really, really dope. Have a listen as we get into this final hour. Hagatwaka ha plus 267-391-1066. You let me know how you feel about this mix. We're going to take it all the way until 520.
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2: What's up, everybody? My name is Diva Madibela, aka Pastor Madibela. I'm a 2 Tower. Pastor Madibela, I'm a 2 Tower.

0: Now, this fire mix is brought to you by Kinura. You should check him out on social media. He's a DJ and producer. His name is spelled K-E-N-U-R-A. The boy is dope. Do check him out on Facebook for links of where you can find his mix. Otherwise, you can find it on the show, man. It is always, always, always fire. You should get him. You should catch him live for the real vibes. That's where the magic really, really, really happens. We once had a dope interview, hey? I think I should bring him back. He should be working on something by now. And very soon I'll sit down with him, see what is up to, what he's doing in preparation of very serious music, huh? When the final hour of the show, man, this is Yarn FM and you're listening to The Dropbox. So here we are getting our word of the day as well as a little bit of motivation for Monday. Otherwise, it's good music all the way until 6 while I'm still here with you. Khoi San with Kisamile coming through back to back with Fatso 98. 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

man, I love you. You know what I'm saying? And I love you enough to say that I think you deserve somebody better than me, you know? And right now, I can't give you what you need.

This one's personal. Today's word of the day is legacy. And maybe it's because it's my birthday, but I've been thinking a lot about what I'm actually leaving behind. What have I been doing for the last 28 years of my life? But here, I'm here to talk to you about legacy. It isn't just about grand achievements or public milestones. It's about how you show up when no one is watching. The energy you bring into a room, your aura, the way you speak to someone who's having a hard day, the encouragement you offer when you could have stayed silent. It is the consistency of your character, in the promises that you keep, in the promises that you give, in the quiet ways you serve, love, give, and grow. As I reflect on where I am, in my work, in my creativity, in my life, I've been asking myself, what am I building? What do I want to be remembered for, really? And maybe that's something we should all pause and ask ourselves. Because the truth is, you've already started creating your legacy with every conversation you've had, every decision that you have made, and every day that you've woken up and interacted with people. So today, I'm leaving you with this. What kind of legacy are you building in 2025? Not just with your goals, but your heart. What do you think people will remember you for? Let's start the week aiming to build something that matters, something that lasts, something that's real. What impact are you putting in the world? That has been your word of the day today. Happy birthday to me. Let's get back.

0: It's a 2.0 mix, Botseloki Ing right here on Yarn FM. It's Trax and Molly featuring Mawu and our girl Ginger Stone. I would like for you to always acknowledge the beauty of Ginger Stone on the other side of this music. You know what she's doing? She's really putting in the work. She's really taking her brand out there, and I absolutely love it. I don't know if you understand what I mean. There's a perfect balance between the two, but I can't wait for what is coming. There's a lot that she's working on right now, and as soon as that drops, we'll be right on top of it, bringing it to you right here from Yarn FM. Okay, so 106.6, do not change that dial, because it's all for music, I think. It's all for the good stuff, right? Time flies when the vibes are right, man, when the music is doing what it needs to do. And so my time with you is up. Thank you for rocking with me today and for trusting your Sunday afternoon to me, and for letting the Dropbox be the soundtrack, you know, to your afternoon. I don't take that lightly, bestie. Dare I say, thank you so much. My name is VVA Man. You can check me out on the socials at @TheRealVVA_ on TikTok and Instagram, and VVA on Facebook. Fox is coming through with the Sunday Soccer Show. And what a time is going to be now that the World Cup is right around the corner. Definitely a time to be tuning into the gang, right? So stay locked. As for us, it's the same time, same place next Sunday and Saturday from 4 to 6. My name is VVA. This is The Dropbox, and you've been tuned in to Yarn FM. 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
1: Lord Jesus, we thank you for the opportunity that you've given us to be here, to be able to have a discussion around sport. We thank you that you are the one in your sovereignty who has allowed us, and we do pray that you may help us to be able to have discussions that are building, discussions that are able to contribute to the future of this country and the world at large. We pray that you may guide us through your Holy Spirit. In Jesus' name, amen.
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0: This is Mjeke Jeke, Mjekula, Jackalas One Time with Tepa on Yarn FM at 6:05. Mfano unkata blindi King Melo because, you know, he's a grounded man, he's a grounded Motswana, ibile gape he's deeply rooted to Setswana le Setsadi le go rata go thusa bana. I remember the first time I interviewed him 2 or 3 years ago, nale at some pizza joint mo Tlokweng, ele gore o spana gone da. So in our interview, I ask him about, you know, his upbringing. He talked a lot about having a good relationship with the grandparents and also the simple fact that, you know, o rata go a go di junior schooling, o rata go a go di primary schooling, a bua le di ntwana nyana, a leka go di guide, a ba bolella gore botshelo bontsi jana bo nna ka itlhokomeleng, stay away from the streets, tsayang sekolo seriously. And he does this, he doesn't call the media when he does those projects. Wa tsa mahela ene ka boena a dira because o dumela and you can even tell from his music there's always a message behind his joints.
1: I think the one thing I enjoy about his music is the uniqueness. I think he's trying to find the gap between Motswako le R&B le rap, and because of that the message is always so clear, because it's not diluted by other things. It's really utlwa mo di music in Sabatabang, and he's very straightforward. I also, one thing I genuinely like about him is his street fashion sense. I think wa go kaetsa gore ke motho o ratang go ira statement in a positive way. And one thing you noted there, Kihoraro, he has a really good relationship with his grandparents. I think bana ba go di swenke ke bong ko kwa bone le bong tate mogolo wa bone. There's always something positive about them. Compared to Baba Hudi Swenke, Kiki Rona Bari Tela Lang Hela. I don't know why, but it's the way in which they root us in our core values, the way in which they root us in our principles, so that le rona ha re setsa no re gola re tla go nna bo jakala as independent grown-ups, we can see what value we can impart into our societies. So I think it's just basically that.
0: You know why grandparents are good at it? Kind of grandparents are doing it for the second time. I agree they did it with our kids.
1: Parents.
0: Basi babo ni bana le formula ra wa rona. 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
1: That's actually how they used to play
0: in a
1: midfield diamond.
0: What diamond?
1: Diamond, yeah. You at the top, Kaka on the right, Gattuso the side, Seedorf at the bottom.
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0: 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Good evening. My name is Kagiso Fox Patsimo. Same names on social media, and I'm your host until 9. This is a show about sports, mental health, personal development, all forms of literacy, poetry, music, knowledge, and much more. And the Sunday Soccer Show has several analysts, including coaches Pepe Wame Mokoke, Mopulisi Raitsanye, Nelson Ulibile, Teboho Mokute, and Ponso Moloi. Ah, by the way, our boy Ponso Moloi has secured a new job at Murupule, Kora Rotabale based because Palabanyana, starting on the 2026-2027 season. And in the field of mental health and personal development, Mohaborone Rinali Tumelo Masalila ko Introvision and ko Francis Town Rinali Jaramadi Khang ko Quantum Leap Academy. We also have a dedicated relationship with the Footballers Union of Botswana, FUB, because of their mandate, which is to speak for the football players. Tonight on the hot seat, we'll be hosting Coach Corner Wako Gaborone United after they won the FNB Premiership 2026 title. We were also to host Joaneng Galaxy FC after they won the Orange FA Cup after Baja Mutsuri Center Chiefs 2-1. Gata ba go pesas ba ile gone ko ba ile go ja bula ko so re taba bona next time
3: bo mambo go pesas
0: Joaneng Galaxy. 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
3: o bo wela go go hiburone
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0: Mr. Milongo, good evening. How was your week? How was your weekend?
4: Good evening, folks. My week was really good. We were at the FNB Premiership Awards, so 2025-2026. What a beautiful night. And by the way, I can see that now it's rubbing on you. Because now you are a cotton eater like me. So my influence here le melo gore ba ba rolong ke a khona go bona gore ya no ontse o a tumetse ha go
5: rona. Foxy has always been a cotton man. Go rala ne le sa mone. Ke gona lona le tsana kwa tsana
4: ke. Bona. we elevated because of us. That's what I'm saying.
3: Not that negwa dear go ire fashion show ya la hatse na so re tere o re khate go go borolo go bona le.
0: Manke ma.
3: E manke ma.
0: So sa ntla go borolo ba reka disutuka. How many kilometers do they travel?
3: Gana ke
0: just to buy a suit.
1: Hona le gore o kgona go itlela motho a pereletse. La ba pile le lone.
0: You know what's fun? Whenever I remember the Botswana Women's Sports Awards, yeah. The very first edition. So when I was called to come and be an MC at those awards, our brother from Suits Africa said, come through, we'll give you a suit for free. Since then, every time I get a suit. But do you know what I do? I go there without even telling him and I buy a suit from him, because as much as these companies bar a helping hand, we need to understand that somebody who donates his time, his money, his resources to us, we somehow have to give back to them, because if the business shuts down, then it means jobs lost. So he found me there on Thursday, no, on Tuesday. No, next time, that's how welcoming he is to the Sunday Soccer Show. So, thank you guys for introducing me to the Cotton Life. Yeah, I also feel good when I dress well.
4: Yeah, no, that once went well, folks. I think Khaburu United with the winners. Big congratulations once again to them. What a phenomenal season. And looking at the fact that they have had two or three coaches this season, but they managed to win the league. Comfortably, I would say, is that. Other than that, we are at the National Stadium for the Orange FA Cup final on Friday.
0: What a crowd.
4: I think that's one thing, Selong, we want to see more next season. It's a motivation for the players. It's a motivation for the coaches as well. And even the broadcasters, it's good when you have... the only disappointing thing was the delay, kickoff, which I foresaw even before I go to the stadium, because the traffic was just too much. But other than that, what a game of football that we watched on Friday night. And congratulations to Joining Galaxy.
3: The Galaxy Show!
0: Good to have you here, my king. Later on, I want us to talk about the build-up to the World Cup. How the South Africa is stuck at OR Tambo, Havana di Visa. So that's some of the stories that we're going to look at tonight. We also have Kels Pablo with us in the stew. Vatseda.
6: Hi, folks. How are you?
0: Are you getting married in secrecy?
6: No.
0: Hey, what was going on?
6: I was a wedding guest.
0: Oh, how was it?
6: It was nice. Mm. I think the good part the part that I like the most is I get to dress up. Mm. So I've gotten used to now, I will dress and show up. Mm. So
0: We want to get married, and then the uncle says, not that village. Anywhere else, but that village.
6: We always have that conversation over Ghana. These two tribes are the egoistic tribes.
0: It's not even about ego, they don't mix. The same way Liverpool fans don't mix with Everton fans.
6: No, but the times evolves. People evolve. And the way Rudi Swankateng, we also evolve.
0: But have your uncles evolved, though?
6: I would ask them, but unfortunately, remember I buried two of my uncles the year before last. So those were the closest uncles to me. So it's very difficult for me to ask them now. Maybe it's a win for me, Rory.
3: I see.
0: Why is it a win? Good to have you here, Kels. Renyoretsu, the update is women football.
6: And there's
0: to find out where we are right now and how we're going forward.
6: We'll talk more about that ka eight. But I think right now there's been a lot of around women football and football as a whole. How ka ela tlhoko this past midweek nearly the National Women's Football Committee elections. And you would note the poster of her, three of these women ba attendile the Sport for Life training. And you would see gore, I've also been in classes with them, FIFA administration course. Kudos to Mpeme Molai, who was also in the LMC role.
0: Yeah, Mpeme, our girl in Lubat.
6: Yes. Goodies to Maungwe, remember Oko Silibe Pikwe, and she's also close to Granada. So
0: Maungwe is the fluent lady that we once had
6: Makwete.
0: On a room interview the other time. Yes, those are the type of people we want in leadership.
6: Yes, and then the goodies to the vice chair, Olongor, she was the LMC chairperson North, Kawa, what's her name? Mamolefe. And then Buagole and I, we were also in the course together. So Tatahela, goodness to all of them who got elected. Change is a good thing, and we will wish them well and wait to see hore batla re tlala kae.
0: Good to have you here. We also have resident analyst Melton Babuluki Mokete, aka Division 1 and Division 2. You say the whole thing like a Tribe Called Quest. Mokete?
3: Fox.
0: How are you, sir? How was your week? How was your weekend?
3: The week was a chilled one. The fact that, locally we were winding down the season. We had the awards midweek, Milongo said. Obviously, the awards comes with a whole lot of, commentary in terms of why awarding Gebe Ilokoro and that's what we enjoy in terms of, opinion and all in terms of, football, because Mongolo Muru Dumela Hore, Lenzola Rolsonzur Lukwa, Lekama Kanyakati, Lekama Bonaduokati. And then obviously the biggest one was, going into Friday, the final of the Orange FA Cup, Kione Lorne Rutala di Ketinika for the 25-26 season. And what a spectacle we had on Friday, folks. I think we have to applaud the club of Kabu Bedi as well as the sports and the association in terms of all that we saw going to the preparation for that game, especially where bringing supporters to the stadiums, those initiatives that the two clubs. And I think the only thing that obviously becomes a bumper now is the fact that the game had to be delayed. But it's something like Duma Lahore, in as much as we have talked enough about it over time, we know that safety comes first, but also we have to think about best ways to go about it. Is it the fact that 7 p.m. maybe looking at the fact that Hongwe, Bunzi, Otwai, Lorbaka, I'm matching, maybe less than an hour or an hour and 30 minutes, but Chaisize Hoka, Horako, Ditu, and also access to the stadium, Moloko, Nore, Inzikatil, and Zinya, looking at the fact that a high stadium was Arna Selin thing, movement don't young around those times, especially on a day like that one. So, there's so many lessons to learn from Hongwe to do on Friday. But nonetheless, it was a spectacle, and but I think now the focus shifts elsewhere now. Renzere bona di tlhopo tsa di region ke dumela gore tsedung setse renzere bona maduwa tsone tse di sentse go ta khopiwa and all ke tsa gore in the coming weeks as we'll be going to the World Cup re renzere le bile tse tsone go bona gore di tla ka tselentseng yang, but neighborhood ya rena ka hai ha go monate ya no itse.
0: Yeah, I heard South Africa are training at OR Tambo, like they found a space within the terminal.
3: Yes, I think
0: to train because they don't have visas.
3: I don't know
0: what kind of nonsense is this. This is to say they won't win that opening game.
3: You know, folks, I think in recent you know, times, I think there's so much that is happening within SAFA that probably Khadija and Zarna didn't
0: know. Yeah, I think SAFA administratively, they've gone backwards. Funny enough, the team has improved, and the technical team.
3: Yeah,
0: I think, but the administration is regressive.
3: Yeah, I think we have to applaud them for the appointment of Hugo Bruce. I missed, you know, all those that were said around that appointment. It has given them, you know, those glory days back. We saw their performance go back-to-back AFCONs and now qualifying for the World Cup. But now, administratively, in terms of how things have been done, there was that incident around the yellow card, the Arabukwena, which nearly...
0: They nearly lost out on going to the World Cup.
3: On going to the World Cup. Now, players are stranded at OR Tambo.
0: Imagine, it's been said that more than 20 players don't have visas.
3: Yeah.
0: And they were supposed to land in Mexico tomorrow morning.
3: You see what I mean? And now you are only left with what? A few days to go there. You see what I mean?
0: Yeah,
3: so these are things that it's bad, folks. And I like the fact that on my way here, I was listening to Idumele Nkune talking about, you know, similar experiences that they've had. That's only been since the 2010 World Cup. So now, years later, we're still seeing probably one of many of the same things, Dintsi Dibuala. So it's one of those things that have to be rectified.
6: Don't worry much, because remember what the captain said when the squad was being announced. He said South Africa thrives more where there's challenges. So they might win the first game because they would put in the heart in it, because they want to say, no, amidst all of the challenges, we will try and did. I know it's a bad thing for them to be mixed up with the travel and everything you have to adapt.

0: But this, you know, ultimately looks bad in terms of, you know, administratively how things are being done. I don't
1: also,
0: think...
1: some of the players are leaving Africa for the first time.
0: You see what I mean?
1: And it's winter here. When they get there, it will be some. Yeah. There are so many things to concede. Yeah. You know, we always say, I'm a flight of the Phoenix. You know, I thrive when I'm under pressure.
0: Yeah.
1: But should we go out there to create pressure so that you become a Phoenix? No.
2: We must also not
1: Dumela. Good morning. Dumela Melo. Thank you. Welcome back. Welcome back.
2: Welcome. Thank you.
1: You never come. Where were you? We've never seen you dressed nicely at an awards ceremony. How come?
2: I'll join you soon.
1: Hey. Mm. Or we should just create the Sunday Soccer Show Awards.
3: That's a good one.
1: Start with the development teams all the way up. Who would you give player of the season at the Premier League for the 2025-2026 season? The award that was given to Mpokaswane, who would you give it to?
4: But also be careful because the coach just adjusted his seat.
2: I figured. I heard that sound.
1: Yeah.
2: But let me say this. When I started here, one of Fox's very first words were, or it's more like, what are the controversy
1: around? There's no such thing as a controversial question. The answer is what can be controversial. So but, say we read the Sunday Soccer Show Awards. Mm. Who would you give player of the season, focusing only on the FNB Premiership? The player who you believe was head and shoulder above the rest throughout the season.
2: Mutusi Johnson.
1: Mutusi Johnson?
2: Mm.
1: What has Mutusi Johnson done better than Mpokaswane and Karabo Pir?
2: I think one thing we should appreciate, and I was hopefully coach who works on Zikibu, we forget that GU has a way in which they play.
1: Mm.
2: And for that to come out, Johnson has a lot of input in it. I'll give an example. Messi has 15 goals, 16 goals.
4: 18 goals.
2: 18.
1: Mm.
2: Johnson has 7 assists, 8 assists. Half of those were for Messi.
1: Mm.
2: And I think the way that GU plays a lot with our fullbacks high and get him trying to get behind the opposing fullbacks, Johnson does that a lot better than most fullbacks in the country.
1: Mm.
2: That setup, GU, in which allows pulls back Toli into the back three, allows Piri to shine in the midfield, allows whether it's Amseb or Pist or Gesh in the other pocket to shine, is because the fullbacks function exactly how they're supposed to function.
1: Mm.
2: If Johnson doesn't go up enough, then Gesh will not have the space on the right. Then Toli doesn't get to pull back into the back three. And all those crosses are always influential. Gesh has scored from Mutusi Johnson cross here in the post. Gesh is always shooting from there.
1: Mm.
2: Piri is always controlling those spaces and moving towards the fullbacks, whether we look or Velapi or we look
1: protecting them when they make those runs.
2: When they make those runs. And so for me, I think the whole setup ticks when Johnson is in a game, is having a good game. If you remember game ya Township Roller, Sekai FA Cup, I think they had to take him out. He was taken out again, Johnson.
4: Yeah.
2: That's because he wasn't functioning very well. Because in that game, Ntochi came fully to work on Johnson.
1: Mm.
2: Made sure he's the one that forcing Johnson to stay at fullback without him overlapping. And they were not getting a lot of crosses. They were not being very influential in the last third. That's because of Mutusi Johnson's influence. So for me,

0: I look at wholesomely to say, when you look at Atenda Gora being a contender as well, he does so well because he's right next to Johnson on the left side. Yeah. When you look at Karabo Phiri, he does so well because he gets the freedom in the spaces created by the fullbacks being so high. Mm. You look at Gesh, like I said, I think he gives them defensively very sound, in attack very sound.
1: Mm-hmm.
0: Yeah.
1: Something that you mentioned, he mentioned it himself, Mutusi Johnson, after winning the Defender of the Season Awards at the FNB Premiership Ceremony on Wednesday. Mm. He says, though he got the award, he's not happy because the injury that was suffered by Khamanyane meant he was out for quite some time. And he says his play is completed by Khamanyane. What are they, you know, developed a partnership?
0: That's a
1: where
0: very important partnership.
1: Yeah, him. Where Totahela Kurosawa Itsori, he'll be there to complete the job.
0: When Messi came back from injury, I think mid-April, he was out for a few weeks. When he came back, his first two goals were assists from Johnson.
2: Each and every season, I make sure I give my best. Season in Kebolo Khamanyane, on a little injury. Each and every season, I have 10 plus assists. This season, I'm not happy for assists taking relaying. Molo score 5 or 6, then assist 13. Next season, I'll make sure I'll do better. 13 plus assists. We as a team wish to go to the quarterfinals.
1: Yes, so Raoul, you are right on time, right on the money with that analysis. On the other side, let's continue talking more about the FNB Premiership, the season that just ended, because the coach of the season is with us in the studio.
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0: 6:34 on Nyarna FM. Good evening, Botswana, and welcome to the Sunday Soccer Show. Tonight on the hot seat, we're blazing hot with one of the most celebrated figures in Botswana football in the year 2026. His name is Sean Connor, the head coach at Gaborone United, and he has guided the Reds to Premiership glory and was crowned the coach of the season at the FNB Premiership Awards held in Travel Lodge Gaborone on Wednesday. His leadership, tactical brilliance, and relentlessness drive have only brought silverware to GU, but not only that, it has also inspired a new chapter in Botswana football, because now they'll be headed to the CAF Champions League preliminary stages, where they'll be hoping to make it all the way to the group stages. And he's with us in studio to learn more about the season that just ended and the path ahead. Coach, good evening and welcome to Yarn FM.
1: Good evening. I just want to let your listeners realize that we were all talking about fashion.
0: Mm.
1: And everybody here is dressed for radio tonight.
0: none of these guys is dressed like somebody who should be seen on TV or on camera.
1: Except not even me. Be seen in Pick and Pay.
2: Except me.
0: They look like they could be assistant coaches with the coach all over the place.
1: And I'm as bad as everybody else.
0: Good to see you, my king. Yesterday we met out at the Fields Mall, and you were busy with your laptop, with your phone, with your notes. When do you take a break?
1: Probably in about 10 days' time, I'll take a break.
0: You're still wrapping up the season?
1: I'm wrapping up the season. I'm trying to secure the services of three or four players that we want. I'm sitting down with my boss. We're trying to reorganize and add to the backroom team, and to make sure that when the players come back, that everything's in place, that we hit the ground running.
0: We talked a little bit about the Player of the Season Award, and you know, a little bit about how your team plays. Was that analysis close to the truth? What did you make of what Coach Melo just shared?
1: I was quite impressed, actually. I might have to offer him a job. He's very true. I like to get both fullbacks very, very high. And he spoke about Johnson. And yes, of the both fullbacks, Johnson's the one that we let go forward. We try and invert Vela more than we would invert Johnson. And you're right, that creates spaces then for our number eights to rotate. But he probably didn't pick up. I like to play my number 10 and one of my strikers in the half spaces. Because I feel if you get on the ball there, you can dominate the centre of the pitch, and then you're creating 1v1s in the wide area for Johnson or for the rotations that's happened on the right hand side. So, but he was pretty spot on.
0: So most of your players were nominated for the different awards at the FNB Premiership ceremony. What does that tell you about your team?
1: It tells me that they're a fantastic group of players. It tells me that they're really focused. They're very good at their jobs, and that they're easy to coach and easy to manage. So I was delighted for Sackham, Mr. Nick. I was delighted for the players, because I think they've had two really good years. But I think this year, winning the league by 15 points, conceding less goals, scoring more goals, I think they've been really, really fantastic. And I believe that we can get another 20% out of that score.
0: And you know, one of the things that I was looking at was the simple fact that sometimes when you have a team and most of your members are nominated for such awards, it might breed, you know, complacency. You know, as a group, we say, we're all good, man. We're top of our game. We're dominating not only play, not only the league, we're dominating even the awards. How do you ensure that they remain grounded and want to improve?
1: Well, I've got players in there who felt they should have won awards and didn't win awards. They're going to be motivated themselves. My job is to, I said to them after we won the league, what type of champions are we going to be, gentlemen? Are we going to be the champions? Are we satisfied? Or do we want more? And more importantly, do we need more? And they all answered in the affirmative that we need more. And I've been really, really pleased with their attitude. And I think the last three games in the league showed that they definitely want more and need more. My job now is to bring in two or three players who can walk straight into this team and create genuine pressure and competition. And I think if we do that correctly, then we'll keep everybody focused.
3: Is there a player that you feel, even if he's not from your team, that you feel missed out on probably being nominated for the awards?
1: one or two of my own players I felt should have been nominated.
3: Are you able to speak?
1: I think CCTV should have been nominated. I think Ivan as a centre back in the team of the year. I don't know how they picked it, but they picked two right backs. So whatever coach picked that team is a bit strange, playing with two right backs. I think when you look at my team, we conceded 15 goals in 30 games. There's a merit for all my back four being on that the team of the year.
3: Mm. One would say as a coach that has won the championship, it was expected for you to be there in terms of the nominees for best coach of the season. In terms of the other competitors, looking at those that you're with, how do you feel about how their teams have performed? And well,
1: I think I said on the night that I was accepting the award on behalf of all the coaches because I believe we have the most difficult jobs. You know, every week we're preparing to win a game. The management or fans expect us to win. And the number of times that even I meet people after a game, oh, you should have done this, you should have done that, you know. Everybody picks a better team the minute after the game, but you pick the team before the game. So I think coaches have a very difficult task. Every coach has a different context, a different environment to deal with. But, I think both the other coaches nominated did really, really well. And all the coaches this year, you know, pushed me and made me think and made me try to adapt how do we win these games. So the challenge was good.
3: Okay. And then in the general scheme of things, we've been here for about, is it two seasons now?
1: Two seasons.
3: The first season you're with Matebele, eventually going to join in now with GU. Do you see any...
0: You're quite nomadic, huh?
3: Yeah. Do you see any, some sort of, probably looking at the previous season and this season, did you see any changes in terms of the approach, in terms of games from other teams as well as yours?
1: Okay, I'm Irish, there's 6 million of us in Ireland, and there's about 18 million of us all over the world. So that answers a nomadic question.
0: No wonder.
1: Yes, I think the league has got better. I think the coaches have got better, and probably a lot of them have gone away from the basketball that I used to talk about when I first came here. You know, teams who think they play out from the back. Well, they make two passes, then they hit a diagonal ball. It's not playing out from the back. But that's not a criticism of somebody who does that. You're the coach, you decide what way you play, you decide what tools you have to work with. My job is to make sure the tools I have are better than yours on the day. So I think the league has been competitive. There need to be change. There needs to be better pitches. We can't play on that town council pitch in Taffic anymore. We can't. If people want to improve the game, we're talking about the World Cup. If they want Botswana to go to the World Cup, you can't develop players playing on pitches like that. It's impossible. So let's get rid of that. Let's get rid of the poor pitches, and let's help the players go and play and encourage them to play. What's the other thing? We need to really look at youth development structure. We need to bring in younger players, import younger players, and also we need to get away from this. I hear the talk about reducing the foreigner rule. No. The better foreigners we bring in, the better the local players come up to that standard. So it's all part of a learn. It's like osmosis. With being surrounded by good players, you can become a good player. You can become a better player.
2: Coach Connor, you talk about having development structures within the club, particularly GU in this case. And what I've noticed is you do have under 17 and under 20, but you don't have an under 21, which now could bridge the gap between promoting or development player. How or when will that structure be put in place at GU, or is it something that you're thinking about?
1: I don't think that structure is in place at most clubs. For me, the league should insist that if you're a Premier League club, you should have an under 21 team, and they play in the league. So if we play Black Lions, they play Black Lions either the day before or the morning of the game. You can play then in that under 21 team two or three players over age. So you're keeping your squad, players are coming back from injury, and you're playing your young players in games that matter. That's not within my gift. That's something that the league and the BFA have to look at and say, can this be made viable? And for me, if that under 21 team, most of the players should be under 19. So there'll be very few under 20. If you're 21, I think I said this a year ago on this show, you should be knocking on the door of the first team, in my view.
2: I hear you, Coach, and I say this because I've seen Greater Gaborone having an under 20 league of some sort. It has BDF, it has Matebele, it has joining Galaxy. The Crowns also are there. Quite a number of these teams that are there in the Premier League. And my question is GU also planning to have that structure to also bridge the gap between promoting younger developed players into the senior team with that necessary experience?
1: Well, I think one of the things we're doing over the summer is we're having a look at restructuring our academy. I've already suggested to the boss that we need to have what we call a player development pathway. So we need to have a properly working, fully functional PDP so that players can come into our club at 14 and they can see how you get to the first team. And we can track it and we can monitor it and we can see the key development points that allow us to say, yeah, okay, this kid has a chance. Let's promote this kid. Let's bring him back for a couple of weeks. Let's promote him. So, yeah, we certainly need to address that.
0: Okay. It's 6:45. This is Sharon FM, and today on the hot seat we are hosting the Reds, the head coach at Gaborone United, Sean Connor, to talk about the just ended FNB Premiership season where they were crowned champions. Now, coach, what is your vision? You know, it's very difficult for me to ask this question because at the start of the season you were out in joining, and then you joined Gaborone United, also won the league with them. And it's worth noting that, you know, this very same joining Galaxy that won the Orange FA Cup, you had an input in setting up the structures. So what's your vision as a coach, and were you able to imprint it at joining and also instill it at the Reds?
1: I believe we were getting to imprint it at Dwelling, and then the management decided that they didn't like the structure or the way we were playing. I think they went away from that a bit, but I seen in the semi-final against us and in the final, I think they went back a wee bit to some of the principles I was trying to impart. When I came to GU, I found a really, really talented, really focused, really driven group of players, and therefore the changes that I made were much slower, much more evolutionary rather than revolutionary, because it was mid-season, and I just really improved the mentality, the positivity around the football club. And within 4 or 5 games I began to introduce some of the smaller things that I wanted them to do. I think next year you'll see a different aspect to how we play and how we try and dominate games. But look, in terms of my philosophy, it's about, you know, it's about coaching people, it's about giving people purpose and then coaching performance. It's about playing forward when we can, it's about seeing forward, it's about running forward, but it's also about keeping possession, controlling the game, but continually looking for that, keeping possession not just for the sake of possession, but keeping possession to move the opposition, to create the opportunity for the forward pass or the forward run.
3: Mm-hmm. Maybe if you look at when you came into GU, are there any aspects of that game where you felt maybe here they're lacking or they're doing well, that probably over a period of time with them and eventually winning the championship, you managed to work on and succeeded in?
1: I think the first thing I probably did was got us to play 10, 15 yards further forward up the pitch, start our build up from outside the box rather than in the box. As was well noted, push the fullbacks much a bit higher and then create that rotation in midfield to create the space for the number 10.
0: Ah, nice. Now, here's another question. You know, when you are pursuing the FNB Premiership, when you are pursuing the Orange FA Cup, every game for a big team like GU is like a cup final. You have to get the results. And I'm sure at some point you win, but you're not necessarily happy with how you played. How do you maintain the balance between getting the results and playing well, and also making sure that, you know, after a game where you didn't play well, you lift that spirits to try better next time?
1: Well, one, that's your job. My job is to come in the day after a match, irrespective of the result, and be bubbly and be positive and keep everybody focused. Yes, we can speak about the mistakes and speak about where we, I felt we went wrong, but I put up to the players, I think it was before the Suwa Cup game, there's a difference between teams that win and teams that look like they can win. And I told them, we're a team who can win. So we prepare all week, we prepare the way we want to play, but whatever that game throws, we have to find a way to win. So teams that win, find a way to win. There's plenty of teams who look like they're going to win and they don't. So the classic example was the Cup semi-final. Township Rovers were probably the better game, the better team for the majority of the game, but we found the way to win. But that's the difference. Mm-hmm. It's a mentality. It's in your head.
3: Yeah. Maybe speaking of that, take us into your dressing room. How is it like to manage a team like GU that every season they're trying to probably win the championship, either the cup or the league itself? How is it for you to be in that dressing room?
1: Okay. First of all, it's a privilege to be in the dressing room. We have so many talented players, focused players. I was speaking with... He was talking about yesterday, we were in Fields Mall. I had a coffee with the boss, and we were talking about recruitment. And we were talking about the players we recruit, they must have that mentality to deal with the pressure of, one, our level of training, the competition in training, and know that you have to perform at an elite level in training to get in the team. And then when you're in the team, there's the expectation. And the expectation comes in two ways. It's our own internal expectation as a group of players and coaches. It's the expectation of the club. And then finally, every game we play, the opposition up their game, 10-50%. Maybe some of the players are trying to impress us and get a move to GU. Well, whatever happens, they always up their game. So that in itself brings a level of pressure. So my job is to create a calmness and a focus within the change room and a belief that we can deal with whatever the game throws at us, you know. But we need to be very, very focused. They need to understand how we want to play. We need to understand our core principles. We need to understand our core philosophy, what we demand of each other. And once we've got that, as I say, then we become a team that can win, not just a team that looks like they can win.
3: Okay, maybe even now you can take us through the journey of the team in terms of winning the championship, where you felt, okay, here it's more similar like it will come to us, because at some point it was a bit of, a close
1: neck to neck
3: with the rest of the pack.
1: It was neck to neck for about 5 weeks. Mm. And then I think when we got 5 points clear and we had some games, I think we realised, it's within our control. Mm. And I think coming back from Taffic, where we lost, and it was a strange feeling. We'd won the league, we were happy, but I personally was disappointed because we lost the game. And then the next day I was reflecting and I thought, if John Wing weren't good enough to get the result that they needed, and if the other boys weren't good enough to get, then that's not my problem. Mm. And we really pushed on from then, and I asked them to win the league by as many points as we could, and we did it by 15 points. So it would have been very easy for this group of players to, after Taffic, having won the league, to relax. Mm. And maybe we relaxed a bit for the cup game and we got it sorted out. But the last three, four league games...
4: I blame you for losing in so do I. I think it's because you hate the pitch.
1: Mentally, I think I do hate the pitch, and I think I picked the wrong team. I wanted the players to go more direct, and certain players in my team can't go direct. It's just not in their DNA. Mm. But we spoke afterwards, and I told them, I'll never come here and lose again, because I won't pick the same team. I'll pick people to do the job. Mm. I'll pick people to be in the team that wins, because we're winners.
4: Why did you want to play direct? Is it because of how the pitch is?
1: You can't string 2-3 passes together. The pitch is too bobbly. So if you're going to play football there, you want to try and get the ball in around their box in the wide areas and try and keep the ball there as long as possible and wait for the mistake, because the mistake inevitably will come. And when we play at Calendar Stars there, when you play Taffic there, when you play whatever, they bank on the same thing, putting the ball in around your box and a mistake, or the ball bouncing, or the ball. But as I say, I don't think you should be asked to play Premier Division football in that surface. I don't. I spoke about it when I was at Matabele, so it's not as if I just decided it this year. I've said from the minute I see the change rooms, the studio's bigger than the change room. Let's put that for a fact. So we changed on the bus. We had our team talking about it. There's just so many things that are wrong. Mm.
5: Coach, we spoke about the young players and how they once in the development need to appreciate the pathway to the senior team. But you already have some young players on your team. How do you keep them to the standard that you desire from, say, for example, the senior guys, especially the guys that don't play often? Your Kuduha, your Ramolale. Now Pist is on the bench a bit more. And also Kamogelo. I think in the past 7 games, Kamogelo has come on and scored 5 out of the 7 games. More especially now that Tawiya Tsola he was on loan. In case he goes back, I know it's a decision you are yet to make. In case he goes back, does that give Kamogelo a bigger responsibility now?
1: I think what you've got to do is, for me as a coach, the standards that you accept are the standards you're going to get. Okay, so I set very high standards. I expect high standards at training. I made it very, very clear to players, you do X, Y, and Z. One, you turn up on time. It's a very basic, simple thing, but you'd be surprised how many players don't turn up on time. So you turn up on time. You're ready to train to your maximum, to find your 1% that day. You're ready to work on the tactical adaptations that we put in place that day, and you give your all. You do those five things, you have a great chance of playing in my team. I reward the behaviours I like, and likewise I point out and I put up the behaviours that I don't like. So very, very quickly people understand this is acceptable, this is not acceptable. Certain individuals will try and test how serious you are. So you need to be consistent with that message, and you need to be fair, and you need to make sure that it doesn't matter what player drops the standards below what you want, he has to be told.
5: All right. Another thing I wanted to understand was going into the next season. I know you joined GU very late, but I've always felt like the GU transition gets to be a bit slower and against teams that are always going to come and sit in a low block. And I was looking at, for example, a game like the Township Rollers that you then broke with the through ball to Gesh, right? I feel like without such direct balls, one or two direct balls, for example, from Ivan, you could get behind the fullbacks a bit faster once you draw them out. I wanted to understand how you're going to adjust that circulation taking a bit too long when you could quickly get behind
1: the fullbacks. That's a really good point, Jeff. And one of the things that I like is when we circulate the ball, it has to be quicker. If a centre-back takes 2-3 touches, I don't like it. I don't like it if a centre back stops when there's space. We've got to keep the ball circulating, keep our man circulating, and the minute we see the forward pass, we've got to play. So hopefully you've seen that. I think the last home game against Centre Chiefs, I thought we circulated the ball really well, we played forward really well, and we got in the half spaces. So that's something that we'll work on continually to improve. But it's a thing that you should have seen that at Joining as well. I wanted that speed of play. I failed too many teams in Botswana. They're quite happy to keep the ball at the back, 4, 5, 6 passes. Where are you going? Because every time you delay, the opposition just getting deeper and more compact. So you've got to be rotation of the ball quicker, which rotate your players quicker, and wait for somebody to step out. And there's always going to be one person going to step out to win a ball that he can't win or get confused, and that's when you go.
4: Now, you are going to have a very long season. You are going to start off with the CAF Champions League preliminaries. And I bet you, even before we start to kick the ball for the next season, you are going to play more games than everyone else. So how are you preparing for that in terms of the amount of players you have in the first team, squad rotation, bearing in mind that there will be suspensions and injuries to deal with?
1: Well, I think we've already spoken about that with the boss. We want to carry probably at least two more players in the squad. I think when we're at the coffee shop, I shared with you my pre-season document, so that is a different way of planning, a different way of preparing, so that we're fitter earlier on, that we can maintain that fitness throughout. And I think we almost have to have the ability to play in CAF on a Sunday and then change 4 or 5 people on the Wednesday to play here and not have any drop off in the performance. That's what I'm looking for.
3: Are there any specific positions in the team that you think truly needs some beefing up?
4: Or specific players that
1: Well, I'm not going to mention specific players, but because we're currently speaking to 5 or 6, and it's the same for the position.
3: 5 or 6.
4: Wait, speaking to 5 or 6 to bring them in, yeah. Does this mean you have a number going out?
1: Yeah.
3: No, and in the position is.
1: Yeah, we have a couple going out, but as I said, we want to carry 2 more players than what we did. But when you speak to 5 or 6, if you get 4 over the line, you've done well.
3: Okay. And then positions, is it defense and midfield?
1: I think we need cover in certain defensive positions. We need a bit more competition in midfield, and we also need a slightly different type of striker up front.
4: What do you think is the best way to prepare for the CAF preliminaries, knowing very well that we'll probably be playing guys who are much more bossy on the ball, even though the fixtures are not out yet?
1: I think the physicality is a big thing, yes. So I think, yeah, we'll do a bit more work in the gym early pre-season to make sure that we're physically strong. And then think tactical discipline, tactical application is very, very important. And I've already set out the games of where we're playing, who we're playing, and we'll build up sort of our last four games will be, hopefully they're going to be against high-level opposition from South Africa. So you've got to test yourselves that way.
4: Mm-hmm. And if you could describe this season in one word, noting where you started and where you ended, what would it be?
1: It's been a long season because really I took over joining before the cup final last year, and again we were straight preparing for CAF. Interesting season, I've enjoyed it. I feel I've arrived at the place where I'm most comfortable in terms of my relationship with the owner, in terms of my relationship with the people around the club. I've always got good relationships with players, I've never had a problem with that, but I just feel I'm in the right place, I'm in the right time, I'm motivated, and I feel that we are on the start of a journey and something that can be very, very good for the next 2 or 3 years.
4: Uh-huh. Thank you so much, Coach. Is there anything else that you want to wrap up with?
1: Just, it was good fun being in here listening to you guys at the start. the energy in this room is good. I want to jump on the point about the South African team. And that's a joke. Mm. You know you're going to the World Cup and you've got, I heard it was 15 players, but you're saying it's 20. It doesn't matter whether it's two players. Mm. You know, to let that happen is crazy. And then somebody says about, oh, South Africans, do they thrive? No. you want your planning to be as best you can. Yeah. Trust me, at this level of football, minor details make a difference. Mm. Minor details. And the biggest problem at high level football is fatigue. Mm-hmm. So you want to get your players over to Mexico, a climate. I think I seen today on Sky Sports, do they have a game on Wednesday? They have a Friday game on Wednesday.
3: Yeah.
1: So like there's, you know, some people need their asses kicked. but look, and this is the thing. Unfortunately, within African countries, players and coaches accept that sort of nonsense, and it shouldn't happen. Yeah. You know, I think players and coaches are being let down by poor administration. Mm-hmm. You know, so we need to improve that. I'm looking forward to the World Cup. I really am, and I think it's a festival of football. Like I watched the Champions League final last night.
3: What did you make of
1: Arsenal scored too early and they said
3: that one is fine. Let's forget about. let's talk about the SA national team. What did you make up about the 26 man squad that is heading there and chances of the team getting?
1: We talked about Bruce when he came in and he brought in some of the younger players and played them through. So I do think yes, they have a nice team spirit amongst them. Mm-hmm. It's a hell of a step. I think if they could go there and get 4 points in the group, I think they'll have done well. You know, I think it's going to be difficult. You know,
3: okay. Without saying so much, just a team that is winning the World Cup. Come closer to the mic.
1: I'm not going to tell you who's going to win it. I'm going to tell you who's not going to win it. England.
3: No. Don't do that. Because now you are rubbing me off.
1: It's not coming home. Yeah.
3: It's supposed to come home.
1: It's never coming home.
3: Okay, now that you have told us which one is not winning, which one is winning the World Cup? Everyone that comes here now, they have to tell us.
4: Or at least who's making the final.
1: I think because it's in Mexico, America, I think you've got to look at, I think, Brazil have some really good players. My worry about the Brazilian team is too many of their big players just over the hill. Mm. From a European point of view, I'm going to...
3: It's England. Yeah.
1: No. No. I'm gonna say I think France will do well.
5: Coach, I have.
4: Hey, Gilai, it's Tamut. Yeah, Gilai.
5: Come on, Cup.
4: This was the coach doing the closing.
1: Okay. Hey. This was the coach killing England.
4: You see, killing England. I know you England fans are now hurt. It's fan. Okay.
5: Never home.
4: Two World Wars and one World Cup.
1: Do that.
5: Coach, yeah. I have one boy that I'm desperately looking forward to seeing in the World Cup. Yeah. Nico Paz. Who's that one kid that will probably, for you, steal the show?
1: That's a difficult one. Mm. That's a difficult one. You know, look, there's a couple of teams going to the World Cup who I would love to see Scotland do well, mm-hmm. but I don't think they will, you know? I always think Spain produce good players. Mm. I don't know.
5: One underdog team that you think will do well?
1: An underdog team that I think will do well? Mm. The USA.
5: The USA?
1: Yeah, because I think it's on home soil. And they'll get everybody behind them. And I think they've got a fairly astute coach. Whether he's going to be the coach after the World Cup, I don't know. But yeah, Pochettino, I think, can do a good job.
4: Super nice. Coach Connor, thank you so much.
1: Pleasure.
4: For once again visiting the world famous Sunday Soccer Show. We love and appreciate you. Keep inspiring our youngsters, and I know you'll be thinking about next season as early as now. But please take a break.
1: Well,
4: take a break and relax.
1: I think the next time we do this show, or I come on the show, I'll dress up. At least I'll dress up.
4: No, not a problem. Not a problem. But you are also so fresh and clean at the awards. I liked it. I liked it. I think you should dress like that at every game. Eh? There's no way you are going to lose a game when you are dressed like that. Thank you so much, my
1: Thank
4: king.
1: You.
4: Have a lovely night and enjoy the holidays.
1: God bless.
4: 7:05 on Yarn FM. Coming up on the other side, let's speak extensively about the World Cup, especially Africa and how our teams will be shaping up. But before then, our musical break with Jakala's One Time featuring One Take with Yizo Yizo.
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0: On Yarna FM, welcome back to the world famous Sunday Soccer Show. That was Jackalus One Time and One Take with Yizo Yizo on our musical break. And right about now, I want us to talk about the road to the FIFA World Cup 2026, which is heating up. Africa is packing its bags for North America, and 10 nations are ready to fly the continental flag high. From Egypt's showdown with Brazil to South Africa's opening clash against Mexico, the excitement is electric. Tonight, we break down Africa's preparations, their travel updates, as well as the schedule that will keep the fans glued to their screens. Early in the AM, let's dive into the headlines. First, African representation, it will be 10 nations: Algeria, Cape Verde, DR Congo, Cote d'Ivoire, Egypt, Ghana, Senegal, South Africa, and Tunisia. Egypt, their training camp has been completed, and they'll play a friendly against Russia. Then they'll fly off to Ohio for a glamour match against Brazil on the 6th of June, before settling in Washington ahead of the World Cup. Now, South Africa, the squad has been announced, featuring Rowan Williams, and it also has Lyle Foster. I don't know why this guy plays for South Africa. He never scores. And the opening game will be against the host Mexico in Mexico City on the 11th of June. That's actually the first game of the World Cup. And unfortunately, Bako Uwar Tambo Kwagate Abanadi passport. And then Ghana, they qualified strongly, led by coach Carlos Queiroz. They face Panama, England, and Croatia in Group L. Morocco and Senegal, they're seen as Africa's strongest contenders. Morocco is riding high after their 2022 semi-final, and Senegal will rely on their consistency, especially with the guidance of Sadio Mane leading the attack. Their travel and base camps, South Africa and Tunisia, are based in Mexico, Egypt in Washington, Ghana in Boston, Cote d'Ivoire in Philadelphia, DR Congo in Houston. Their schedule highlights on the 11th of June, Mexico versus South Africa opening game. Egypt will play against Belgium on the 15th of June. What a match. Morocco will host Brazil on the 16th of June. And then on the 18th, Senegal will play against France, and Ghana will play against England on the 20th of June. Fun games ahead of us. Most of these games in the group stages descend between 12 4 p.m. 4 a.m. re mo matsati
1: me bona le tsa tsama itsiwa yana yana
0: e ha re setse re tsana mo match day 2 I think
1: even match day 1 tsa Africa gona le tsa I think the opening game is early, and then the only game that I know in Maguku kia South Korea ya the last game. I think when it's an Maguku yana, but telling me I think the first game against Mexico, I think it's between 6 and 8, and then Lea Habatsamgala Czech Republic, I think it's between 6 and 9, somewhere there. So I think maybe, you know, we always love to watch the last game, group games, because they be decided to take the Taruyana across board. So this is clearly Muratiana. I didn't tell him a good question. What are Mutawa de
0: Governor Lamato?
1: Amutagas.
0: Eh, non susi. Eh, Mexico, are Governor Lamato. Mexico is a make a letter South Africa. The 11 is a June 9.
1: Yes, yeah.
0: And then South Korea le Czech Republic ka Friday on the 12th of June ka 4 a.m. Canada will play against Bosnia on Friday at 9 p.m. What kind of trickery is this? Retabele berisi game ka 4 a.m. The next game is anaka 9 p.m. Ah! Yeah. World Cup is Katola,
1: yeah.
0: And then the U.S. will play against Paraguay on Saturday the 13th of June ka 3 a.m. And then the following game, Saturday, it's on like 9 p.m. Qatar, Switzerland. Wow. Sunday, you're on about 12 noon, midnight. Brazil versus Morocco. And then the next game after year 12, hella higher 12 for a hell like a 2. Oscar Wala Mutana with 3 a.m. Haiti, that's a Michael Scotland.
1: I'm Machaban. I'm Machamutu. I'm Machamutu.
0: Hella high Haiti, it's a Scotland. Ka 5 a.m.
1: Hey, right, hey.
0: Ka 6 a.m. What's an Australia? I take. Harutahobo, Obo Rubal, Obo Walk, Obo Walk, Quero Wabu Walk. Ka 6 p.m. Sunday Soccer Show, Simula Sunday Soccer Show in Silo Neha, Rotarakwa, Rotarakwa. 7. Germany e tla be etsena ore schedule se re mo bathateng a seng kana ka sepe. And we have guests with us in studio today. Bar ke bo maitsana pe ba World Cup.
1: Yes. Yes.
0: Guest number 1 all the way from Francistown. And this guy brought us Matonkomane, the original, the real McCoy. His name is Prince.
1: Yeah.
0: What's happening, homie?
2: Ah, leka leka, Foxido, leka leka. I'm just excited to be here after a very, very long time.
0: It's
2: not a long time. It's just a year. I've been out of this.
0: Yeah, it's a long time.
2: It's a long time, eh? No. Yaka wisi nga ipaka kitu. No, kitu kwa tsewa isa jola.
0: Lene the same. No, not jola, le different person.
2: No, I know. Because yeah. White is my brother. Him and I are very close. So.
0: It's a different person. This time it's very serious.
2: Lanka, I'll introduce some tating. Nira lo batu kugeme. Rilali division.
1: Oh, wararo mutu li khangwezi.
2: Yeah, no, mutu.
1: Rodo wanela magical zira.
2: You mean Swakina, Prince, the secretary general wa makhosi club le gore ne ri re le gitar tsamka mo. No, it's true. Ne ri re le gitar
0: taba na go ne le focus e bua le
2: gitar. It's true. So I'm proud today to say our club is safe. We are going to see what's going on coming to the next season, because honestly to say ntse le gore melong ke le ka di share le ene le coach khone go tla di bua hantsa bua gona gore o tla le gore mo team go na le batho ba le gore nka re ke mmitwa le gore o tshwantse gore o tomolwe batho ba le gore o ithlela le gore Fox said to my age, I can't be having a senior player like a game, let's say Kretla Gaming. I can't be having a player like a game or a bell. I have to know, I look at the return of five. Let's come to level like half five. He's more when I would take a quarter past the game, every game day, Saturday, game week at three. When I was on the record, let's say half two. What's another how the game is? So, Kizun, it's a lore against the game, can lose and connect a couple of Francis Towns.
0: Yeah, Melissa, I'm going to quantum leap academy. Well, Roger Madi Khan. At the team ya buelo ne right before the season starts, how many these issues are deeper than you know? What they call about the professional who di agemaji?
2: Yes. That's very important. Kahori na issues of mental health. The celo kore tatan na hakiritse ili khanze kore kiri taluli ya kiri tali khanze kore adira affecta baru tli mehalo mozana. 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So we have to have that person le gore o na le knowledge eo e botoka mo teaming kana yo le gore o na le background ya teng so that they can talk to the team, they can like a team that I went to. I can't say right now mo ta ipuele la gore nge le ka go team ya sene ne ka go bua le bone ka dikhantsone tsa go tsana le tsa.
1: There's something that you tried recently, yeah, saving in the region. Tell us about that, as well as you know, what plan you had or you have for wanting to save.
2: Okay, thank you for asking that question, Division. it's a funny story how it came about. So I was in one of the games, gaming. It was a traffic game, and I needed information from the then vice secretary or Kwanana ki candidate. I became more like, listen. It didn't give me the information I needed. Then we get, how come this person is in a leadership position and they can't give me the information or easily accessible? That's when I decided, well, you know what? Kili Prince, Kisanskina Lokoni, Kili Munyanyani, let me try my luck, because Eish, a ke sa batle go bua region ya batho le swekana yang. 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
0: Dira yalo laitaka o service lehatshe la gago. I believe serving is much more better than just being a journalist. How le journalist sa go ke go kwala ditori ka se se iragalang, but how server o ira story wa bona wa se influencer in a positive way.
2: Yes sir.
0: Aha, good to have you here. Rena le Lezothi le lengwa gape mo studio. Introduce yourself, Lezothi. How are you feeling this evening?
3: Good evening, Fox. Finally happy to be here to meet you after spending so much time hearing you over the radio.
0: Do I look like my voice?
3: It's my first time to see you.
0: Do I look like my voice?
3: You look much better in person.
0: Good to have you here. You know, more Sunday soccer show. First things first. Show ye ke a mongwe le mongwe. Ke a mongwe le mongwe. We want all football people from all walks of life to come and become a part of this big machine. This man is based in Francistown, but he works for us. The amount of coverage he does that side, le di results tsa re di neela, di a re thusa gore re kgone go nna quality. So we're happy to have you here, and we don't know what you are doing in your personal life, but if it allows you to come here every Sunday, please come. I believe there is something in all of us, say kare moreitse a se reditse se bo se mothusa, and especially somebody who's involved in women football, I believe we need to amplify women football. I mean, kwana nya na rena le Sunday soccer show in all the hour di le 3 hour ya women football e one here, but the way women football has grown in Botswana, it should grow to a point whereby there is a soccer show ya women football hela ele lona le bokeng se le kopane e presentwe ke basadi go analyze basadi gore le khone gore le ba buelle le bone ba e express dio tsa rona di ne botuka.
2: Talking of Kels, Kels o rata ta round table. Sala ar promise ar to dira round table. Le jana re tsore ile ka.
0: Odi wa ke gona go motshudi go mosante. Odi wa ke gona. Wa itse milongo. Have we set up a meeting with our boy Masalila?
4: Masalila is traveling. He's not available today.
0: He's not available. Okay, no problem. I still have content galore. Yesterday ne ke dikolo ga Gaborone e le gore ke address di issue di le malwanyana no gona di event tse neng ke di cover, and I believe even though some of them weren't necessarily about football, they are still about sports, and those are worthy for us to address and learn on the Sunday Soccer Show. It's 7:25. Let's link up on the other side.
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0: 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Our WhatsApp line is +267 391 1066. Kantelene ke bua le Coach Melo. We were talking about bana ba ba godisitsweng ke bo grandmother. Gore tla ithela ka re bana ba teng ba nna sentle tota grandparents in general. Because I was speaking about how our artist of the day, Jackalas, one time mentioned in a radio interview that Odiswe ke granny and Omo Drutile di values in saying or looking people sans ID Charlotte, one of those values being Kona a charitable man, or atangwa kodis gela ayahubuya lebana ba di kolo. 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The reason why the grannies are always this good in terms of raising kids is because they are doing it for the second time. Agereba kudi se bana babo na babo ne formula ra wanar ish bana baba five bana kudi se zemba. Owa number one yo is a problem. Number two botoka. Number three yalo. Number four le five rekon. So we figured this thing out. Ya parenting. Total formation eva tanga ingi 3-6-2 awan. Ronald defender ratse pedi. Center back itse pedi le sweepara. The defensive midfielder ratse pedi. The wing back itse pedi. Le the creative midfielder ratse pedi. Le target man ale one. Ya nuri le renze re peka skimi sa teng gone hale ne kirile. No, more defensive midfield. Defensive midfield.
1: Mascherano.
0: Mascherano supporting on the left, Gattuso on the right. If we read the wing back, it's Arona. Ke Cafu.
2: Cafu de.
0: Le Roberto Carlos. And then Obore more creative rolling. Baba Tamba sets a striker, Morago, Ke Kaka, Le Ronaldinho. So, message you want to house a go Chris are relevancy Zidane and striker sensor in the Brazilian Ronaldo.
1: It's not bad.
0: Yeah, no, I got a little classic 11 in FIFA. Why TV are you? Classic 11.
2: Hi, my
0: bring anyone. I got on to some Galamanian about 2K. When I got a Bassia Gabon. Sad Classic 11. No.
2: I want a Malaysian of a remote and I want to select a team. I got a new cassette.
0: Whenever
2: Classic 11. By embarrassing.
0: Ogila, some make a few
1: in a moment. No, I'm not interviewing.
0: Can I get a war? Scour, retire to you, Leba.
1: No. I'm not interested.
0: You are saying yes.
1: What's
0: your name? You are saying
1: yes.
0: No. No,
1: the
0: blind must like him.
1: No.
0: How should Samika Slack?
1: No.
0: No, it's a Mikala Boloel. Anyway, Samika Molequati.
2: Bolo le casino.
0: Now Samika Casino.
1: No.
0: Uno Wire. How's Samiki Bolo no Wire?
1: Nigga
0: Ban. No ball.
1: Yeah.
0: I'm rude. You say, you are a nerd. And when I know you are CEO, we are now. When I know you can do the CEO, go spend yourself.
1: One day.
0: Hey, would you like this at 361? I'm not a number. For me, she didn't even have a pile of kids. I'm not sure you live in Malazin.
3: I like the other one. We are what they pay you more. Yeah. Sorry, Simola, Samaka, FIFA car. I think Grisim was like a 07. No PS2. I don't know where that guy, you know, found time. I like to invest. I like to learn. You know those days by about 2 minutes. When I'm gonna select the team, we're the first eleven. And what about Simulai? Dito, we're not counting.
0: A potisaka.
2: We are going to waste a little money.
0: Abangkanya loro, abangkanya le benchi.
3: Man, I know Ronaldo that discovered that he made over time. No, when I did go to zero, worry. Whether you try whatever, like 11 early, you definitely score those goals.
0: No, not the cheap code again.
3: What the real?
0: More FIFA 2005, there was a cross here we did. Cross at the Mojuri. When I look across, ka box, across like a triangle.
3: Yeah.
0: Bolo yate out. You head down. Le ha ka skits ene le ha ita side netting re furu supa go molore ba tsara ba mo kgobokana ta ba supa go molore e bile ba latela ka dikarata yellow card ne ra go le blind debe ke dirisa cheat code ya teng.
3: Yeah, so I've tried so many formations for myself, especially playing against him, because ke re motho ke tsamile ntata le ene, you know, FIFA, but I've never really gone into that one. It's defensive. I think the day I discovered 4-2-3-1 formation, I was set, because given in now, you know, quite easier to play with, regardless of opponent. The game, well, outside it, Allison, I know.
0: Yeah, no, Mr. Milongo. We talked earlier on about the World Cup. We were focusing on African nations. Which African team has the best chance to break into the semis? And last time in a Rileko semi-final in Sogora Gore, haba bango ba re ba tla go win a World Cup. Rona re santse re batla go a go bona gore ke manyo ka yang go di seming ya ra tsena kwa e be ri ra merapelo goreng a gore go ko finaleng e le the first African nation.
1: Looking at the 10 teams, it's a run alone zone. I think looking at Ghana and how they qualified, and the kind of coach Evan Aling and his experience, especially having been to the World Cup as well before, I think Kevin Bailan, what I would say, they stand a better chance. Look at the fact that South Africa, you look at Morocco, I wasn't convinced by how they played GAFCON. Especially in the latter stages of the group. So I also don't think they have Samuel Longhore. I think most African teams, they don't have that lethal striker who will rescue them when you did it. Look at even South Africa, you look at the striker Sebastian Mangazwan. Even I think 2 days back they were playing a friendly. They played 0-0 against some team exactly in Nairobi. So that shows you there's a problem. The top goal scorer in South Africa had 12 goals, I think. I think it's 12 goals from Golden Arrows even. So that shows we have a problem. And you look at DRC, I think there's the team for me. I think they're going to do well. I'm not sure about semis, but I think that's the team they're going to do well, even though they're through the playoffs. But I think they will do very well. Looking at the players, most of the players are in Europe, very experienced, and even how they managed to maneuver more the playoff, I think they did really well to get there. So those are the teams but look at group.
0: South Africa opens the tournament against Mexico, Coach Melo. How much pressure and opportunity does this bring? The last time Basameka in an opening game at the World Cup. The last time they played an opening game at the World Cup.
2: It was actually in Mexico. The same 2 teams.
0: Go FNB Stadium.
3: Mona had the video out in the two telegraphs.
0: Did you know?
3: Had to be more the superstition and the delay about Spain. Whatever I hate the scenarios that you are having this
0: year. They aligned over Spain.
3: They aligned to that. You
0: know, you see, I across Spain. It's a joy. I'm going to go final.
2: You were talking about expectations and pressure. I think South Africa live for like a Kelsa Nabua. Though Anabua got chaos, I don't think they thrive. I don't think anyone thrives in chaotic situations.
0: Pause right there. What are the team you do about Italy? Italy. How Juventus team in one area did referee blind. How Juventus irregular did referee. Ebe kona le scandal ko Italy out. Scandal sa teng ebe Italy a World Cup. Ko World Cup in Italy mo passing ya yone ebe e kopana le Germany. Italy win a World Cup. It happened ka 1990, 2006. It happened even ka 1982. So, do you know this is thrive under pressure?
2: No, but there's pressure in chaotic situations. Yes, that's where I wanted to.
0: South Africa, chaos.
2: Chaos, in way. But I think South Africans love the joy of how kabayala tokwayala batobala that performance. They love attention, they love audience. I think that's one of the team still and worry when you bring numbers to the stadiums, when you bring what do you call it, ambience, really they tend to turn up. And I think in that situation where it's one team that hasn't seen the other play, it's the other team that both teams are not coming up for Moya World Cup, it's literally the opening game, nobody really knows where the game is going to go. But I think it favors South Africa a bit because Mexico is in a rebuild phase. I think at the moment they are trying to find the best possible 11 yabo going forward, given that over the past 2-3 World Cups they brought a lot of experienced players, a lot of players that are already over the hill in terms of their football. And so currently they are bringing in a lot of young players. There's a 16-year-old tip to be the star of the show on that opening night. But I think in that situation, it gives South Africa a bit of the edge to say you don't really have to worry too much about what happens because it's the opening game. I mean, you, both teams are trying to understand each other. And Leon is South Africa, I think they will give him, Hugo Bruce the opportunity to find Jorge. How do we approach the second game given the squad that we picked? And yeah.
0: So, Mokete, Egypt faces Belgium and Brazil in quick succession. Can Mo Salah inspire another miracle run, especially bearing in mind the season that he has just had with Liverpool and the national team, which was out in the Africa Cup of Nations earlier this year?
3: I think with Mo Salah, we'd have to wait and see because I think we watched him at the AFCON. It wasn't a good one for him. And then overall, you look at his season go Liverpool, it was made with a bit of injuries here and there. And also the performance, throughout the season hasn't been a good one. For me, Milongo Batare would delay a hasty decision of leaving because Mokadis won't want to care about some business in the goal and what I'm about.
2: I remember him Maniatama. He didn't care. Hey, Motoata, my menu. How was that about Kovarona? You remember the night Ronaldo wanted to sign for City?
0: Hey.
2: They were crying, no, you can't sign for City, you be a snake.
0: Hey.
2: And then he came to Man United. Atama, ke ha ile bo fok fok go. Motho a tsama yo. They are the same characters. A ba se tsama go nole moro a motho a se.
3: A go ra go ja fok tsalo. A o sa lo timile mai kwa mo nola go Liverpool.
0: Mona ke ta o tima.
3: Ta o tima. But I think you look at Egypt, I think they haven't really performed well in major tournaments. They started with the AFCON folks where we have really seen them balemo declining for a while now. I don't think there isn't much that I would expect to see in terms of change at the world stage where it's even tougher than playing the AFCON, because even the best players will tell you that playing a World Cup is the most difficult thing to do regardless of your performance. So looking at how Mo Salah has been performing, Motokare, I don't think he'll be that star man that we know him to be for Egypt. But yes, his presence will obviously contribute somewhat to the team. But looking at the group itself, Belgium, Iran, New Zealand, I think they can probably bad the result against Belgium, the other two back up on our back and navigate down just for them to get out of the group, because I'm looking at the rest of the other 10 teams if there's a team that probably stands a better chance, the teams I'm not saying New Zealand is going to be an easy side. Iran, even though yes, they are coming from that other end of the spectrum, I don't see them being much of trouble to them, but for me, I would still say they can fight to get out of the group. Group abonenzikati. Maybe we can also look at other nations in the Karelibeli group itabon. Rekare baka kona ultra, because speaking of the semi-final, Ozonzo repeater relevant or go group one and me probably 50% of these teams in Nigeria or 10% of them di khona go ditse into the local stage, because that's where the competition is going to be really at, in terms of who can really get us to that you know, latter stages of the tournament.
0: It's 7:47 on Nyaruna FM. This is the world famous Sunday soccer show, Love Sport More Than You Love Your Team. And the road to the FIFA World Cup 2026 is heating up, and Africa is packing its bags. Lorna go South Africa re dipekile la re sna di passport. Hela ha ba bankanya re tla be re le ready. We are sending 10 nations to the FIFA World Cup in North America. Gona le Algeria, Cape Verde, DR Congo, Cote d'Ivoire, Egypt, Ghana, Morocco, Senegal, Tunisia, and South Africa. And we're having a discussion about those games. Hanso ready to how you person was on Sampelo, Yaka Warata, and I'll got a sendela WhatsApp mo +2673911066. Warata Narbolella or Mexico, Samikile Yang, Modi Gaming Sabonetse, 5 Hitile. On the 31st of May, they beat Australia 1-0. On the 23rd of May, they beat Ghana 2-0. On the 1st of April, they drew 1-1 against Belgium. On the 29th of March, they drew 0-0 against Portugal. And on the 26th of Feb, they beat Iceland 4-0. So they're quite a strong team that is not a pushover.
3: Yeah, it's going to be also the fact that, you know, that the host nation, some of the games are going to be played Korobon. And obviously, you never want to get out so early in the tournament, only a host. So one would expect them probably to be showing this kind of performance ahead of the tournament. They're trying to build that confidence that you know, that fans need, you know, game after game, balukuma balen to support them, and also go, you know, as far as they can in the tournament, folks, because how many times in a tournament they're going to have to lose.
0: Akanya Zebra si hostile Afcon. So Cape Verde batlabe ba le ko World Cup for the first time, Mr. Milongo. What impact can underdogs such as these have on such a massive stage?
1: I think for them it's just a matter of just going there to get the experience, because it's their first time to be there. So I don't think they're expecting much. It's just to go in there and grace the world stage and see how things are done that side. I think it's a phenomenal experience for the players. But in terms of what they hope to, I think maybe even a draw, or just to even score one or two goals there. I think it will be an achievement for them. I don't think they have expectation. If we need a really right back, I think that will be massive for them. So, but I'm not expecting much from them.
0: And then, Ogai Mel, with African squads spread across Mexico, the US, and Canada, how will travel and logistics affect performance? Because when I know Nyana, South Africa, you go Ugar Tambo, but some make a 5-a-side in Momo Terminal.
2: No, but I think the scheduling shouldn't be too tough, because the groups are settled in one area. Once you are selected to be stationed in another area, I think you play most of your group games in that area. They're not going across Canada and Mexico. So it shouldn't be much of a problem. I think, hella, we should not look at African teams as underdogs totally, because we've grown a lot in terms of our football. We've seen how Morocco was doing. We've seen how Algeria did in the last World Cup as well. DRC has improved a lot. I think we should expect them to do a lot better. But group we have been interesting in the group we have already caused. I think apart from Germany, Ecuador and Curacao. I mean, we were needed.
3: No, we can okay. Google Translate the
2: But yes, I think those are the only two teams, or you could say it's clear it's Germany and Ivory Coast to go out. But don't forget, Ecuador is full of talent, Leon. Just that I think Ecuador could be a team or Ivory Coast can go toe to toe with, but Crucial, I forget the name, or no, Rema. But apart from Ecuador, apart from Ivory Coast, You're also looking at a group in Somalia, Algeria, where they have Argentina, Australia, and Jordan. I think Australia has been at many World Cups, but they have always been that team that you could always expect a point at least, or 3 points. So for me, those two nations, I'll put my hopes in, and hopefully those are the sort of teams that we look forward to disturbance ya go the last 16 gore ba re bone gore ba ka ira ya
0: kana tla be ele off season yo kana there are so many things happening go Spain kwa gatwe gona le di election tsa president so ha go ka tsana president o montsha rena ona ha tsana nte mo go Jose go fa ileng did they elect kana di tsana beke
3: mo gile mo ile di khanya
1: go ko
2: Madrid
1: just politics
0: tsa
1: Madrid
0: okay ya nong here is a catch teams like Madrid teams like Chelsea teams like Liverpool will be looking for new managers. Some of them have already gotten those managers, and those managers will be looking for talent. Should we expect or hope that Africa etar gone kwa ba bone interest from big clubs, big leagues, also noting that gate going forward go tana lena ko ye AFCON etsa nang off season ya le hatselo tlhere sa go tlhola re tsameka ka January go le busy go tsamekiwa CAF Champions League go Europe.
1: I think it's a debate that has been going on for a very long time, folks, in terms of the scheduling in AFCON. But we're coming to the World Cup and the player at Africa to go and impress the scout. I think that's every player's dream, especially also on Africa. Especially in South Africa, you look at the fact that I think they have less than 5 players while some go to Europe. The majority of their players are playing in PSL. So you look at the players that go Sundowns, you look at someone like Bomokwena, you look at Bomofuke Mboa Police. Those are the players where they've been doing well locally, and you'd expect for one of these leagues or top nations, the coach did by PK Honeko, if they do well. And I'm expecting them to do well, folks, if there are no injuries and everything goes well. But hella, even the club at and surprisingly for Real Madrid, Nikutawati is the first time, I don't know in how long, Basana any player with the national team has been. Same thing like England. Liverpool has not any player with England national team. I think since 1930.
0: You've seen all the players go by from afar?
1: They only have one. I think it's the left back.
0: Mm-hmm.
1: Yes. No. Khoros.
0: Mm-hmm.
1: Yeah, so I think the player like Abu Nzera, but go World Cup, and they would wanna do well, especially with South Africa.
0: Super dope. You can give us your predictions on our WhatsApp line +2673911066. It's 7:55. 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Coming up at the top of the hour, right after 8, we have Puisano ya Women Football with Kels Pablo. Africa is ready and the drums are beating and the world will be watching. From debutants like Cape Verde to giants like Morocco and Senegal, this World Cup promises fireworks. So stay tuned, because the Sunday Soccer Show, as well as all programs on Yarona FM, will keep you plugged into every twist, every goal, and every African triumph. Kenako yangoto. 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
0: The Botswana National Women's Football League South and North Stream is ending with just a handful of remaining matches. Both streams have already proclaimed their respective winners. Orapa United Ladies became champions of the Northern Stream, while Gaborone United Ladies were crowned the champions of the South Stream. The National Women's League Championship. The National Women's League Championship match has yet to be played. Now, to offer guidance on the structure and decision concerning the overall league victory, consultations is advised by the Botswana Football Association National Women's League Regulations. We go to Article 3 on Chapter 3, airing. At the conclusion of the league season, a single fixture, championship match shall be played between the champions of the two league streams at a venue to be determined by the league management committee to determine the overall champion of the Botswana National Women's League. So that means that as the champions being at North Stream, Elo Orapa, Lehabur United, they will meet at a single fixture. It won't be home and away as some people think of it. Now, one would ask themselves, Gore, now who's relegating or how is the relegation process? The bottom two will relegate as per Article 15 on the regulations. Now, one would ask, who's getting promoted or how? And there's a bit of a twist in the way we'll be promoting. This is why. Let's go to Article 11.2, which says, it talks about the promotional pathway. It says the Regional Football Association Division 1 Championship qualifies for the block playoffs. Let's take one region, for example, Gaborone. The champion of that Division 1, it says Division 1 because in some regions you'd have 1 and 2. Remember in Gaborone we used to have 1 and 2. So the champion of Division 1 will qualify for the block playoffs. So in southern side, we would have Gaborone region, we would have Katleng, we would have Kweneng, we would have the southern side league region in Alembojaneng and all the like. Yes. So all the champions of those leagues will qualify for the block playoffs. Now, when we go to Article 11.3, the winners of the block playoffs will qualify for promotion or will be promoted to the Botswana National League. So whoever becomes the winner out of these four that I've mentioned will qualify for promotion from the South Block, Southern Block. When we go to Western Block, here's where the twist comes. I'm saying twist because there's in the articles on Article 12, eligibility rules, which says how or who makes you eligible to be promoted to play or and so forth. So the eligibility rule is 12.2. A regional football association champion will only enter the block playoffs if its league retains at least 6 active teams after promotion. That means you have to have 7 teams or more for any team to be promoted from that region to the National League. Now, I'm saying there's a twist because in Western region, we have in Western Block, we have four regions. We have Kang, we have Tsabong, we have Gansi, we have Hukuns. Kang Haena Women's League, Tsabong Le Gansi, they have about 3 or 4, 5 teams there about. So that means that the champions cannot go to the playoffs. Leaving Hukunzi with six teams in the Tameka, while the other one was in the National League. All together, there are seven. So, who Hukunzi region in Ali, the champion, will now gain automatic promotion from Western Block to the National League, because Khagona di Block playoffs, they are the only region that has more than six teams that will stay even after promoting.
2: Okay, so the weakest region in Botswana, Eguru and Bofut,
0: although yes, what did the Block playoffs did them, but right now, Khagona.
2: Bona ba di playoff. So what are the GUE 100 next season?
0: Yes, most likely. I don't know.
3: I get how does that logically make sense?
2: Hey, like who who came up with these stupid rules?
3: Why are they not standard?
2: The rules is that it's stupid. It's dinner.
3: Why are they not standard throughout?
0: I'm saying more so that before this, is it a constitution or
2: play rules and regulations.
0: The play rules were made, everybody already understood that the Western Block in a little team is a guy. So how was that made up while we already knew they don't have so much teams to bring to the table?
3: It was almost like it's aimed to disadvantage the Western Bloc. Because you are saying, we know you don't have it, but we're still going to put this rule that until you have
2: enough
3: teams. I'm saying, it's almost, it could be translated as if it was aimed to disadvantage the Western Bloc intentionally. Because like she's saying, we already know you don't have this number of teams to meet the threshold. But we're still going to put in this rule in place. That means...
2: And how we bang the election in BFA, Motoa Bala or okay, no corrigining election, a lady vote, Dilekana, corrigining ye. How was a Rolobu like a football? How was a Maya Riva da? No, let's Kalawara, Taboranka spitily ready team, Otawana Liki, Tonal, Swanselette, let's any moting, Habasno Batana moting, Bo Babatalo equipment, Tebanera granting an ale or ya, hell like a game too, once or once. So people are not aligning things because they want to help Botswana. They are aligning things for their own benefit. Co-officing, yeah, BFA. And Rogateng, it's not even to help the region. Because Abatobagorua 40 gaming in one. Ebebarelegate, Bogota Nababa, mobile order that are worse than them, but in the absence of the best, somebody will be the best. Ebebatabakodimo, GU Tabeta got 100. GU has Nana got 100, the highest and a good play your funqua, Ekopana Litime, or your negative, yes, seriously. By Pusa, I can take our ball.
0: I wish in a croquet to the champion to the region, both from I get south, south, western, and southern blocks. Du Copan Corosana Morting, one will be promoted from southern, one will be promoted from western, one will be promoted from north, one will be promoted from east. Because essentially, right now, as it is, it seems like there will always be a team from those blocks. Nakar, let's break. I would have wished those barriers would have been broken so that we get the best of the best in order for them to go to the National League.
2: Hey, check PK Banyana Buasi.
4: I wanted to say the
0: Prince Udistaba Omo.
4: Prince.
0: You understand what I'm saying though?
2: Boy, before I go ahead, the National League, how to be doing National First Division. It's a nonsense league. It's not content. I for one, I haven't watched a single game. Ya league ye wo ya joku. Na ke itsa sikela se mo go mashautwa. E bile ke na le TV e na leng high definition kwa lapeng. Ga nka tsheka togala bolo e serious ke ya go lebella bohema. Wa utwa. League ye ke bohema because the difference between the team itsedi winner le tsedi jiwang. It's too big and ya re tlontlulula. 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
4: Absolutely. Hey, what I wanted to say earlier was so with the Western Bloc ha re ba togetse konte khakala khakala yano e kholo a bone e ha kae, what are we doing in the meantime to ensure gore maybe in the next season.
2: Hey,
4: future, that, maybe
2: that's where policy le recommend le go mo le implementation ya policy ya women football comes in. Mm. One of the reasons why regionally e santse le miles away ke gore ke gone ne fomu ya mabane.
4: I started playing
2: the fomu ya mabane. I bet you how ka tsama wa dira research wa go ithlalela re there isn't a single coach kwa yona le KFB kana KFC.
4: Did you see bina lo lobaka le ke? About four years, right?
2: Years.
4: So the longest team would be about 4 years. Makab City, they about.
2: Mm. So,
4: four years is fairly development because even Lorna Konar Simola, when you start playing football, you need more than 4 years to get to an elite level.
2: Hapela how Simola Borog, how Simoleka the senior team. O Simola ko primary, wa kwana robore, mo di primary nzerna lenzo ne mo hukunzi, mo anzi, kotabong, ra ho bata di primary to sote or honne lady junior, se di balang standard 4, se di introduce a mo game. Etere by the time about 13, ebo kote bana li 6 years, banse basameka sports. Ebe nabo ne baba yang na di development za di team itseo. Di team itseo lo jone itseo from 16, maybe all the way up to 18. Rrr, na li 2 years rentre trina banaba. Yanung aba simul lego tameka moliki.
4: That's the thing. So far, baba asha. So what is in place to have them come to a certain level where they can compete with the team itseo di kakwano, itseo di na le more than about 20 years. Dili in action
2: yeah, no.
4: For 10 years.
2: No, mosadi ona abata gore aba irele di team gore ba mo vote le ana sepeli ene o lebeletse hela gore a tsene mo di voting etere ka mosogote team ya rona abanyana ya go gongwa ba le head of delegation. That's the problem with go itebelela as an individual o sa lebelele hearts.
4: Anyway, now that we've gotten away with how the promotion will be and gore go tsama ka tselentseng yang and the twist on the south side, but I think on the north side everything is fine. A lot of teams from east and north blocks the thing they'll be competing. When we go to secular number 27 of 2026, yeah, the Botswana Football Association, it mentions the DTCB regional women's league and block tournament structures. In a nutshell, the block playoffs will be played, and Hadi Zoho, the champions of the block playoffs will one gain automatic promotion to the National League, and two they will go to the semifinals of the DTCB championship.
3: Semifinals.
4: I'm pausing because I know yes, the number one is the block. I get a kind of like hill example like a Southern. If a champion ya Gaborone ya Katleng ya Kweneng ya Southern ili four, they are partisana for playoffs.
2: Mm.
4: The champion from that will one be promoted to the National League, and two they will advance to the semifinal of the DTCB Championship.
2: Mm.
4: So what DTCB did, really, you have the National League structure there sharp. I've been a partner on women football. Let me continue to help at the block playoffs. So it gives them, the teams, an opportunity to anya sewenyana even before being promoted to the National League.
2: Mm. I choose send you a message before you continue.
4: Yeah.
2: I choose send you a message more WhatsApp line Yaronia +2673911066. Are very soon that league will have all Gaborone region teams. Hey, we want to yankanya thing.
4: Gaborone region is very strong. I would say 80% of the teams in Gaborone region are very competitive, and they resemble competition here in Rebatla at a higher level, at a national league level, at a very high league, those teams would qualify. I don't know gore bogogi bo boleng teng bo tla be bo dira jang gore those structures gore gonne gore league e go godimo in a more competitive and not just be about giving everyone an opportunity, because we've seen how giving everyone an opportunity speaks to our women football. It changes the whole dynamic, it changes the outlook of it, because it does not resemble the quality that we have in women football when we come to competition space. But nonetheless, the Western Block will be played the 6th and 7th of June. Ke bala article la ka ntse, even though what we've said gore ga gona the champion they've still scheduled the Western Block playoffs date. Northern Block ya go tsamekiwa between the 20 and 21 of June ko Maung. Eastern Block ya go tsamekiwa between the 6 le 7 of June ko Serowe. Southern Block ya go tsamekiwa ka the 27 to the 28 of June mo Gaborone. And then the semi-final and finals will be played between the 4 and the 5 of July at a venue to be confirmed. When we get to, I'll skip other details, but we'll get to what people would like to know, is each block shall receive a financial assistant of some sort to say the team media go thusiwa, because the team media di hiwa about 5,000 for league administration and mobilization process. So
2: 5,000
4: each team.
2: Okay.
4: For mobilization and
2: that's the block playoff.
4: Era.
2: The block playoff for go tsama di team tse kae. Ya ka block ba rona gona le team e tswang go bolo batse joaneng. Di four wager. Kona di tla be di fosiwa gore di e ko venue nye neutral lager.
4: Gana go le gote di a go nela mo Gaborone.
2: Di a go nela mo Gaborone lager. Go winne mang ko
4: ko Southern e
2: go winne jone.
4: Jone lager ko national. Go winne Maletamots.
2: Go winne Maletamots ke a go ka ya go lobatse.
4: Side a lobatse. Ke a go lobatse.
5: Ya Maletamots ke a
4: mo
2: Moshopa. Ehe, go winne Maletamots e tswa Moshopa. Go winne Makufa. It's a mo hale go bo go ina eng go mo mutshudi
4: mutshudi ke matebeja
2: matebejana so na kana ke batla go nna ke thalwanya dilo 5000 to go ne go calculate eng
4: folks like
2: it. Hey, like once we need to ask I get these games are going to be played on a period spanning more than one day I get usually this is more like a Friday maybe like a Sunday
4: I'm a bit like e baleana gate. At the commencement of the 2026-2027, all regional women teams will each receive a mobilization grant of
2: 3.5.
4: And then the 5,000, all active regions with women's league will be assisted with 5,000 for league administration and mobilization.
2: So what are teams? Teams are 3.5,
4: regions are 5,000.
2: Teams give out to Baliga?
4: Roughly 30.
2: Said, hey, before I call out, take a calculate the same. Play 30, you 45
6: pool.
2: 45 pool. 45 times 30. Okay, 1,350. Ra assume our. No, you're going to join here. Ra assume our. Ra assume our. Ra assume our. Ra assume
4: our.
2: So, I'll go. I'll go two again. I'll go to Malati. I'll go two. Gora gore ke breakfast le lunch kana ke re lunch le sa pharara ta ja maphakela gore tswang teng ha ke itswe ke ka so gora re ke times 2 ele 2 meals per day times 2 days ke 5400 ha ile gore re ja plate ya 45 pula motho a le 1. So my question again, whoever came up with that amount
4: 3.5
2: na calculator he ha pa tswa kae a tswa kae a se mmogo madi a
7: point number 3, you're getting all active regions with women's league will be assisted with 5,000 for league administration. Horala hore Western Block.
4: Yeah, why?
7: Abaya ko the region in a lead team that the activity in which 2-3 will not be able to access this.
4: I gotta get the H region. so gore re region engwe lengwe e na leng league ya go neelwa 5 ya no yeke sa itseng ke gore tsedisa eng go compete go di playoff a ntse di a neelwa kana ha di neelwa
2: a kere go hoga the active
4: eh
2: active o tla team e tsame ka mo di game tsa Botswana Football Association.
4: Her question is like Tsabong
3: no
4: her question is like Tsabong and Gantsi they have less than 6 teams so the champion Tsabong they cannot go to the playoffs so her question is are they still going to be given 5000 to those regions tsone ya no
2: o tsontse re o thaloganye seng ke ne ke le ra kireng ne ke le ra kireng so gape gate active active o toa gote a lena le team e tsamekang Modi Gaming. Sa Botswana Football Association. That's activity.
4: A di le teng kana wa ne.
2: Hela di le teng wa ne. Eh. Ya rona ke batla o bana a yeng originating. A ke nalane mathata lone ya.
4: Eh
2: admin e tshontse gore ena le di cost e they should pay for them. Na khanya me mo di team. Ha go the team ina lo 3.5. Gone go calculate wa e. Ka gore gore re tsane go 3.5 there was a thought process. No na le maths and science gone ho. Gone go calculate and the mere fact that Botswana football when we talk about women there is nobody who stands out and speaks for women football. Who can say when I believe folks go to no ngongwe ga ke eta ko ka Sunday ke tike go bolelle gore what's what. Go go bontsha gore women football e mo le how how. 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It has nothing to do with Botswana Football Association ke sa ke mo le GU hela di tirela success yeo so re le sa go bata go utswa success yeo a re lebelle go BFA ina le go laola teng go ena le letso go go nkhang sthako sa yone teng sa rifi ba ko ba coach ko national team ya rona le gompieko yana ha re kera go bolela re the mess coach wa ke mang le gore the mess ke mang harits.
4: Talk about the mess players gore le bona ba neng ba na le di issue tsele. It's still on limbo on whether their issues as players have been addressed and whether in the next camp will we be able to see those players come back on board into the national team, because I think at a certain level it does not speak well for our football and it does not resemble the quality that we have, because you would know to say the cream tsedi leng AFCON ga two and now you are not calling them and for what reason I have no idea.
3: Nakwa president are wa go botsa nakwa president are wa go botsa the stakeholders for we ragetse ka selection ya the mess. Did he ever come out and say ke bone ka rap?
2: No he was telling us that mo interview ngore retswela re move on to another thing. It's not something that he intended to do. Gape with the current regime ya Botswana Football Association, you should know that administrative issues ya ka bo gore re na le manko regioning yele a ditlhopoditsa maile sente, they'll be handled way quicker than the issues of the player. They'll be handled way quicker. Even with the senior men national team right now, goiwa Africa at the World Cup, which means we have a bit of time where Coach Morana Ramorebudi can do something with the national team. I get when we played that tournament go Francistown, a lot of key players were left out. I get, was there ever communication from the BFA to tell us exactly what is going on? Have we ever had a press conference being called by the technical director to tell us the direction the Botswana Football Association is taking to go forward? No. Yano Nakare, in a situation, the senior men national team right now, Huiwa Africa at the World Cup, which means we have a bit of time where Coach Morana Ramorebudi can do something with the national team. I get when we played that tournament go Francistown, a lot of key players were left out. I get, was there ever communication from the BFA to tell us exactly what is going on? Have we ever had a press conference being called by the technical director to tell us the direction the Botswana Football Association is taking to go forward? No. Yano Nakare, in a situation whereby a kare hawana direction, e kana haile gore teng ga re bolelwe, chances are ga re ka ke ra succeeda ka gore number one, media ko no le gore o neela plan ya gago gore o itse o ise ko batho. 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
4: Anyway, we digress. Ha re tswe mo go ya bana ke helletse ya rona ya basadi gore go na le di prize money ko DTCB championship. The champion unfortunately gompieno a hokotsegile maybe ke hakits or king ahogo tsegile wa itse gongwe di TCB ga ena madi. But anyway, the champions will get 50,000 pula. The runners up will get 35,000. Third place will get 25,000. Fourth place will get 15,000. That is all for Puisano ya Women Football, but I would like to urge Batswana gore, guys, amongst all that is happening, kana mole le mole, are dibeng hatoko re go support our ladies' teams. Re make sure gore when these dates are published, ya ka gompieno di block playoffs di setse di duile. Western block on the 27th and the 28th Moraborone, look out for where they will be held. Make sure you show up. Eastern block the 6th to the 7th of June Kosorowe, make sure you show up. And then Northern block the 20 to the 21st of June ko Maung, make between Maung or Nghabe Maung, make sure you show up. Let's continue to support women football. Rene tengo di gaming leads gore mathen pula a le nanentse go teletsana kaone a thusa di teami hela thata and keep continuing and supporting women football.
2: Lady company re thuseng ho le sponsor ho rene di partner ka hore 3.54 ha ri sila ile gope.
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0: Our artist of the day was Jackalus One Time, and this is Tsipi, the last song that will play on our musical break. You should check him out on social media. He's quite an exciting rapper. I think he's more of a rapper than he is an artist. Kind of nowadays, hip hop has been watered down. But I think he's one of those originals by Lehaka, gravitated towards Boma Piano, Afro Beats, Mehela Hela. He's a rapper, like proper rapper. 8:30 on Yaron FM. Last week, Har Chaisa on Hanera Bella Mamelodi Sundowns, Waitsi Milongo, Etameka in the CAF Champions League. Irlensi Kelebeleti Kahilo or Timele, you have penalty by Gora Geiger. Oh my god, Tabana Basaka Baira, Izo, the return, because after that, Noholi Mudumo blind. But Mamelodi Sundowns carved and worked an amazing goal. Super goal. Haitsa Nawa Nahale. It's the type of goal where if you score it in a cup final, it makes you believe that, you know what, we deserve to be here, and indeed we can win. It ended 1-1 on the night, 2-1 on aggregate. Congratulations, Mamelodi Sundowns, winning a second title, the CAF Champions League.
1: Even the player, Gorilla, what a player, Teboho Mokoena. And he did say after the game, or he dreamt scoring that type of goal. Mm. And what a stage for him to do that. That is why I'm saying he's one of those players, by long, when you go to the World Cup for South Africa, he'll be controlling the engine room. But I think they managed to get it over the line against all odds.
0: Away.
1: Yeah, away. It's not easy going away, especially North Africa. How are we concerned? And I think having managed to get a goal, I think it really helped them to go. Even though I feel like they should have wrapped up the game first round, because they had so many chances, or the game could have gone there in 3-0. But I think a big congratulations. You can see now they are reaping the rewards of what they've been doing over the past couple of years. They've been coming very close, but semi-finaling, losing in the final, like last year. So for them to get it over the line, I think it's a big achievement, big compliment to the Sundowns club.
0: Mm-hmm. What did you learn from that game, Melton Mokete, especially bearing in mind that was a day after we witnessed Orlando Pirates win a league, now Mamelodi Sundowns win a CAF Champions League. They are going to the next stage, or the biggest stage of football, and you would love for your core to go there on the backdrop of big wins.
2: You know, folks, you have to look at Sundowns and, tick so many boxes in terms of a team that is capable of pulling, such a great feat. Their performance over time, they have been the most consistent team, I think. How can they live in teams that have been participating in the CAF, Champions League, in terms of appearance, in terms of getting to the latter stages of the tournament, a team in the past season, they were in the final but could not win it, and then coming back and going all the way, I think it was enough for you to give them those credentials, this kind of a result, and eventually get that second star, because right from 2016 every year

0: It has always been about them, you know, conquering Africa again and being able to, you know, get that star. But you can see how tough it is, looking at how far along it has been since Babona that star in 2016. So you look at the consistency in between 2016 and now, it's all there for everyone to see in terms of, you know, conquering the PSL season in season out. Now, the way the relegated German Bundesliga or season high, Simon Lalaware. I think in the past three seasons Pirates have been on their shoulder ba super gore ba batla go ka nna bona ba ile gore they kick them out of that space gore ke bona ba ile gore ba nna ba winner league. But I think their focus has always been doing well in Africa, and it has been witnessed in terms of the result that they've gotten over time, and them reaching the final even last season and this season again and eventually win it. I think for me that has been the biggest prize. Domestically you'd want to win the title, which they went all the way and missing out on it in the latter stages of the season. But their mind or their focus has always been on how do we get that second star and become that team that has got that within South Africa, as well as being known to be that team in Africa, they're always there. It's aggressive to reach the level in terms of always appearing into latter stages of the tournament. So, kudos to them.
1: Super duper. Yesterday, there were so many activities in Gaborone. Honorable, the Gaborone City Mayor Marathon activation at the main mall. Gono gona le gore ke buile le Mamelodi Sundowns Supporters Club ya Botswana ba ba neng ba ile go lebella that final ba ba witnessitseng live and direct. And also there were the Continental Reinsurance Games held at Ba Isago University Mabane until game ya Arsenal e tshamekiwa. So I got an opportunity to chat with Botswana about all of those, and that's what we're gonna learn from now until 9. At the top of the hour we have DJ Kells on The Revolution. Otherwise, I remember batho ba ba selfless ba ba berekelang Botswana pele gantsi ha o berekela modimo wa go reward. 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Let's love sport more than we love ourselves.
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3: Well, thank you very much. 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
1: 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How do we register? Are you still calling out for companies and corporates to come and help kana letsa?
4: maja.
3: Well, I for an example, we do have a team e leng gore ke yone e leng gore e di bagantse le seo. 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
3: 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We have already wrote to other councils gore le bone ba romele batabogi ba bone gape ba register le batabogi ba bone mo toropong ya gabo rona. We are also wooing more investors to come on board. We are our partners, business community, to also participate proactively into this. And all businesses in gabo rona are most probably welcome. Tota bile bone ba ka ba patelediwa ke tsamaiso ela gore they are running and they are in gabo rona city. By so doing, this thing is super gore re batla go baakanya a healthy, good living.
1: Ebile make a call to Batswana in and around gabo rona gore batle go donate madi. This is a call that we should make as often as possible go leka gore re oketse dibanke tsa rona.
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1: 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Ke mo leboge gore ka nnete support ara ga nke ba di tlogela ko morago. 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A itse botlhokwa jwa di support ara gore kana di support ara ke the 12 player. Di player ara di tlhokana le di support ara tota. Especially in big occasion like tsone tsa bo cafe yalo. Ke ya ka re bone re kgonne go tsamaya maloba ra re ya le ko Morocco. 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
2: Kabiyelo Masando and Kabiyelo, Tenolobima Mount Branch, also Botswana PEC Secretary General here. Recently, we went to watch Mamelodi Sundowns in Morocco. Wow, what a trip. From OR Tambo up until Relenda, go Casablanca, you could feel our energy. Ropela, you know us, Mamelodi Sundowns supporters, we sing for 90 minutes plus. So even Motripping Ena, we were singing. You could feel our energy, our flags flying. I don't know, you got Vibele Sundowns way before we got to the stadium. Then come match day. Match day was unreal for me. It was so unreal. First time being in such a huge stadium, fully packed. Like Rabat was fully packed. The fans there, the noise, it was electrifying. At the same time, it was quite intimidating for me. At some point, I wondered, how do our players even survive such environments? Because there we were trying to sing and these people were outnumbered. Their screams were so loud. But Mokwena came in with that beautiful, beautiful goal. We are here as Mamelodi Sundowns supporters. Oh, by the time the game ended, the stadium was already empty. Mamelodi Sundowns supporters.
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3: Hi, folks. My name is Poniso Ndonje. I work for Continental Reinsurance as the head of business development. Not at all. I mean, the voice, but the face, folks, like he's building in my head.
4: Nane
3: ki picture someone with a box cut. Someone, a bit of beard, somebody who's maybe light skinned. I don't know for some reason, but that's my fox.
4: Yeah. Good to meet you. Remo ba Isago University on the 30th of May 2026. Asagadi Insurance Hadibola Moto, what exactly is going on here?
3: Folks, today we are hosting the third edition of the Continental Reinsurance Annual Five-A-Side Games. So this year we have the team Itabana, Letzabaside. So we had 8 ladies teams, although I think maybe 2 or 3 were not able to play today. And then we had 14 teams representing the men's teams.
4: Why is it important for you to gather the insurance le go tsameka di game itse on an annual basis?
3: Tota, the truth is, folks, we really need to promote a work-life balance kind of atmosphere. Nowadays, we find we spend a lot of time at our offices, really behind the desks, and especially in our industry, we are not able to, you know, take time to create these environments where people come together to exercise and promote wellness and good health. This is an opportunity for Continental Reinsurance to do exactly that, promote wellness, and then at the same time, you know, as much as we are competing with each other on a daily basis, we are also trying to have like a collaborative mood at the same time, and also, you know, compete behind the soccer ball.
4: Are you happy with the amount of companies that did come through, and of course the amount of participants? Kind of, we want more to come, the more the merrier.
3: Oh, definitely. I think we had almost all the short-term insurance companies. There's one life insurance company that joined us this time around, but yes, we are very happy. When we first started, we had a very small limited number, but I can assure you that the numbers continue to grow on an annual basis, and this is quite impressive for us because it's an indication that people are indeed craving for such atmospheres where they can just come and compete on, you know, on the battlefield without necessarily having a laptop in front of them.
4: And the times are hard economically, financially. Maybe it's even more important to have insurance during such difficult times. It's kind of so sacrificing in terms of your earnings.
3: Oh, definitely. I would urge everyone to continue, regardless of the hard times, with their insurances. Because, you know, accidents happen when you least expect. And the good thing about having insurance is that when that happens, you don't even need to spend your own money, except with, of course, the excess that you would have to take out. But other than that, how much does it contribute towards the final payout of your cost? So I would just urge everyone to continue, regardless of the hardships that we are facing. Our house contents, our commercial policies, let us just ensure that we are on cover.
4: Is there anything else you want to mention before I let you go?
3: All I can say is may the best team win. We are here to make sure everyone has fun at the end of the day. And then even for next year, we appeal to all those other teams that were not represented to come through and let us face each other and see who the ultimate winner is. Thank you very much, Fox.
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5: A similar comment we're in high school together. 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So, allow me, I can put face. So, but I know what people mean. I've met guys, but you will live on the phone. Like I'm saying, God, I get the email, the phone call. How come I don't know? You don't look like yourself. So, it's a very common thing.
6: Or soft thing in the real world. 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
5: But you know, it's business, and but putting voice to face is also very important. It's really very important, and it really breaks the ice, and it makes business easier. It makes communication easier, and even when you have made a mistake, because the person knows you, there's a dip, because you know how a lot of handlers do professionally. Handling things professionally is very different from handling professional things professional. We team. There's a leniency in my thing. Wow, and so that's that, yeah.
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7: Ke lebogela puisano e ke nile le wena le yone le wena le yone regarding women football. 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
1: Lord Jesus, we thank you that your will has been done. 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

0: 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Eta, bua le Yaron. What's up, Eta? 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Celebration. 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
1: Father, thank you for this worship experience. 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We have liberty to worship you. And oh God, you said those who worship you must worship you in your divine nature, which is spirit, and truth, which is your word. And God, we've got the unique opportunity to come into your presence, God, giving you the glory and honor, merely practicing on the earth what we're going to do when we get to heaven. 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Add on to your people, and we give you the glory. We give you the praise. For in your presence, Lord, you declare there is the fullness of joy, and your right hand is open to bring pleasures to your people. 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

0: on, every hand lifted. Just keep singing it. Here on FM, Live the Music, kickstarting the show with Messy Culture Worship, giving us Easy. I also played you Woman Evolve Worship and Naomi Rain, giving us Another Surrender. I played it back-to-back with Pesale Ma, BW Music, giving us Kubama. Welcome to the revolution and good evening. My name is Kels, man. I'm always excited and looking forward to this moment. Hope you had yourself an amazing and blessed week and getting ready for another great one ahead. Let's begin the show in prayer.
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0: Yeah, man, wherever you are, just kindly bow, close your eyes, and let us pray. Don't forget to hit me up as well on +2673911066. That is the WhatsApp line. Let me know where you're tuning in from. +2673911066. You can send in a text message or a voice note. Wherever you are, let us pray. Holy Spirit, we thank you. Jesus, we bless your holy name. Lord, we are here yet again to raise your name higher. We are here to worship you, Lord. This is no entertainment. This is no ordinary radio show. But we are here to worship you. We are here to raise your name higher, because your name is higher than any other name. You are the great I am. You are the beginning and you are the end. You know all things. You know the end before it even ends. You knew the beginning before anyone else knew it. You created the heavens, you created the earth, you created every single thing that is in it. Who are we not to worship you? You are the great I am. You created all things. Even the studio that we are using here, this very same platform, was created by you and is definitely for you and not for any other, not any other person. That's why we'll continue to glorify your name using this platform. Father, we also just want to thank, you know, the management of the radio station for opening up to the things of your kingdom, for allowing you to use them to open up this platform. For that, may you cover them with your blood, Lord Jesus, and may you open up more platforms as this one, Lord, so that more people come into your kingdom, more people get to hear your word, more people are healed through such platforms, more people are impacted through such platforms. Lord, we bless your name. Have your way on tonight's show, Lord Jesus. We don't know what your plans are, but may your plans prevail. May your thoughts prevail for tonight's show, Lord Jesus. As I always ask, we always have plans. You know, we always have our own

But Lord, we pray that may our plans be aligned with your plans. If at all whatever that we have planned is not aligned with yours, may your plans override our plans. For your plans are everything. We can do all things. I mean, even scripture says many are plans in a man's heart, but it's the Lord's purpose that prevails. At the end of the day, what you have planned is what has prevailed, what has to prevail. We can do all things, not necessarily on this show, even in our everyday lives. We can plan our lives, we can plan our marriages, relationships, careers, and all of these things. But at the end of the day, you have the final say. So help us, O God, so that we keep inviting you in every plan that we make before we get into any single thing. Help us understand that we need you in that. And if you are not in it, just give us the wisdom and strength to resist and reject anything that you are not in it. We just want you to be in everything that we are doing. We want you to be a part of our plans. We want you to be a part of our relationships, a part of marriages, a part of careers, a part of education. Everything, would like you to be the foundation of it, Lord Jesus. If you are not part of it, we don't want it. Holy Spirit, we thank you and we bless your name. Have you on tonight's show. Touch your people through this platform, Lord Jesus. Some people might think it's just a radio show. We are just talking here, but you know what you are doing to every single person that is listening. We always have plans, but you have a purpose. Someone has planned on listening to this show, but you have a purpose for his life or her life. You have a purpose. There's a reason why you allowed that particular person to listen to this show tonight at this very hour on this very day of May. There is a big reason why you allow that person to listen, because in your kingdom, nothing is a mistake. Nothing is a coincidence. There's nothing like that. All things in your kingdom happen accordingly and at your appointed time. So we know that whoever is listening now is listening at their appointed time. It's not a mistake that they tuned in to the revolution. They tuned in to Yaron FM. There is a reason. There's a reason why they have to listen to this show tonight. So Father, we thank you and we bless your holy name. In Jesus' precious name we pray. And

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0: Here on FM, Live the Music, is Dr. Tumi giving us He Never Fails. This man brought in over 50,000 people to FNB Stadium this past weekend for a gathering of worshippers, man. This one is his brand new one. It's called He Never Fails. You know, if there's one thing about God that a lot of us believers can testify about, it's how God has never failed us. God has never failed. Kuru lauka lek lauka lauka matela di poso mudimu kseituru otawedi matela ng mihela. God will never fail you. And that's exactly what the song Yaga Dr. Tumi is talking about. You know, Ibu about trusting God. It reminds us that even in uncertain seasons, painful moments and unanswered questions, God still remains faithful. When you look at what David said in Psalms 23, he just said, "The Lord is my shepherd." You know, David wasn't saying what a life was easy. He was just basically saying, Hore, even through valleys, God remained with him. And that's the message behind the song, actually. This later song, Dr. Tumi, Hore, God's faithfulness is not only seen when everything goes right. I think there's a mistake we all make. We often feel like God's faithfulness, re bona hela, when everything is going right. But sometimes his faithfulness is seen in the fact that he stayed with you while you were actually going through that storm, while you're still going through the fire. God stayed with you. That's how we see God's faithfulness. So it's not only in the good times. So as believers, you know, there are moments where we look back and realize, or, you know, we should have broken down, but God carried us. We should have given up, but God sustained us. We should have lost hope, but his grace kept us. And that's why this song becomes just more than music. Now, considering we listen and we just feel like this is just music, but this is more like a testimony. This is more like a testimony of God sustaining you when you just wanted to give up, you know, his grace keeping you when you're just about to lose hope. So as you listen to this song today, reflect on those moments where God has been faithful in your own life, because sometimes the greatest worship comes from remembering what he has already brought you through. You know, you look back and say, how did I pass through that red light? You know, how did I get home? You know, there's people buying what they drink. Okay, for me, I've tried drinking. I think this was tertiary, high school. I think when I was done with high school, I gabo pala, you know. But I've seen like, but why no word ba no tota mota no e kurasa ipone. But they are always able to get home. So it's in those moments where you ask yourself, or mihone, what carried me through? What got me home? What protected me? You know, you've been in terrible situations where you could have died. You know, you've been in such an illness. No. But you know, God still carries you. This is where you need to understand and trust God in such situations. He will never leave you. He will never fail you. Not even once. He will never fail you. Now, considering with the small little problems that we go through, no, God is failing me, God is betraying me, you're starting to doubt, stuff like that, but God will never do that. God will never fail you. He will never leave you. He will never forsake you. You know, he's faithful. He's been faithful throughout, from generation to generation, through all ages. He's been faithful. And yeah, we are all here because of him. You saw a brand new day today because of him. You know, that breath is because of God. For you to have just woken up and rolled out of bed, you know, some other people haven't seen this day. You know, there's a reason why God has kept you for such a day, for such a season. And the only way we need to find out is where we reconnect back with him and find out, why am I still alive today? What have you kept me for? Why am I still here? Who am I? You know, there's a book that I'm currently reading, yeah, Who Am I? You know, that's one of the greatest question one can ever ask themselves. if you answer that question, that's one of the greatest breakthroughs to your life, to your purpose, to why you are here on earth. You know, sometimes you ask somebody, well, who are you? The only time you hear, well, who are you, is when people are getting delivered. Who are you? I'm the Prince of Persia. Yeah, man, all right, 9:49 is your time, and we're about to get into TR Inspirational Nugget at the top of the hour. Look out for the Gospel World at 9. Coming up, look out for Khoratla Protolentswe, all right, with a song titled Kenali Mudisa. Look out for Naomi Rain as well with Jesus Over Everything. Hit me up, +2673911066. Let me know where you're tuning in from, all right? Drop me a text or drop me a voice note.
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0: 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One of my favorite worshippers, man. Her name is Naomi Rain, giving us Jesus over everything. Kora are, it doesn't matter. Hela hamudima so moting tota hela. It doesn't matter. It doesn't matter. Jesus over everything. Bring us to 10:01 on Yarna FM, and we're about to jump into TR Inspirational Nugget. Joining me in studio today, I have Miss Aone. How you doing?
1: I'm doing great. I'm doing well. I hope Lemoretti Len is doing great.
0: No, they are awesome. They are awesome. Our corporate lawyer.
1: Yes, I know who. Those lights.
0: We have a text message here from Bucks from Komoka. See, God's rule on earth is what every true believer ought to strive for, as Jesus instructed, but seek first the kingdom of God and his righteousness, and all these things shall be added to you. And everyone who puts that goal first in his mind and heart will pray every day, in whatever words he's moved to use, for the very same thing Jesus said we should pray for. Thy kingdom come. This is Bugs from Komukasito. Are we still having... Yeah, no, for sure. Definitely, Bugs. Next week, we'll be having Bugs right here in studio. All right, El Tido Dirango, our brother from... Have you met El Tido, Aone?
1: No, I haven't.
0: He was there, though, at Worshiping the Garden.
1: Really?
0: I should have introduced you, because he wanted to really meet everybody.
1: Really?
0: He was so excited to meet Tsepi. He's like, is this you? Are you the Tsepi Radio? Tsepi.
1: Yeah.
0: He couldn't believe it. I know. Now, even just before I came on air, I think Fox was asking people, I think he was somewhere, so people got to interact with people.
1: Yeah.
0: So, Bamarabare, hey, now it's a Hansel the Fox in a keep.
1: Picture,
0: you know how it is on radio.
1: Yeah,
0: people often, they have their own image
1: of how you look.
0: Yeah. And how it's another, like, what, you?
1: Yeah,
0: this is you.
1: Even so, what they're saying it in a shady way, but my gets a lot of because it's not the idea they had in their minds.
0: Yeah. So El Tido, man, he was so excited to see a lot of our Yarna FM presenters there. All right, here's El Tido Dirango with a voice note.
2: 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Tune in, Motokwen. Nice. Hopefully next year, get up and everything well. It's got another problem in King Kantaragu. The revolution in the garden.
0: Yeah, I don't want to tell people what El Tido did, but... All right, 11:04 near on FM. Let's jump straight into TR Inspirational Nugget, and then immediately after that, we get into Simplified.
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4: Sow seeds of help. Some of you have never helped anybody. You have people around your neighborhood. Remember our teaching last week? You have never helped anybody. Your salary is for you alone, your wife alone. Everything, you alone. When you hear that their kingdom project is none of your business, after all, I'm not in, my children are going to school, I am fine. No. Life is too dynamic to be that ignorant and selfish. The Bible says, in the morning sow your seeds, and in the evening do not withhold your hand. Give a portion to seven, yea to eight, for you do not know the disaster that shall come upon the earth. You scatter kindness like seeds, because you do not know which portion of the farm will yield it. You give to people you know and to strangers you do not know. If I only bless people I knew, I probably would never secure the blessing of some of the people who spoke over my life. The women that blessed me and prophesied upon me and said, my son, forever walk upon gold. I didn't know any of them. I saw them once, never to see them again. If they are not angels and they are humans, maybe they would have died self. You can imagine how many years ago. And yet, because of one help of less than 100 naira. Less than 100 naira. What kind of investment do you use with 100 naira to secure an anointing? It was not transactional. It was by faith. I saw these poor women. They were about to buy sugar cane. And I came as a young boy. I said, please. I may not have much, but you are mothers. Let me just practice honor. Allow me to buy it for you. And they insisted. I said, please. And I bought the sugar cane for them. And that was it. They began to bless me. And one of the women looked at me and said, my son, forever walk upon gold. Forever walk upon gold. The kingmaker anointing. People who can swear a blessing upon your life and smash every mountain. Doesn't matter how long it stood there. Let me tell you the truth, my brothers and my sisters. Every mountain is relative to the grace that confronts it. There are graces when you carry. Graces that come from a sworn blessing. When Isaac blesses Jacob, is he not blessed? Bring me venison, he said. And when he brought it, he swore a blessing upon him. And Esau cried and said, is there nothing else? He said, everything has gone. I released it from my heart. Sow seeds of kindness. Sow seeds of mercy. Sow seeds of help. You can't solve everybody's problem. But listen to me. Don't watch too many people cry and at least not choose one to help wipe their tears. If you can't wipe their tears, give them a handkerchief. If you can't give them a handkerchief, give them an encouraging scripture. It is not always about money. Most times, when we talk about help, people think it's always about money. And they say, no. I don't have money. I'm trying to watch my finances. No. There are times it's just your shoulder for them to lean on while they cry. And while they are crying, you are telling them that you will be out of this. I know. You have a court case right now, and it's difficult to advocate your innocence, but I'm holding your hands. Some of you, the help you will give them is to say, for the next 3 days, let's wake up in the night and pray together. 30 minutes. I return back from work late, but I will sacrifice for your sake. Go ahead, let's pray. And whilst you are praying, they are praying secretly too. And when God comes through for them, there will also be a package for you from heaven. Because when God blesses, he blesses everybody who was part of the process too. Are we together? Don't program evil for your children because of wickedness. Some of you need to go back and ask God for forgiveness. I've said things I should not say. And if God does not help me, as my children are growing, they will inherit battles they cannot explain. Battles they cannot explain. Please obtain grace from God to sow seeds. Seeds. By the mercy of God, I know by his mercy, there are certain levels of life my children will never go through again in the name of Jesus Christ because of seeds. Seeds that have been sown. There are people today who have gotten jobs and beyond their credentials, they just mentioned koinonia and it became like a seal. He said, okay, you have the job. Hallelujah. Nobody has received a Bible from you ever. Nobody has received a prayer from you ever. You did not remember anybody's birthday in your life. Once it is not you and your wife, maybe, and your children, some of you, even your spouse, it's just you alone. Once it does not concern you, you hear someone is crying, no problem, we all cry. Someone lost his job. Hey, yeah, I suffered for 10 years before I got another one. You are sowing a bad seed. We are wrapping up, but I'm telling you this. Take it seriously. You see, Ba, the older you go, you will see the foolishness of the misbehavior of many people's youthfulness. A young person usually does not know what he's programming because you are still bubbling with pride and strength. It's when you allow time to pass a bit, then you turn back and you say, what have I done? What have I done? Every elderly person here, you will see them nodding their head, saying this thing is true. Because some of them have had to heal. Some of them have had to go through a lot of things. Life was not designed by prophecy to be that hard for them. But they had to fight the battles of those before them, before starting their own journey. Imagine that you spend 50 years of your life correcting something that mistakes that were made. Then now at 50, you are about to start your own life. Hallelujah. Whereas there are children that from birth, from the day they are born, someone says, the only thing I want you to do, just tell me when they are ready to go to school. And you can be sure that their school fees, the best schools around the world, because of what your father did in 1960s, 1970s, 2000 and this, I covenanted with myself and my wife and my business and whatever that I will continue to bless you. Again, I pray for you. May your name never be a padlock. May your name never be a padlock. May it not close doors towards you and others. In the name of Jesus Christ. Hallelujah.
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0: 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That's the segment where we take everyday questions about faith and have real conversations around them. And now there's one thing about the Bible that is, it's filled with incredible miracles, from seas parting to the blind receiving sight to the dead being raised back to life. You know, the Bible reminds us that nothing is impossible with God. So the question today on Simplified is, what Bible miracle amazes you the most and why? Hit us up on +26739111066. There is so many of those miracles, man. +26739111066. Hit us up and let us know. All right, there's a text message here from Wagi. Added, greetings in Jesus' name. We bless the name of the Lord. He has been good. He has been good to us throughout the month of May. Today we also celebrated His goodness for the 38 years of our church or Bible Life Ministries. Wow, nice. What a beautiful way to wrap up the day and usher in a new month. May it be loaded with all things good. Wagi in the Modipane. Thank you kindly, Wagi, for that message. 38 years. Nice. That's really amazing. Thank you kindly, Wagi. +26739111066. Drop us a text or a voice note. Let us know which miracle amazes you the most and why. +26739111066. We can interact as well on social media. The Revolution with DJ Kells. I'm still hanging out with Aone. We are here up until midnight. Okay, let's see on our Facebook page. Before it was our name, what is that miracle?
1: Yeah.
0: What is that miracle? What it really amazed her the most in the Bible? Okay, let's check out our Facebook page. I can see also on our Yarona FM page. Yo, there's a lot of interactions there. Mm. We put up a status on the Yarona FM page, and there's so much interaction there. Let's check it out, what people are saying. Okay, let me see. San Yon Mwila, are that verse where John 8, oh, okay, are eight Lirua Rua. Okay, no, John, he was eaten by Lirua Rua for, is it 6 days though? Was it three? It was three.
1: Jonah.
0: Yeah, Jonah.
1: Three.
0: It was three, San Yon Mwila and are 6 days. No. And even are Jonah. Are John ate Lirua Rua. No, it was Jonah. He was eaten by Lirua Rua for 3 days. All right. Shoshonas are yone science ya go tsale go polaga Adam go dira F. Yeah. Malef Moloi, are the bones coming to life? The valley of dry bones. Are Bonatsego Moshawa are. In a special discernment. Okay, yeah, actually, if you view the Bible with human comprehension, your intellectual and fleshy cognitive abilities, everything in the Bible will be like explaining how the internet works to an ant. It needs spiritual discernment, lest you interpret some of the verses as complete mambo jumbo. Yeah, the Bible, Haibatui Komorela. All right, challenge Chipangura are the miracle of the X head with God. Nothing is impossible to one who believes in Him.
1: Are they talking about X?
0: No, he's talking about the X head. 2 Kings 6,
1: oh, okay.
0: 1 to 7. Yeah, he actually put up the scripture, I think, where. But as one was felling a log with his axe head, fell into the water, he cried out, "Allah's master, it was borrowed." Then the man of God said, "Where did it fall?" When he showed him the place, he cut off a stick and threw it in there and made the iron float. He said, "Pick it up." So he reached out of his hand and took it. I think it needs...
1: Yeah, context.
0: Yes.
1: Yeah.
0: There's a message there from El Tito. Can you just read that for us?
1: when, okay, let me be the first one. Also how Jesus got born by Maria without intimacy, without an intimacy involved with Joseph.
0: Mm.
1: Yeah.
0: And then there's another one here, when God changed water into wine. Yeah, but era Joseph, I know Joseph and Mary. Hey, people, how is this possible?
1: Yeah.
0: How is this possible? But you know, we're going to go through all of these miracles, but at the end of the day, we need to understand, even the Bible says, you know, what's impossible with man is possible with God. You know, there's a lot of mind-blowing miracles that were happening in the Bible. So we put some God, but how did this happen?
1: Definitely.
0: How did this happen?
1: Definitely.
0: When I say how earlier on in church, the pastor's like, so he used the word, how the heck? So I was there with my son. He's like, pastor is saying bed weight. I'm like, no, he's saying, where's the hen? So I started, hey, because with my son, with my kids, they know what where's like, what the hell?
1: Yeah.
0: You don't just say those things. You don't just use that.
1: Great,
0: pastor Yano put us on the spot or hen.
1: Now you're doing damage control. Like, no, that's not what he said. He said hen.
0: He said, where's the hen? As in the chicken.
1: Yeah.
0: +26739110066 Lebs Amos are when Jesus are Jesus feeding multitude with 2 fish and 5 loaves, and there were still leftovers. Mm. Yeah, there's a really a huge miracle in this one. Huh?
1: Mm.
0: Sometimes you wonder what could have happened if the little boy wasn't there.
1: Sure.
0: Yeah, if the little boy decided.
1: The one who came with the two fish,
0: yeah. And Jesus had to feed multitude, like 5,000, and the Bible tells us what they
1: had remained
0: us.
1: It's crazy what God can do with the little you have in your hands.
0: Absolutely,
1: yeah.
0: Absolutely, and as long as you also surrender to Him or no, there, take it.
1: Yeah,
0: He will give you more.
1: He'll give you more.
0: You know, now because when you hold on. Whereas we just need to surrender.
1: Mm.
0: You surrender and Jesus will give you more.
1: Yeah.
0: You know, similarly to that, to the scripture where he asked for, is it Peter? Peter's boat. Is it Peter? Yeah, Peter's boat where the guy...
1: he goes to preach?
0: Yeah.
1: Like in the river? Yeah.
0: Yes, the guy was there all night trying to catch fish and he was struggling. But
1: yes.
0: Jesus said to him, listen... bring that boat here. I need to preach. Abamo Saadi, Abamo Adima, his boat. And then Abar, okay, look, now take your net. It's in your moment seeing. And this guy was like, no, but I've been there the whole night.
1: Mm.
0: What makes you think now I'm going to get more fish?
1: Yeah.
0: Abar tsenya the net into the water and he got so many, like a lot.
1: One thing I love about that scripture is the word nevertheless.
0: Yep.
1: When he said, nevertheless,
0: yep.
1: Get your word, I will. Because we can justify not obeying God because of the experience we've had with trying to obey him and it didn't work out the way we wanted it to.
0: Hmm.
1: But it's in the consistency of obedience where he says, nevertheless,
0: absolutely.
1: Not my will.
0: Absolutely.
1: And at your word, I will do it.
0: I like the fact that you're using the word obedience because when it comes to things like tsamudimu, it's all about obedience.
1: Mm.
0: You know, a lot of us are struggling now. We are stagnant. Our lives are stagnant. And it's all because of disobedience.
1: Mm.
0: Just obey.
1: Mm.
0: Do what God has asked you to do and watch what He'll do in your life.
1: Consistently. It's not just a one-time thing.
0: It needs to be consistent.
1: It needs to be a consistent string of obedience.
0: And trust as well.
1: Yeah.
0: Because now considering like consistency. Now considering you will do it for like 2 weeks and you're like, but is it really what God said?
1: Yeah.
0: You know, you start being...
1: questioning and doubting.
0: And doubting. But this is exactly what God said I should do.
1: Yeah.
0: Just keep doing it. Be consistent. Be like Peter, you know.
1: Yeah.
0: Allow Jesus into your boat. Allow him. I don't know what your boat is, you know. You know, it might be your relationship. It might be your marriage. It might be your education, whatever it is. Allow him into your boat and see what happens. You know, he'll give you more. He'll give you wisdom. He'll give you discernment.
1: Your cup will run over.
0: Absolutely.
1: Yeah.
0: +26739110066. Hit us up and let us know, Gorwena, which Bible scripture, not Bible scripture, Bible miracle amazes you the most. and why? Hit us up now, +26739110166, or drop us a voice note on that same number, +26739110166. Kid boy bays out of Jesus speaking to 5,000 people. What's not so hoy hoy? Yeah, we never.
1: Now I'm actually deeping it. How do they hear him?
0: That's why what they with men. What's impossible with men is possible with God.
1: Yes, now I'm just trying to. On top of that, I'm assuming it's an outdoor area, so there isn't anything to necessarily contain the sound.
0: But that's a good question, actually.
1: 5,000.
0: I mean, we had at Worship in the Garden.
1: I was about to ask. But at Worship in the Garden, how many people was that?
0: We had about 1.5 people, and we had to use all those line arrays
1: sound
0: and huge speakers.
1: Systemy.
0: You know what I mean? Yeah. Microphones.
1: Yeah.
0: But I don't remember anywhere in the Bible where they said, no, he held the mic, and there were line arrays. There were this. He was speaking to the multitude.
1: And I believe all heard.

0: People are how other people are living Kobo the US,
1: miles
0: some
1: away.
0: In, but we are all going
1: are
0: to
1: all
0: see him
1: to see
0: coming.
1: Him. And I believe at the same time.
0: At the same time.
1: Yeah.
0: At the same time. +2673911066. Up next is Maverick City Music with Todd Delaney. This one is called Mighty One.

0: Here on FM, Leave the Music is Merrick City with Todd Delaney. This one is called Mighty One. Bring us to 10:34 on Here on FM. I feel Nakoya these songs. Merrick City was really hot then, huh?
1: I
0: don't know what you think, but I think Nakoyabo, you know, I know Naomi Rain has left them. Mm-hmm. What's that other guy's
1: Shen
0: name?
1: Shen Lamore, I think.
0: Shen Lamore. A lot of these guys have left Merrick City. Now there's new guys there. I feel like the first one was too fire.
1: Mm.
0: I don't know. Maybe
1: which one is it? Like the first team?
0: The very first team when we actually started getting to know who Merrick City is. Because I know when they penetrated Neri, it was like, who are these?
1: Is this like COVID times? Or slightly before then?
0: It was the COVID times.
1: I remember.
0: We actually traveled to SA for their
1: show.
0: Yeah, it was amazing. It was amazing though. A lot of the guys were in there. I think I saw Naomi Rain was there, Shen Lamore was there, and then they brought in what's that guy's name, man? The very old, he's been there in the gospel for the longest, man. What's this guy's name?
1: Kirk Franklin?
0: Kirk, yes.
1: Yeah.
0: Yes, yes. He was there as well, but I didn't see the majority of the guys, but I was happy.
1: Yeah.
0: I was happy. I love Naomi Rain. I love Nahela. The fact that she was there, I was happy.
1: You're content.
0: I was happy.
1: Yeah.
0: Yeah. All right. +2673911066. Hit us up and let us know what miracle in the Bible amazes you. Kore, when you think of that miracle, how did Jesus cut off that man's ear and put it back. All right, but before then, there's some love coming through as well on our page here. Let me see. Izo Tsepo Diamond is listening in at Omo 106.6, which is Gabs, and then Nametso is listening in as well from 105.1. Pala Banyana, it's my prayer that God meets someone at the point of need in tonight's show. Otherwise, we thank Him for grace that sustains us and our leaders. We might not have it all figured out, or rather we might not have it all put together, but He is forever faithful, and like scripture says, He is a friend that sticks closer than a brother. Nice one, thank you so much for that one, Namito. Tsepo Sitale is listening in as well. Tsepiso Letsabo is tuning in. Lemonka Komozo are his inside. Balibi Ulibile is listening in as well from Spala Banyana. 8 Man Mazowe is tuning in from Tlokweng. Haven't heard from this man in a while, but it's good. It's good to have you back. It's good to hear from you, 8 Man. Tabanki Betswing is listening in as well. Are tuned in Tlokweng with El Tido Dirango. Thank you kindly. Thank you so much for the love, man. You can still drop us a text on +2673911066. Let us know where you're tuning in from. Or we can interact on social media, The Revolution with DJ Kells. There's a message there from Wagi. Please read it out for us.
1: When the three Hebrew boys, Meshach, Shadrach, and Abednego, were thrown into the burning furnace and were told, and we are told they came out without even a smell of smoke. My God. While the ones who threw them in were killed by the fire. It's just so amazing how much faith they had in their God to deliver them from that fiery furnace.
0: Wow. That's amazing.
1: The not even smelling of smoke part is what gets me.
0: Not even smelling of smoke.
1: Because you won't look like what you've been through.
0: Wow. Wow. Wow. +2673911066. But the Bible also tells us, there was a fourth one in the fire. There was a fourth man in the fire. Whatever fire that you're going through, man, always invite God. He's the fourth man in the fire. You know, without even a smell of smoke.
1: Yeah.
0: You know, whatever situation that you're in, when you invite God in and He becomes the fourth man on the fire.
1: You won't even look like
0: your problems
1: at all.
0: +2673911066. There's a voice note as well here from my brother Sam. Amazing. Okay, no, there's a text message, actually. Some Amazing sent us a text message. Please read it out that side.
1: Says, the miracle of Jesus walking on water, chaos becomes a flaw instead of a flood.
0: Whoa.
1: Water, often a symbol of danger and instability, turns into something Jesus stands on. It speaks to fear, faith, and keeping focus amid storms.
0: That's amazing.
1: My God.
0: Yay.
1: Hey, for real. Like, you can tell what it is. There's real revelation here.
0: Sam Amazing is amazing.
1: Sure.
0: Just like his name. Sam Amazing. This man's a revelation.
1: Wow.
0: Yeah. Ne, Ari, chaos became a flaw instead of a flood. Come on, Sam Amazing.
1: It's not like this, like, just shows you just how much you can get from even just one scripture, how mm-hmm. many of us can interpret it and receive it in different ways, mm-hmm. yet mean the same thing.
0: Mm-hmm. Absolutely. Yeah. And that's why I always say to people, now, don't rush to finish the Bible.
1: Mm-hmm.
0: You know, even if you just take that scripture and mm-hmm. then, you know, and then
1: sit
0: you dwell on it. Yeah. Ask God about it. Get more revelation about it.
1: God,
0: why was this happening? Mm. What are you trying to communicate to me about this?
1: Mm.
0: What was happening to the disciple at this time? What was in, you know, you ask yourself all these questions. That's the importance of getting to understand the Bible. How to allow the Bible to read you.
1: Yeah.
0: All right. Thank you so much for that one, Sam. Amazing. All right. There's another message here as well. It's a voice note from More Harmonics.
1: Can I just say something?
0: For sure.
1: This is the guy who produced Wreck Like Me.
0: Is it?
1: Yeah.
0: Come on.
1: He produced my debut single.
0: Hey, Banna. That's amazing. No, this man is talented.
1: Thanks.
0: This man is so talented.
1: Thank you so much.
0: That song, we spoke about it.
1: We did.
0: We spoke about it. The production sounds international.
1: Mm.
0: Yeah, no, rather the man doesn't belong here. All right, yeah, More Harmonics. Let's listen to what More Harmonics has to say.
2: No profit on a palame twink. Antwata, our twinky material in Africa. A beta di hazard. So one profit on what ten ever no water tip of better twinky, better twinky. Can't look to twinky motor. Can't I win a two material motor to mock up you? Can I worry at that moment? Thank you, our name, my tie spiritual.
1: Wow.
0: You know, besides the spiritual eyes, what kills me is the donkey talkie.
1: Yeah, we're not even talking about that part of things. That analogy itself.
0: For a donkey and an ibu, you know. So, it's amazing, you know, things that were happening. But those same miracles still happen today. Eh?
1: Yeah.
0: I believe they can still happen today. Even though, the donkey one, I've never heard of a donkey. If a donkey speaks today,
1: Yeah, as if it's not in the Bible, guys. Hello, it's in scripture.
0: man, +2673911066. Someone here says, read the Bible. Okay, no, we can't get onto that one. Someone here says, when Jesus resurrected, like many other people did too, and they appeared to people for like 40 days, I think he didn't rise alone. He bankrupted the grave for real. Matthew 27:50-53. And Jesus cried out again with a loud voice and yielded up his spirit. Then behold, the veil of the temple was torn into two from top to bottom, and the earth quaked, and the rocks were split, and the graves were opened, and many bodies of the saints who had fallen asleep were raised. And coming out of the grave after resurrection, they went into the holy city and appeared to many. This is one of the most powerful scriptures in the Bible. One of the most powerful scriptures in the Bible that a lot of people who don't read the scripture, they still feel like they always need a middleman to pray on their behalf.
1: Mm.
0: But they forget to understand that when the veil was broken, it meant what now we're getting direct access. Because back in the days, what used to happen is there was this place that was the most holy place, you know, only the high priests had the high priest had access to it. Ya no go nna gore batho ba Roma the high priest ba go bua le Modimo
1: for their sins also.
0: You know what I mean?
1: Yeah.
0: But when the veil broke, this is when now everyone was given direct access. Now you can come to me directly.
1: Mm.
0: I'm actually going to play a song by Michael Bethany and Marianne George. It's called High Priest. It's talking about this story. So it's the veil breaking from the bottom to the top.

0: Yerna FM, Live the Music, is Michael Bethany and Marianne George with the High Priest, bringing us to 10:59 on Yerna FM as we wrap up Simplified. All right, there's a voice note as well that came in from Kemo B. Let's listen to this voice note.
1: Good evening, DJ Kels, and to meet Sammy on a lane. Ho, Kilibitilina Lahoy, or trying Kinela Dia Kamitin. I'll say for me, some of the miracles that really stands out, I'll just talk about two, but there's quite a lot. The one that stands the most is the power of resurrection. You know, if we understand that power in that miracle, and if we are able to speak it into our lives, and we see the results of what that power can do, then we can understand it spiritually, not physically, to say God is able to change a situation which was dead in our life, to put it to life, real life, not let me not go there. But what I'm trying to say is the power of resurrection. It's either it's a relationship, it's either it's our spiritual being in terms of the connection between us and Christ. And when I but if you speak the power of resurrection in every situation in your life, and if you believe in the power of resurrection, then you will see it's a miracle that cannot be overlooked. The last miracle, but not last, least but last. Hona le dintseleng teng ke ha moshe a betsa le watlelebele gaogana ka bogare. What does it say to us as Christians? It says to us, God is able to help us in difficult situations. God is able to help us where there was no hope, where hope was dead, where we felt or we feel like it is the end of us, where we feel like what we have been doing, what we've been working on, will not work. But God is saying, I am able. And he's also saying, if there is any power of darkness, any spirit that is fighting against you, if there is anyone who is fighting against you, he has become stubborn like Pharaoh, he is able to those are the two miracles, but there's quite a lot. Because of time, I know I can't speak for too long. I'll just say those two. Those are, they stand out for me as the one of the best miracles ever. This is Bukhatsu. I'm in Mahalate, but my hometown is Kokwehin. Have a blessed night.
0: Thank you so much, Mr. Bukhatsu. Yeah, those are some of the biggest miracles in the Bible. But what about resurrection? Hey. How?
2: Gosh.
0: How can a man resurrect?
2: Gosh.
0: You know, you look at when he parted the Red Seas. Bataba lotso and kana gonzalo how le bagane le an ocean, a sea. Wa bona la gore no, this is the end. You know, those guys are going to come and they're going to finish us. But you know what? God parted, allowed Moses.
2: I've always just been fascinated also with how scripture makes like really beautiful descriptions of these particular events. Him parting the seas. I think there's a part of that scripture where it describes the seas, where it made like a wall. I could only imagine Hella just seeing the fish be contained, like you're looking at a fish tank. You're walking through
0: like
2: it.
0: A tunnel.
2: Fish on the side, and you're just walking through it on your way to victory, on your way to the promised land. It's crazy, man.
0: Wow.
2: It's so crazy.
0: Wow. +2673911066. Another text message here from Pros Are got interested in an issue of Christ speaking to 5,000 people without a PA system. The place he used The place he used played a major role in enabling him to be heard. One, speaking by the side of a hill naturally amplifies sound.
2: Oh.
0: Two, speaking by the seaside, mm-hmm. sounds travel faster and with less resistance in human air. By wow, that's amazing.
2: Wow.
0: I never looked at it that way. Okay. He put out something here at Matthew 5, Fiare, and seeing the multitude, he went up into a mountain, and when he was set, his disciples came unto him. Yeah, I think it's an issue of positioning. Mm. Let's see. And straight away, Jesus constrained his disciples to get into a ship and to go before him unto the other side while he sent the multitude away. Okay, this is Raymond Porotazio.
2: Prots, I think. On yeah. WhatsApp.
0: Yeah, Prots. Yeah, on WhatsApp yeah. is Prots, but his full name is oh. Porotazio. All right. No, thank you. Thank you so much for that. I think this was quite insightful as well. Mm. You know, yanong the science and whatnot.
2: Yeah.
0: Yeah.
2: Yeah. Yeah, which shows what science is not a contradiction to what's in scripture.
0: Mm-hmm.
2: I think just science puts a simplified language of whatever is already within scriptures. It just helps us understand it more, not for it opposes the word of God.
0: Mm-hmm.
2: Yeah.
0: All right, +26739110066. But let's wrap it up. Miss Aune, tell us about your miracle.
2: My all-time favorite. My all-time favorite at this stage or at this point in my life is always the woman who had an issue of blood for 12 years. I think for me, I was even having a conversation with a friend of mine, and we were talking about how certain desires will get us on our knees, and God knows just the right amount of time that it will get you to be desperate enough to just be like, I need it now, and I'll get it by any means possible. For me, for it to have been 12 years, and for her delivery or her redemption to have come in that way, was just so orchestrated by God, and it had the hand of the Lord on it to say, like, hey, this is your time now, you know. So for me, Hella, the woman with the issue of blood will always be a testimony of just how determination to get your healing, determination to find your redemption, and being desperate enough will allow for God to open that door, you know.
0: Absolutely. Yeah. I mean, the Bible tells us what he went everywhere.
2: Yeah.
0: You know, Kanawaro, Ulikile, all the doctors, but they failed.
2: Exhausted her funds on every physician.
0: You know what I mean?
2: You get what I mean? Yeah. So, and I don't look at it, Hella, from a point of physical healing. Sometimes it's emotional healing. Sometimes it's psychological healing. Sometimes you've had patterns of thinking that have kept you bound for 20 years, 30 years, 40 years. But it shows, Hella, what just the touch, you know, just getting desperate enough to get set free will allow you to then receive that healing, you know. Because I can imagine how many people have touched him and how many people haven't necessarily been impacted, perhaps because the desperation wasn't enough. But with this lady was a thing of the desperation was just enough because she had experienced that infirmity long enough to get her on her knees. Sometimes it's a matter of, hey man, let's get desperate, guys.
0: Absolutely.
2: Let's get desperate again. Let's be in awe again of just who's walking through our city right now, you know.
0: Imagine.
2: Yeah.
0: We have this thing of entertaining angels. Rasa Itsugore, this is actually an angel.
2: Yeah.
0: You know, someone is asking something from you and you just feel like, yoki o la pisa.
2: Yeah.
0: Uriana, that's an angel.
2: Yeah.
0: You know, you've given someone a ride. That's an angel. You know, there's these people that you've given them a ride and you talk about this thing, mind-blowing things, this and this and this and this, and you never get to meet those people again. People say, where is that person?
2: You'll never get to see them again. Ibile, at the time you're having that conversation, you'll not even think, let me save that number, let me... Can I be a phone? Oh, it's off. That's why the conversation was that good, you know? And hey, you never get to see them again, but whatever that happened, it did something. It did something, be it in the physical and the spirit, but something happened.
0: Absolutely.
2: Yeah.
0: But for me, it's the resurrection as well, man.
2: Right.
0: I think that's such an amazing, amazing story, Sarah Jesu, and it also teaches a lot of things. It doesn't matter what issues we have in our barona, you know. If Jesus had to rise again, it doesn't matter what situation you have in life, you also rise again.
2: Yep.
0: You know, you can be down and out, but you will rise again. You know, you might be losing, you might have lost your loved ones. I know it's sad. It's one of the most painful thing, but you'll rise again. You might have lost your job. You know, you've lost your job. The sheriffs have come to the house. You will definitely rise again.
2: For sure.
0: You know, if Jesus rose again, what about your situation?
2: For
0: your
2: sure.
0: situation is absolutely nothing. You will definitely rise again.
2: Yeah, that's beautiful. Powerful.

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0: Here on FM, Live the Music, William McDowell with I Give Myself Away. One of those songs, say, you know, when I was being born again, this was my jam, man. This was my jam. This was my we did that song. This song is talking to me.
1: Yeah.
0: And I need to do what needs to be done.
1: Yeah.
0: I need to surrender.
1: Yeah.
0: Because this song talks about total surrender. You need to totally surrender to Mudimu. And Mudimu is all about surrender. You need to surrender. And there's a lot that you need to also, that you need to sacrifice.
1: Yeah.
0: There's a lot that you need to sacrifice. If you want to start walking with God, it can be business as usual.
1: Thing, yeah.
0: It can be business as usual. You can be lukewarm. You just need to make Give up your mind and say, this is the route that I need to take. But obviously, like I say, like I always say, it's a process.
1: Mm-hmm.
0: Yeah, it's a process. You don't have to put yourself under any pressure.
1: Mm-hmm.
0: I've seen people putting themselves under so much pressure, and then 2 months down the lane, someone has backslidden.
1: Yeah,
0: you know, someone is back to the old places, the old ways.
1: Yeah, I think it's important at the core of it to understand that the work is being done in you by the Lord.
0: Mm-hmm.
1: You're not expected to be the one to perfect yourself.
0: Mm.
1: There's a scripture that says that he who began a good work in you will perfect it until the coming of Christ. That's why you end up not, I like that word that you use, pressure. You put so much pressure on yourself. And what pressure does, it makes you forget the whole concept of grace.
0: Mm.
1: It makes you forget the whole concept of mercy.
0: Wow.
1: Because you put yourself under that pressure of, oh my goodness, I need to be this and I need to be this perfect, forgetting that it's only grace alone
0: absolutely
1: that gets you to that point. So I think it's important, hey guys, even in the walk, remember what Christ is the one who's doing the work in you. He doesn't, yes, he requires sacrifice from you, but that's about it. You're not expected to be the one to perfect you.
0: Mm-hmm. Yeah. He says, come as you are.
1: Yeah.
0: So it doesn't matter how you are, he says, come as you are, because there's certain habits, you know, you need God's grace, you need him to assist you through certain habits. This habit, and then I come to God, which is what a lot of people like doing. They like saying, no, you know what, I think I'm not enough. I'm not worthy, you know. I'm not worthy. But we do my nara, come as you are, you know. Nah, there's certain things in order. I don't approve. I'll take them away from your life.
1: Yeah.
0: Yeah. So
1: definitely.
0: So no pressure.
1: Trust in God.
0: Come as you are. Mm. Up next is BW Music of Joseph Froki with the Sidiba Samadi. I love this song, man. Sounds old school, but I love it. There's just something about it.
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0: 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This one is called CD by Samadi. Bringing us to the end of the show. Your time is 11:55 on Yerna FM, and it's been lovely. And thank you so much to every single person that listened in. We're doing it again next week, Sunday, from 9 p.m. up until midnight. I'm still with Miss Aone. Aone, what are your handles? Twitter, Instagram, TikTok. All right.
1: Shameless plug. I am on Facebook, Instagram, and TikTok. On Instagram and TikTok, that's Aone Official, A-O-N-E, official with 5 L's at the end. And then on Facebook, it's Aone Khakatsi, Aone K-G-A-K-A-T-S-I.
0: Nice. Kels DJ on Twitter, Kels BW on Insta. Worship in the garden. Or TikTok. Yeah, and then The Revolution with DJ Kels as well on Facebook. Okay. Aone is going to close for us in prayer tonight.
1: All right.
0: Yeah, well, yes.
1: I needed to be known. He didn't tell me about this. No, but let's pray. Let's pray. Thank you, Heavenly Father, that we were even able to gather tonight. Tonight has been nothing short of powerful. Your presence is felt. And I pray that everybody listening, I pray that everybody under the sound of my voice was impacted by the conversations that were had. Thank you for filling this studio. Thank you for filling the listener's phone with your presence, with your this atmosphere, this beautiful atmosphere that we've been a part of this entire evening. We thank you, Heavenly Father, for this entire week that we're about to have. Thank you, Lord God, that your hand is upon us. Your hand guides and leads us throughout the week, Lord God. May we meditate on your word. May we meditate on just how good you have been. And may our lives be an echo of your faithfulness. We bless your name and we glorify it now and forever. In Jesus' name, amen.
0: Amen and amen. All right, have yourself an awesome week ahead. We're doing it again next week, Sunday, from 9 p.m. up until midnight. It's called The Revolution.
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0: Yes, you. 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
1: You know yourself.
0: So, say jealousy. Keep it locked right here. Yeah, never.

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0: Hi, VVA. This is your girl, Melanie. 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
1: Hey, we gon' party like it's your birthday. 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It's a birthday today. 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I love you, Loz Nana. Mwah.

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